0: with more music variety.
1: Jamie says it's the friendly staff. 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
17: Hi there, I'm Matt McDonald. Labor MPs are dismissing criticism of the PM and his comments about Kylie Minogue made in a podcast. Anthony Albanese chose the pop star to sleep with, should his marriage end. and has since issued an unequivocal apology. But Labor frontbencher Tanya Plibersek has told Seven there's nothing to it.
0: If what the Prime Minister's saying is that he's a fan of Kylie Minogue, I guess that puts him in
10: well,
0: a group
10: truly,
0: with millions of other Australians, including me. Including me. I'm a big fan of Kylie's as well.
17: The federal government insists a new security agreement due to be signed with Fiji today is not just about China. The PM is also set to meet with the leaders of the Solomon Islands, Tonga and PNG this week. Deputy PM Richard Miles has told the ABC China's growing influence in the Pacific is only part of it.
11: Part of it really is simply about fulfilling what it should be, Australia's destiny, to work with the countries of the Pacific around their development, and this is part of that.
17: Executives from Meta and Facebook will take the stand today at the Royal Commission into Anti-Semitism. It comes after the eSafety Commissioner last week accused social media platforms of monetizing gore and fringe content. And Donald Trump has held phone calls with both Russian President Vladimir Putin and Ukraine's President Volodymyr Zelensky. Both leaders called to congratulate Trump and the US on America's 250th anniversary, while the Ukraine war was also discussed ahead of a crucial NATO summit this week.
18: Your sport now.
17: Brazil has failed to reach the quarterfinals of the World Cup for the first time since 1990. Norway knocking Brazil out of the tournament with a 2-1 win this morning. Mexico and England do battle in this morning's second game. Aussie women's cricket captain Sophie Molyneux described their T20 World Cup win as special after beating England by 7 wickets in this morning's final. And the Blues and Maroons are having their final major hitouts today ahead of Wednesday's State of Origin decider in Brisbane. That's the latest news and sport.
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21: 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A lot of questions here, Olivia. 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
28: Magic. Partly cloudy today, but mainly fine. On the waters, northeasterlies to 15 knots and seas below 1 metre. Top temps today, Clare Valley 13, Whyalla 14, York Peninsula 15, Port Pirie, Port Augusta and Roxby Down 16. If you're heading to Adelaide, a partly cloudy day there and a top of 16 expected. The outlook for tomorrow, another partly cloudy but mainly fine day with top temps around the region ranging from 13 in the Clare Valley to 19 in Port Augusta. Partly cloudy today on the waters, northwesterlies to 20 knots and seas to 1.5 metres. Top temps today, Clare Valley 14, York Peninsula 16, Port Pirie 17, Port Augusta and Whyalla 18 and Roxby Downs 20. If you're off to Adelaide today, a shower or two and a top of 17. The outlook for tomorrow, some showers about. Top temps around the region ranging from 14 in the Clare Valley to 18 in Whyalla.
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Hello, Steve Murphy here this morning. Hope you had a good weekend. Parents, you enjoying the school holidays? Of course, you're loving spending time with your little dears. In the next 15 minutes, we'll play Disco Lines and Tinashe together. And some classic stuff from The Killers. Yes. I did have other hits besides Mr. Brightside. We'll get to that soon. Post Malone now. 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
1: Hello,
0: Josh,
1: me.
0: Josh is just there for the ride, let's be honest. And you've been away the last few days. You came back this morning, I was listening in, and Josh started talking randomly about how he ate some lollies out of an open bag.
1: Oh, my God.
0: You can hear the chat if you want to. I wouldn't do it while you're having your lunch.
1: No.
0: On our podcast, and I might play a bit of it later this morning. But what was that about?
1: Oh, poor love. He was worried it was like a bad thing in terms of it being illegal. But I feel
0: Which it probably is.
1: You can't eat food from a shop that you're not paying for.
0: No, even though it was already open. That was his way of
1: His excuse was that it was open. But it was an open bag of Skittles that were on the shelf in one of the supermarkets that he put his own hand in and took out a couple handfuls of Skittles and ate them.
0: My reaction was the same as yours. I wasn't so much worried about the whole illegal side of things. It was disgusting.
1: Just yucky. Think of all those unwashed, bottom scratched fingers going into that bag that he just ate from.
0: I'm not sure that everyone that sampled one had scratched their bottom beforehand, but potentially,
1: I suppose. You never know.
0: No, you don't know that.
1: Or they could have sneezed into their hand and not washed it or put sanitizer on.
0: It's a very good point.
1: Oh, there's just a million different things going through my head. And I was like, that is so gross, Josh.
0: Let's move on because it's grossing me out as well.
1: Yeah.
0: Plenty happening on the show tomorrow, including pick a box, please.
1: Pick a box, yes.
0: Please,
1: it's back again tomorrow. Yep. So there's $2,500 cruise voucher up for grabs, which is absolutely incredible. We had somebody today win a Perry's fuel voucher.
0: There's been some good prizes along the way.
1: There has been. There are some dodgy ones, though. Nobody's picked them yet.
0: I'm going to keep on going to this cruise goes off, which might be tomorrow, may not be. Maybe in the meantime, one of these dodgy prizes will go off.
1: I don't know. Yeah, nobody's won one yet.
0: You know what? One of these dodgy prizes that I've seen, I actually don't mind.
1: Oh, really?
0: Yeah, it's probably more the value. I would make use of it.
1: Yeah.
0: It's a game. Well, I can't say too much.
1: No, I don't give it away too much. Mm. Can't give it all away.
0: Anyway, all that and more coming up on the show tomorrow morning. Thank you, Ms. Kaylin.
1: You're welcome.
0: Playing some 80s stuff from The Prince soon, a song about the 90s. And Teddy Swims now, Magic 105.9.

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0: Ariana Grande at Magic 105.9, all part of your workday hits. Plenty happening after the 11 o'clock news, including hearing from this newlywed. Do we call her Taylor Kelce now? Just saying.
1: Probably not.
0: And some classic Chili Peppers for you as well. 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
5: Hi there, I'm Matt McDonald. Tech giant Meta argues its systems are very complex to moderate and warns there's a risk of over-enforcement. Representatives from the company are being grilled at the Royal Commission into anti-Semitism. Global Director of Core Policy Benjamin Good admits some content does slip through the net.
6: It's true that there may be content that we don't remove because it is not reported, but I do want to emphasize that we are very carefully monitoring the extent to which that is the case.
5: The PM has signed a new security arrangement with Fiji during a ceremony in Suva. Exact details of the pact haven't been released, but it's understood the Defence Alliance will be opened up to other Pacific nations. The Deputy PM says Anthony Albanese's record on advancing women's issues speaks for itself after criticism over comments made on a podcast. The PM has since apologised after revealing he'd choose Kylie Minogue to sleep with if his marriage failed. Richard Miles has told the ABC Labor has led the way with women's issues.
7: It's the first government ever to have had a majority of women in the caucus. Under this government, the gender pay gap is the lowest that it has ever been on record.
5: And Australia's peak doctors group is calling for a review of pharmacists prescribing medicines. The Royal Australian College of GPs says a report it commissioned raises patient safety concerns, urging governments to release evidence that shows the model is safe.
4: Your sport. Now.
5: Socceroos goalkeeper Patrick Beach insists he has no bad feelings about being replaced for their ill-fated penalty shootout against Egypt. Beach has arrived home in Melbourne this morning after the Socceroos' heartbreaking exit on Saturday. He says while he wanted to be a part of the shootout, that's the coach's decision.
8: There was no need for a chat in regards to any of that. He's the coach, he makes the call, and as players we respect him and respect his decisions, and that's that.
5: Brazil's out of the tournament after going down 2-1 to Norway. That's the latest news and sport.
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11: Olivia, worst thing someone can borrow?
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11: 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A lot of questions here, Olivia. 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
17: Magic weather.
18: Partly cloudy today on the waters. Northwesterlies to 20 knots and seas to 1.5 metres. Top temps today, Clare Valley 14, York Peninsula 16, Port Pirie 17, Port Augusta and Whyalla 18, and Roxby Downs 20. If you're off to Adelaide today, a shower or two and a top of 17. The outlook for tomorrow, some showers about. Top temps around the region ranging from 14 in the Clare Valley to 18 in Whyalla.
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And of course, the newly wedded Taylor Swift before that. 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In the next 15, Mark Ronson and Miley Cyrus together. It's a classic George Michael from the 80s as well. 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
1: Yeah, gee, that's an interesting perspective on world affairs. 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Is that some kind of record?
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0: 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Did you catch the wake-up call this morning with Kalen and Josh? Josh, God love him, wanted to confess about a law that he'd broken. I don't know about you, but the first reaction for me, and also from Kalen's, it turns out, to what he did wasn't so much about the fact that he broke the law, just about the fact that it was, well, disgusting, really. Have a listen.
1: There's a green bag of Skittles.
2: Uh-huh.
1: Just laying there. It's already opened. Someone's opened it. Okay. I go past, do a little look. I keep on walking past. I was like, you know what? I'm a big fan of sour Skittles.
2: Oh, no, please, no. Oh, God, no.
1: I'm a big fan of sour Skittles. You know, I eat sour Skittles in the studio sometimes.
2: Oh, God, I hope this is not going the direction that I think
1: I get my trolley, I stop. I reverse back to the sour Skittles. They're still looking at me. They're still open. I grab a handful.
2: I'm going to be sick.
1: I grab a handful of sour Skittles.
2: Oh, please, God, no.
1: And I put some in my pocket. I still left a bag there. The bag's still at the aisle. So I go back, continue my shop. I get to probably four aisles away and I was like, I'm craving more Skittles. I go back to the open bag and I probably maybe had,
2: you've got to be,
1: I wouldn't say half, maybe just a little bit over a quarter of a bag. It was already open. Is that fair game? If something's open, it's for everyone, hey?
2: That's not why I'm shocked. I'm thinking about all the unwashed hands where people scratch their bottoms and then suck their hand in that packet of Skittles that you just ate.
0: She makes a fair point. I love the way too Kalen thinks about the fact that everyone scratched their bottoms, but that's another story. Anyway, Kalen and Josh back tomorrow morning with the wake-up call. Plenty happening, including, of course, another chance to pick a box. We're going to keep on playing this until someone picks the number that has a $2,500 cruise behind it. It could be you. Have a go tomorrow morning. Plenty of other great prizes to win along the way, and a couple of dodgy ones as well. We'll play Harry Styles soon and Killing Heidi in just a tick. Right now, it's Bruno Mars, Magic

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0: 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Midday news and just a tick, and then you know what happens. Yes, it's Flashback 5 time, which this afternoon will feature the Gorillaz, the band that weren't actually a band. It's confusing, I know. And we'll play this song from the 80s for Culture Club, which, in kind of a weird kind of a way, is actually appropriate given what happened on Friday night. Just work with me here. Do You Really Want to Hurt Me, which of course was in the Wedding Singer movie, which starred Adam Sandler, who was the celebrant, or whatever the American version is, for Taylor Swift. So it kind of links. Just.
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10: Hi there, I'm Matt McDonald. Australia has struck a new defence agreement with Fiji as the federal government moves to strengthen ties with our Pacific neighbours. The pact would see both countries working together in the event of a threat in the region. It comes as Australia moves to limit China's influence in the region. The PM continues to cop heat despite apologising over comments made on a podcast. Anthony Albanese has been accused of degrading women after revealing he'd sleep with pop star Kylie Minogue if his marriage ended. One Nation MP Barnaby Joyce has told Sky it was poor judgment.
11: I just think he has to be a bit cleverer than that. You know, he fell into a trap, but it's a trap a prime minister shouldn't fall into.
10: Tech giant Meta has defended the way it moderates harmful content across its platforms. The Royal Commission into Anti-Semitism has heard there's been an 80% drop in harmful content being removed since the company moved from a proactive approach. Russia has launched ballistic missiles at Ukraine with explosions ringing out around the capital Kyiv. The escalation comes ahead of a crucial NATO summit being held in Turkey this week. It also comes after Volodymyr Zelensky warned that Russia was preparing a massive new strike. And more controversy at the World Cup with US striker Phalaron Balogun having a red card overturned, reportedly after Donald Trump lobbied the president of FIFA. Balogun was set to miss tomorrow's clash with Belgium, but is now free to play.
1: Your sport now.
10: England lead Mexico 3-1 early in the second half of their clash at the World Cup. Jude Bellingham scoring 2 goals in 2 minutes for England before Mexico hit back with a goal of their own 4 minutes later. England have just extended their lead after a penalty from the spot. Celebrations continue for Australia's women's cricket team after claiming a seventh T20 World Cup title, beating England by 7 wickets. And Blues utility Ethan Strange will need to prove his fitness today ahead of Wednesday's Origin decider after rolling his ankle at training last week. That's the latest in news and sports.
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1: Magic weather.
10: Partly cloudy today on the waters. Northwesterlies to 20 knots and seas to 1.5 metres. Top temps today, Clare Valley 14, York Peninsula 16, Port Pirie 17, Port Augusta and Whyalla 18, and Roxby Downs 20. If you're off to Adelaide today, a shower or two and a top of 17. The outlook for tomorrow, some showers about. Top temps around the region ranging from 14 in the Clare Valley to 18 in Whyalla.
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Magic 105.9 Flashback 5. That takes me back to my dancing days and clubbing days, and what a sight that was, you can imagine, right? 90s Hadaway, great song, What Is Love? And it's Steve here this afternoon. Remember this song from the B-52s? I'm thinking you probably do. It is, of course, Love Shack. So that was a mega hit. But they followed up with another pretty big hit, which people have forgotten about. We'll play that in two songs' time. Right now, though, is Owl City, whose lead singer Adam Young made most of his music, apparently, particularly when he first started out, in his parents' basement because he couldn't sleep and didn't want to wake up his mum and dad. Isn't that sweet of him? God love him. This is a song that, well, it's a great song anyway, but it may not have been as big a hit as it turned out to be because apparently, back in the day, there was an iTunes free single of the week. And this was a free single of the week at the time. It's a great way to get your song out there, isn't it? This is Our City's Fireflies, Magic 105.9.

0: away. It's hard to say that I'd rather stay awake when I'm asleep, because my dreams are bursting at the seams.
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0: 5-9, wrapping up the Flashback 5 with the B-52s doing Rome. A top 20 hit for them back in 1989, just after Love Shack was massive. Here's a fun fact about the B-52s. All of them, bar one, are vegetarians. So I'm thinking that one's not a vegetarian probably doesn't have a meat pie in front of them very often. Just saying. Flashback 5 back tomorrow afternoon around the same time. In the next 15 minutes, though, some Gracie Abrams. And next, the Kid Laroi and Justin Bieber combine.
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0: 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It's your workday hits. Ella Langley, Caelan and Josh this morning, the wake-up call. Now, Caelan's been away the last few days starring in the local production of Rocky Horror, which you may have seen in Port Pirie Thursday, Friday, Saturday night. If you didn't go, you missed out on a great show, by the way, but that's another story. You got a special bonus if you did go, though, on Friday night. So Megan Footer, who plays Janet. Now, if you know Rocky Horror, you know that Janet starts the show getting proposed to. Well, the guy who played her boyfriend slash fiancé in the production in Port Pirie is also Megan's real-life boyfriend. Are you with me so far? Then Friday night, this happened.
1: So we had just finished everything. The final curtain had come down and the director has quickly come on stage and ushered the cast off to the sides. And I've gone to move as well, but Nick has grabbed my hand and said, no, you're okay. And I'm thinking, okay, what's going on? And the curtain's gone back up and the director, Una, has pulled us forward and Nick looks at me and he goes, hey, Megan, I've got something to say, which is a line from the musical. Obviously, Megan was shot with Janet, but he says, Megan, I've got something to say. And he got down on one knee and he asked me to marry him.
2: Hey! Wow!
3: It was a beautiful night. How absolutely incredible.
0: How good is that? Wished I was there now. Well done. Good luck to them both. You can hear the rest of that chat. In fact, anything from the show this morning, as you can every morning these days via our podcast, which you'll find on our website or via iTunes or anywhere else you get your podcasts. Go and have a listen. Now, on the show tomorrow, another chance at Pick a Box. We have 30 numbers. A couple of numbers have already been chosen. If you pick a number that hasn't been chosen yet, so hopefully you've been writing them down, you win a prize. I can guarantee you that. Most of them are good. There's a couple of dodgy ones in there. But one of them is the major prize of a $2,500 cruise. How good is that? We play it again tomorrow morning, thanks to McLeod's Wyala, celebrating 30 years of local. It could be you winning that cruise when they play just after the 8 o'clock news tomorrow morning. Sienna Spyro before one. Next, some classic 80s pseudo echo.
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0: Magic 105.9, Milky and Morgrab together. That's it for me. Before I go, though, has anyone noticed what the date is today? It's the 6th of July. Now, July being the 7th month, do you know what that means? Yes, it's 6-7. 6-7. You're welcome. Anyway, after the, 1 o'clock news, the great Rob will be here with his afternoon stretch thing, which will include the next 15, some Josh Farwez. It's a classic Mark Cohen. Remember this one? Walking in Memphis. Great song. Was walking with my feet 10 feet off a beat. All that and more coming up. 6-7. Enjoy the rest of your Monday.
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13: Hello, I'm Monique Crichton. The PM has described the signing of two new treaties with Fiji as a significant day. The agreement strengthening security ties as well as boosting economic cooperation between our two countries. Anthony Albanese says it reflects a proud history of supporting each other.
14: Combined, these treaties represent one of the most significant endeavours Australia has ever undertaken in our history with any country.
13: Cost of living remains one of the biggest pressures facing local households, with new figures revealing an increasing number of Aussie families are falling behind on their electricity bills. More than 160,000 customers are now at least 3 months short on payments as high power prices and interest rates continue to bite. A crime scene's been established in the Melbourne suburb of Richmond after a tobacconist was firebombed. Around a dozen businesses in Victoria Street have been impacted. Australia's peak body for GPs is calling for a review of pharmacist prescribing. The Royal Australian College of GPs says a report it commissioned raises patient safety concerns, urging governments to release evidence showing the model is safe. Southern Europe is in the grip of fires. Thousands have been forced to flee their homes. And Harry Styles now holds a Guinness World Record. His 12 shows at London's Wembley Stadium has been recognised as the longest residency by a muso in a single run at the venue.
1: Your sport. Now.
13: In sport, Braden Maynard and Tuke Miller have both avoided suspension for making contact with an umpire during a melee in the Suns Pies clash on Saturday, instead copping $5,000 fines. Ben Long, whose hit on Maynard started the whole thing, has been offered a two-match ban. Last night, the Saints thrashed Essendon and Port beat North Melbourne. Blues utility Ethan Strange has been cleared to play in Wednesday's State of Origin decider. Strange got through training this morning after rolling his ankle last week. That's the latest in news and sport.
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26: Partly cloudy today on the waters. Northeasterlies to 15 knots and seas below 1 metre. Top temps are ranging from 13 in the Clare Valley to 16 in Port Augusta. Tuesday, a partly cloudy one. Top temps from 13 in the Clare Valley up to 19 in Port Augusta.
1: Yeah, tell us more about how your knee injury when you were 14 stopped you making it in the AFL. Yeah, bit of a stretch. Your afternoon stretch. 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

0: Marcone around the afternoon stretch. It's Magic 105.9. Whilst he's been busy just sort of loitering in Memphis, the wedding of the century taking place in New York City.
1: Hey, thank you for the lovely bouquet.
0: Big one for Taylor Swift. Yes, we are, of course, covering that in your trending news over at mymagicfm.com. Sabrina Carpenter was paparazzied in the back of a dark SUV leaving the wedding. And Selena Gomez also on the guest list, looking lovely in some sort of fancy gold dress. That's why you want to go to the website for the fashion commentary. It's with Rema. Calm down on Magic 931.

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Eat World on Magic. 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Fantastic over the weekend with the Magpie Warblers. Olivia Dean in the next 15, and it's not the last time I'll mention the Rocky Horror Show. 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

0: all over the afternoon stretch. It's Rob on Magic 105.9. As we speak, the Wyala Nadoc Centre Care Community Day event is just about wrapping up, but it is a full week, of course, of activities. 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Look, I need a bit of motivation on a Monday. And that one's going to pump me up. Hopefully you too, from Sunny Federa. Nice and early in the next hour, but we'll jump into news, sport and weather next on Magic.
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13: Hello, I'm Monique Crichton. Fiji insists its sovereignty is not at risk by a new defence alliance with Australia. The agreement will see our two countries work together to combat any threat that arises in the Pacific. Fijian PM Sidhivini Rambuka says the alliance is not one-sided.
14: I believe our sovereignty is secure. Our relationship is based on understanding, on dialogue rather than disputes.
13: Testing is underway in New South Wales after a second suspicious bird death, this time in Sydney. That state's first case in a petrel was confirmed over the weekend. There have been six cases now in three states. New figures due later this week are expected to show the federal government is falling behind its targets of building 1.2 million homes over 5 years. That's despite an increase in construction activity. A two-day public farewell for Iran's former supreme leader, Ayatollah Khomeini, has come to a close, but tens of thousands are expected to join a funeral procession through Tehran. The death toll from twin quakes in Venezuela has topped 3,342, while thousands remain missing. And Kate Winslet could join the second season of the highly successful Netflix show Adolescence. There are reports the actress may join the cast after the streaming giant greenlit another season.
12: Your sport now.
13: In sport, England have held on to win a dramatic World Cup clash with Mexico 3-2. The game saw two goals from penalties while England played most of the second half with just 10 men. Mexico had a stack of chances in the dying minutes but couldn't find the back of the net.
6: England knock out the co-hosts in their own back garden. Mexico are out of the World Cup as England go through to the quarterfinals.
13: That's The Call on SBS, and that's the latest in news and sport.
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0: Partly cloudy today on the waters. Northeasterlies the 15 knots and seas below 1 metre. Top temps are ranging from 13 in the Clare Valley to 16 in Port Augusta. Tuesday, a partly cloudy one. Top temps from 13 in the Clare Valley up to 19 in Port Augusta.
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Peppers at Magic 105.9, back for another hour. We've got hits from Shawn Mendes and a man who recently announced his retirement from live performance. Classic Aussie John Farnham up ahead. He's 77. He's beat mouth cancer. He deserves a bit of a break. What if I told you you didn't need to be in retirement to go on a cruise? $2,500 cruise voucher up for grabs every weekday morning on the wake-up call. Thanks to McLeod's Automotive Whyalla, celebrating 30 years of local. Pick a box, returns, and one of those boxes does contain $2,500 cruise voucher. What'll it be tomorrow? Call us from 8. On a train.

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0: Why do you call it? 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Have you thought about taking that up with the ACCC, the consumer watchdog?
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There's a lot of Taylor Swift wedding guests up ahead. Tate McRae was one of the thousand or so famos attending. 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But if I'm Taylor Swift, I expect for the rest of my life, famous people are going to come up to me and say, hey, you know, I was at the wedding, and I would still be surprised. What? You too? Obviously, Ed Sheeran was there. 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
1: South Australia brings you the simple pleasure of a winter well spent. 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

0: Hanging out with Rob on Magic. The wake-up call was back from 6 o'clock this morning, and Kaylin bringing the gold. She had a couple of days off last week so she could perform the Rocky Horror Show on stage at the Northern Festival Centre. Love was in the air for two of the cast members.
1: So we had just finished everything. The final curtain had come down, and the director has quickly come on stage and ushered the cast off to the sides, and I've gone to move as well. But Nick has grabbed my hand and said, no, you're okay. And I'm thinking, okay, what's going on? And the curtain's gone back up and the director, Una, has pulled us forward and Nick looks at me and he goes, hey, Megan, I've got something to say, which is a line from the musical. Obviously, Megan was swapped with Janet, but he says, Megan, I've got something to say. And he got down on one knee and he asked me to marry him.
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8: Hello, I'm Monique Crichton. The PM insists a new defence alliance with Fiji is about more than just China. It comes as Anthony Albanese kicks off a week of Pacific diplomacy. The PM says the agreement with Fiji boosts an already strong relationship.
17: Standing side by side in peacekeeping missions. So this is about our relationship, but elevating it to the highest possible level of an alliance.
8: The PM heads to the Solomon Islands tomorrow. He'll then host the leaders of PNG and Tonga in Brisbane on Wednesday. Meta has defended a change in policy which has seen some violent content slip through the net. The tech giant has moved to a more reactive approach where a lot of harmful content is removed only after it's reported. Global Director of Core Policy Benjamin Good has told the Royal Commission into Anti-Semitism the proactive approach risks being too heavy-handed.
18: When we remove content proactively, if we are wrong, if the content does not violate, then there is a significant risk of over-enforcement, which is what we discussed in making the changes.
8: More and more Aussies are turning to weight loss injections, with sales of one drug tripling in a year. The makers of Mounjaro reported sales here in Australia of more than $1 billion, up from around 280 mil the year before. New insider details have been revealed about Taylor Swift and Travis Kelce's New York wedding. A guest claims the pop star and NFL player's vows went for 20 minutes.
19: Your sport. Now.
8: In sport, England has reached the World Cup quarterfinals with a 3-2 win over Mexico in Mexico City. Earlier, Norway knocked out Brazil 2-1. Queensland skipper Cameron Munster admits leading the Maroons out in an Origin decider will be one of the proudest moments of his career. They're relocating to Brisbane today ahead of Wednesday's big game. And fans have flocked to Adelaide City Centre to celebrate with the Thunderbirds after their Super Netball Grand Final victory over the Vixens. That's the latest in news and sport.
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7: Why do you call it? 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
24: Magic weather.
0: Partly cloudy through to the evening. On the water's southeasterlies, the 15 knots and seas below 1 metre. Tonight's lows are ranging from 5 on the YP to 6 in Whyalla. Then Tuesday, a partly cloudy day on the waters, easterlies to 15 knots and seas around 1 metre. Tomorrow's top temps ranging from 13 in the Clare Valley to 19 in Port Augusta.
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0: The workday. 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
0: Hey, at least you've got us. 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

Magic's afternoon stretch. Miles Smith says, come on in. Sam Fender says, let me go. And I bet Olivia Dean has some thoughts on that relationship there too. She's going to sing them in the next 15 minutes all across the afternoons. Brooke Seychelles back with your local news tomorrow morning. The Riverton Community Library looking to remain open at the moment. That was the talk this morning. We're in TNXS on Magic.

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Who knew across the afternoon stretch today? Magic 105.9 getting on with the latest from Justin Bieber. He's a speed demon, if you weren't aware. 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This guy celebrating a birthday over the weekend. Yeah, Samba is 21. He's had multiple number one hits around the world, and he can finally hit up the pub back home.

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0: for your afternoons on Magic 105.9. Someone missing from the Taylor Swift wedding guest list coming up. Knowing you for ages is all that I've heard. My friends are in love. Hey, maybe it's not a surprise that her ex, Harry Styles, didn't go to the wedding, but he sent his missus. And in fact, her dad's going to be coming up early in the next hour, along with another high-profile singer who was, of course, on the guest register for the big one over the weekend. Just think, overnight, more info is going to come out. Kaylin and Josh are going to have that on the wake-up call for you tomorrow at Magic 105.9.
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13: Hello, I'm Monique Crichton. The PM has hailed a new defence alliance with Fiji, saying it further strengthens the relationship with our Pacific neighbour. It comes as Anthony Albanese carries out a week of Pacific diplomacy amid the rising influence of China in the region. The PM says the agreement ensures Australia comes to Fiji's aid in the event of any threat.
14: An attack on Fiji from an outside force would trigger Australia's full support.
13: China has carried out a missile test in the Pacific following warnings to neighbouring countries. The long-range missile with a dummy warhead is thought to have been launched from a submarine. A manhunt's underway in New South Wales after a fatal stabbing on the mid-north coast. Police were called to a property in Taree where a 36-year-old man has died at the scene. Experts believe the slump in auction clearance rates will continue after the third straight week where less than half of all properties were sold. Only 49.8% of properties up for Borough auction was sold in the last week, which is up marginally on the week before. Donald Trump has confirmed he'll meet with Ukraine's President Volodymyr Zelensky on the sidelines of the NATO summit in Turkey this week. Trump is expected to arrive in Turkey tomorrow. And Toy Story has topped the national box office for the third week in a row. It's now taken close to $28 million. Minions and Monsters was the second most popular film over the weekend.
12: Your sport now.
13: In sports, Socceroos goalie Patrick Beach has arrived home in Melbourne following the side's heartbreaking exit from the World Cup, and he insists he's fine with coach Tony Popovich's call to replace him for the penalty shootout against Egypt.
6: The call was made from the boss, and I had to sit on the sidelines and support the boys that way and do my part from the sidelines, then I was happy to do it that way.
13: Today's action has seen England and Norway through to the quarterfinals, and fans have flocked to Adelaide City Centre to celebrate with the Thunderbirds after their Super Netball Grand Final victory over the Vixens. That's the latest in news and sport.
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0: Partly cloudy through to the evening on the water's southeasterlies, the 15 knots and seas below 1 metre. Tonight's lows are ranging from 5 on the YP to 6 in Whyalla. Then Tuesday, a partly cloudy day on the water's easterlies to 15 knots and seas around 1 metre. Tomorrow's top temps ranging from 13 in the Clare Valley to 19 in Port Augusta.
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Bowie's dad on Magic 105.9. Rob for the afternoon stretch. Not a lot left, but enough to squeeze in a new hit from Ariana Grande. Unlike Ariana, we love making you love us. Giving away a $2,500 cruise voucher at the moment, and it could go off tomorrow after 8. Pick a box for McLeod's Automotive in Whyalla, celebrating 30 years of local. There's something like 24 boxes left to pick. 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
0: 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Have you thought about taking that up with the ACCC, the consumer watchdog?
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0: Grande hanging out on Magic. We had Senior Sergeant Lucas Chambers of the local SAPOL hanging out with the Wake Up Call, Kaelin and Josh, this morning, talking what it takes to actually become a police officer.
1: After you submit the assessment, you go through to an IQ and personality profile test, which is all held at the police headquarters. You'll then sit a panel interview, do a medical examination, a physical and agility test, which involves an obstacle course, wearing a 10-kilo vest, and you must complete that within 2.5 minutes.
2: 10 kilos, that's how much Fifi weighs, so I could just strap her to my chest, couldn't
1: I? Absolutely. Well, for training, that would be perfect.
0: Oh. I swore I'd never take another personality test after the Scientologists kicked me out, but that's up your alley, something to think about. 1927, got you thinking. All over the region for Magic 105.9.

0: most annoying thing for someone to borrow of yours?
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3: Yeah, I get so annoyed when my friends use my hoverboard and I've been charging it for hours and she made it die.
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2: questions here, Olivia. You have a hoverboard?
3: Yeah.
4: Sorry. It doesn't actually hover, though. It's on wheels.
3: Yeah.
2: That's a bit of an
4: outrage then, isn't it, Olivia? Have you thought about taking that up with the ACCC, the consumer watchdog?
3: Yeah, sort of.
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1: 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Will and Woody's best bits coming up from 5 o'clock. Then the wake-up call returns 6 o'clock tomorrow. Another chance at Pick a Box. Top prize, a $2,500 cruise voucher. All thanks to McLeod's Automotive in Whyalla, celebrating 30 years of local. And I'm sure the Gossip Girl will get into any new information we have about the Royal Wedding of America taking place over the weekend. Have a great night on Magic.
0: Most annoying thing for someone to borrow of yours?
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3: Olivia, worst thing someone can borrow?
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0: I don't know, what,
3: a lot of questions here, Olivia. You have a hoverboard?
4: Yeah.
0: Sorry. Well, it doesn't actually hover, though. It's on wheels.
4: Yeah.
0: Why do you call it? That's a bit of an outrage then, isn't it, Olivia? Have you thought about taking that up with the ACCC, the consumer watchdog?
4: Yeah, sort of.
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13: Hello, I'm Monique Crichton. China's state media is reporting it has fired a test launch of a missile carrying a dummy warhead from a submarine in the South Pacific. It had warned its neighbours about what it had planned, but Foreign Minister Penny Wong says Australia has been clear with China that it's regarded as destabilising to the region.
14: Australia's been clear that this proposed test is in the context of a rapid military build-up by China, which is lacking in the transparency and reassurance as to intent that the region expects.
13: That's thanks to the ABC. The Foreign Minister was speaking from Suva, where Australia and Fiji have just signed a defence pact. A 27-year-old man accused of assaulting and killing a man in a Brisbane park early yesterday has been denied bail. Police allege he struck the 66-year-old stranger who fell and later passed away in hospital. Tech giant Meta has defended the way it moderates harmful content across its platforms. The Royal Commission into Anti-Semitism has heard there's been an 80% drop in harmful content being removed since the company moved from a proactive approach to a reactive one. And British pop star Adele has stepped out in public for the first time in 2 years. The 38-year-old was spotted at the F1 race at Silverstone, revealing her son loves the sport. It comes after the singer-songwriter announced she was taking a break from the spotlight back in 2024.
12: Your sport. Now.
13: In sport, Norway will play England in the World Cup quarterfinals in Miami after both won through today. The campaign's over for Brazil and Mexico. Aussie hopes are riding on Alex de Minaur tonight at Wimbledon, the fifth seed, taking on Italy's Flavio Cavoli in the round of 16. A captain's run at Suncorp is on the agenda tomorrow for the Maroons ahead of Wednesday night's State of Origin clash with New South Wales. The Blues getting news Ethan Strange will be right to go after proving his rolled ankle is up to it. That's the latest in news and sport.
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1: Partly cloudy through to the evening. On the water's southeasterlies, the 15 knots and seas below 1 metre. Tonight's lows are ranging from 5 on the YP to 6 in Whyalla. Then Tuesday, a partly cloudy day on the waters easterlies to 15 knots and seas around 1 metre. Tomorrow's top temps ranging from 13 in the Clare Valley to 19 in Port Augusta.
12: 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Parties? Gatherings? Get-togethers? 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

0: Will and Woody, hope you're having a wonderful Monday drive home. Woodrow, we are reliving our swap meet. So swapping every day from a psychology textbook to a $10,000 diamond engagement ring. Yeah. That's the goal.
1: Up next is the moment that we brought in the piece of art that we traded to. Google suggested that it was worth thousands. It was very rare. It was worth thousands. But we decided on the show to bring in an art evaluator to figure out the actual value of that art, and you're about to hear that. It's Will and Woody.

0: swap meet.
1: Woody, we are turning trash into treasure again with our swap meet, and this time it's Book to Bling.
2: Paris gave us an old psychology textbook, and we're going to swap it all the way up to a shiny new engagement ring.
3: So my partner can finally propose to me.
2: We are currently in possession of
1: a limited edition print by artist Michael Goddard.
4: Yeah, I don't know who that is, but I'm pretty sure this is worth quite a lot.
1: I've done a search. It says he's just an artist out of Vegas.
5: Viva Las Vegas.
2: If you want the sexy Vegas artwork, then come trade.
5: Viva Las Vegas.
0: Will and Woody's swap meet. Swap the deal, keep the good energy with Glowbird.
6: Alrighty, Woods. So, we've got the artwork in here. Lee has sent it into the studio. We've sent the scratchies out to her for her to deal with them.
2: Unbelievable trade. Like the great, the Warren Buffett would be blown away by the fact that we traded five unscratched scratchies for a piece of art that we haven't seen it yet. But some simple internet searches have told us that we could be sitting on a piece of art that is worth over $10,000.
6: Yeah.
2: I didn't know who Michael Goddard was, but apparently he's this cult figure in the art world.
6: Yeah. Well, naturally, I reached out to my art contacts. You know that. you know I'm deep in that world. Phone call I had with a very good art friend of mine was that she was never going to come on radio and put her name to valuing this art.
2: Because he's a bit of a rogue.
6: Because she said he's as we know, it's out of Las Vegas. She's very American, very niche.
2: Yeah.
6: And it's hard for her to get a read on just what's worth. It's hard for us to know before we go into the swap meet today at what this is worth. We had Brad, who was texting us yesterday, who was saying it's worth $20,000 to $40,000.
2: Yeah.
6: Junior producer Annalise seems to work it's worth $10,000. I mean, if that's the case, keep in mind the end goal here is a $10,000 engagement ring, Woods. So if this is worth what we think it's worth, we're done.
2: It's signed by him, by the way.
6: Make a trade today.
2: Yeah. And some left over, I imagine. Little treat for us, maybe.
6: All right. Do you want
2: to? I'd love to have a look at it.
6: Because we haven't actually seen it yet here, guys. You can go and look on our socials. I imagine Sexy Das will put a photo up there for you guys to look for yourselves. But this is the first time we're going to see it. So do the honors. Right. Wow. Wow.
2: This is.
6: Whoa. Oh, careful. Nearly dropped it. So it's a $100 bill and it's burning with

0: producer Annalise, who's doing the Lord's work here, said there's one for sale on the website for $7,500.
1: That feels cheap.
0: And that's US.
2: And that feels like the start
0: of a US
2: of a,
0: website.
2: What's so a that, US website?
0: Obviously, he's American.
2: There'd be a buyer's premium there as well. So that's you're looking at 17,
0: look, if,
2: 18.
0: If the name Michael Goddard, the artist, and this is kind of already ringing a bell for you, then text us if you'd like to make a trade or make an offer.
2: Mm-hmm.
0: Cash offer, so we can just head down to Michael Hill and buy ourselves a $10,000 diamond ring. We'd love that.
2: Can we accept cash?
0: Yeah.
2: I don't know if we. Are we allowed to? I have no
0: why
2: idea.
0: Are you asking me?
2: You're the law guy. You're the law guy. It feels wrong that we can take money from listeners. That just. I don't know why, but alarm bells are pinging for me that we can't get people. You've got to.
0: Can
2: give
0: we take
2: us-
0: cash?
3: I reckon.
0: Don't. What if we use it to buy the ring?
3: Yeah, I reckon maybe we go with them with their cash and they buy the ring and then we take
0: that.
3: Oh,
0: they take their cash to the jeweler.
3: Yeah.
2: I don't know why, but taking money off
0: as soon as we take the cash, who knows what I'm going to do with it?
3: Exactly. I reckon it legally gets a bit.
0: You wouldn't know what I'm going to do with it.
2: Also, I like that we're trading there. Like, let's not receive cash.
0: Before we get too far ahead of ourselves, though, I think we need to go to a song because apparently we've got Dara, beautiful, from the head of valuations at Michael Fox Fine Art. Who's going to be on the phone on next, and he will actually be able to tell us how much this is worth,
4: which
0: is big. I mean, this is big for everyone.
4: Absolutely.
0: It's big for us. Are we going to wrap up the swap meet today? What do you guys offer us to trade if you would like to do that? All of the above answered right up next on Will and Woody as we take a very exciting step close to the end of the swap meet. It's Will and Woody.
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1: Alrighty, Woodrow, so swapping on the radio every single day. We've been doing it for the last 10 weeks. Started with Paris's psychology textbook. She said she wants, in the end, a $10,000 engagement ring. That's the end game. We've been doing this for 2 weeks, guys. We've had some wild trades. Honestly, we're in the hi-fi zone for a little while. Some weird digital cameras, some weird vintage cameras, etc.
2: It's all part of trading.
1: We kind of moved into this next echelon, which kicked off with the 6-foot-long taxidermied python. We traded that for some unscratched scratchies from Dave a couple of days ago now. Mm-hmm. Dave promised us that they were psychic, that the psychic told him to go and buy them, so he seemed to think they were worth a lot. Either way, I tell you who did think they were worth a lot, Lee, who traded us a piece of artwork by a guy called Michael Goddard. She bought it in Las Vegas for $5,000. It's a limited edition Michael Goddard $100 bill. Now, we don't know anything about art. So before you guys go bananas on the text line, and I know a lot of people already have, on 0429 131065, before you kick off and you offer us your house and whatnot for the art, we want to do the right thing and just find out what this is worth. We have to. We can't. I don't want to be a charlatan here and tell you guys it's worth something.
2: We're just good, honest businessmen. So we have organised a art evaluator by the name of Dara. He works at Michael Fox Fine Art. Welcome to the show, Dara.
3: Hi, guys. How are we doing?
2: We're doing really well, Dara. Are you familiar with the artist Michael Goddard?
3: I have. I've come across his stuff before. He's a bit of a celebrity artist, shall we say.
1: Oh, yeah. So we learned this from Lee last time. She said he's the rock star of the art world, or calls himself that.
3: Yeah, I think that's his self-style
2: title.
3: That
2: sounds expensive, Dara. Okay, so it's the $100 bill with the cards that are burning through it. Are you familiar with that piece, Dara?
3: Yes, I have. I have the image in front of me at the moment, so I can see what you're saying.
2: And so it's signed by Michael as well, and it says in the corner there that it's number 303 of 400 as
3: it
2: well.
3: Is. So what it is, it's a G-Play print, so fine art printing production, so essentially a poster, really.
2: Well, let's not say poster, Dara. I mean, I don't like
1: it. It doesn't look like a poster.
2: And he signed it as well, which that looks like
1: it's
2: in
1: on
2: paint.
1: A wooden frame as well. Kind of, you know, it'll pop off the wall there. But look,
2: let's not throw around poster anymore, Dara. We did a few internet searches as well, Dara, and yeah, it would suggest that this is fetching, you know, 15,000 to 16,000 Australian online.
3: Right. Okay.
2: Where's your head at with how much this is worth, Dara?
3: I think I'm going to have to break some hearts here, unfortunately. You might have a few more weeks of the show.
1: Weeks?
3: There was one I saw last year that was very similar that sold for about $400 at auction in Sydney.
2: No.
3: So certain artists like this, you know, when they're selling themselves, they have these huge prices and, you know, as you say, self-styled rock star celebrity artists. So they can essentially charge what they'd like, and they kind of sometimes have celebrity backers and make this cult following, shall I say. And then the prices that people get in a resale usually aren't anywhere near those kind of prices.
1: She bought it for $5,000, Dara.
3: Yeah, in Las Vegas. We get clients who bought things on cruises and all sorts of places.
2: But Dara, for people listening, if I can just get it back to the trade that we're trying to do for a $10,000 engagement ring, for people that are listening, what they might be able to do, though, is if they do take ownership of this beautiful painting, they could potentially fly to Vegas, sell it over there, and then that pays for their entire trip, technically.
3: So, I mean, look, the beauty with art is it's subjective. Someone could absolutely love this picture, and who knows, in 20, 30 years' time, it might be worth a hell of a lot more. That's always the hope.
1: Well, there you go. There you go, blue-chip investment.
2: Goddard could die.
3: A gambler might take you on.
1: It looks, yeah.
2: Thanks, Dara. Well, thanks, Dara. Thank you so much, Dara. We very much Dara.
1: Appreciate
2: your
1: it,
2: work.
1: Mate. Very good.
2: The Michael Fox Fine Art is the the institution that Dara is from. Beautiful place down there.
1: Great work from the producers. Couple of great experts we've had on 2 days in a row. Great work, guys.
2: Why?
1: Trying to pump things up here. Get the tyres going.
2: Because if you guys
1: make
2: know
1: it sound
2: that,
1: expensive.
2: You guys
1: great
2: know
1: work.
2: That.
1: What? Great work. Let's work as a team. What is one dream, one team, one dream. Here we go.
4: Lie.
1: Here we go.
4: Great
1: work. We don't need to lie.
2: Just don't do it. Just don't have it on.
1: We just won't take it.
4: You're lying to the listeners.
1: We're not lying. We just say we don't know what it's worth, nice. But Lee bought it for $5,000.
2: Yes.
1: God, sometimes I can't tell whose team you're on. All
2: just,
1: right.
2: I just hate the idea. Absence of information is not lying. It's just not talking about it.
1: I agree. It's right. Just, you might also know someone who's going to be listening after in an hour's time for the actual swap meet. Don't tell them.
2: Yeah. Keep this quiet. Keep this between us.
1: Because we need to make it.
2: Let's keep this off the socials. It's going to be off the podcast.
4: Discover something different. Something exciting.
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0: Woody, we are turning trash into treasure again with our swap meet, and this time it's Book to Bling.
1: Paris gave us an old psychology textbook, and we're going to swap it all the way up to a shiny new engagement ring.
2: So my partner can finally propose to me.
1: We are currently in possession of
0: a limited edition print by artist Michael Goddard.
3: Yeah, I don't know who that is, but I'm pretty sure this is worth quite a lot.
0: I've done a search. It says he's just an artist out of Vegas.
4: Viva Las Vegas!
1: A art evaluator by the name of Dara. Are you familiar with the artist Michael Goddard?
5: There was one I saw that sold for about $400 at auction in Sydney.
1: No. Thanks, Dara. Well, thank you so much, Dara. We very much Dara. Appreciate your work.
0: If you want the sexy Vegas artwork, then come trade.
4: Viva Las Vegas!
6: Will and Woody's swap meet. Swap the deal, keep the good energy with Glowbird.
7: I was just found out that Dara doesn't know anything he talks about. He doesn't know what he's talking about.
1: He's since had his art license stripped off him.
7: I've heard that.
1: The art world heard what he said. He had such a big miss with his outrageous, subjective, completely subjective opinion. On a piece of art, saying he'd seen it for $400.
7: That a lot of people value, and they value a lot.
1: Yeah, we know that.
7: We know that Lee bought this for $5,000.
1: Exactly, that's true.
7: From Michael Goddard himself.
1: That's black and white.
7: We had a guy message yesterday saying, guys, it's worth $20,000 to $40,000.
1: Yes.
7: I mean, these are the sorts of figures.
1: Yes.
7: That clearly Dara was not across.
1: Yeah, and look, Dara obviously didn't have the time to do more research.
7: Don't blame him.
1: Absolutely not.
7: He tried his hardest.
1: He did, and I'm sure he's a lovely, lovely guy.
7: He's just had a miss.
1: You know who hasn't had a miss? You and me, because we're trying to get a $10,000 engagement ring. I already think we have an item that is worth more than $10,000.
7: Love that.
1: We are giving you the opportunity now, Australia, to make an absolute bargain, to take something off our hands for no money. Just give us something of worth. Now, Maddie's going to kick things off.
7: If you want to see the Michael Goddard, by the way, Will and Woody on the socials, you can have a look on there.
1: There's a photo of it. You can also Google it.
7: Go to his website. Limited edition. You can see the worth on his website.
1: Yeah, see it online.
7: All in US dollars, by the way, on his website.
1: Mm-hmm. Exactly right, William. Maddie, let's kick things off. A lot of people want to offer us things, but what have you got for us for the piece of art?
8: Hey, boys. Love your show.
1: Thanks, Maddie.
7: Thanks, Matt.
8: I got my daughter's Holden Silver Astra.
1: Here we go.
7: Wow.
1: Here we go.
7: What year?
8: It works well. I'm actually driving it right now.
7: Wow.
1: Beautiful.
8: It's 2 months rego left.
1: Beautiful.
8: But there is a little bit of cosmetic
7: damage,
8: let's say.
7: Damage. Yeah,
1: okay. Yeah. Thanks for the honesty.
7: What year is it? Car.
8: It is a 2008.
1: Okay. Great year.
7: And K's done?
8: 131,791.
1: That's not bad.
7: That's pretty good for 2008. Yeah. Stay on the line, Maddie. Great opening offer.
1: And I love
7: well
1: that
7: done, Australia.
1: Yeah, well done.
7: Well done.
1: And I love that
7: well
1: he was
7: done.
1: In it. He's in it. He's driving it.
7: He's in it.
1: That proves, I mean,
7: he's in it.
1: He could have been lying, I guess. But
7: I thought you meant like he's in the bidding, but he's also in the car.
1: Yeah, well, he's in the running.
7: He's in the car.
1: Sam, what would you like to offer us? We've already been offered a car, so.
9: Hey, boys. I've got two things that I could potentially give up. I've got a Del Piero signed scarf.
7: Oh, wow. Del Piero. Ooh. Wow. Very famous.
9: It was his last game ever as well.
7: Okay.
1: Wow.
7: Very good, Sam. And what else have you
9: and
7: got?
9: And a jersey signed by Ronaldo.
7: Oh, wow.
1: Which Ronaldo?
7: Good.
1: Cristiano or Ronaldo?
9: Yeah, Cristiano Ronaldo. Yeah.
1: Wow. What jersey?
9: Real Madrid. It was when they won the Champions League.
1: Whoa. Is that either of them framed or anything, or they're just out there loose?
9: No, the jersey is framed, yes.
1: So framed jersey.
7: We've got Tamey here as well. Stay on the line, Sam. Tamey, you'd like to swap us for the Michael Goddard limited edition signed piece of art. Tamey, come to me, Tamey.
10: Hi.
1: Hi, Tamey.
10: I have a diamond ring.
1: Here we go. Used for an engagement.
7: Wow.
1: Jamie?
7: Let's go to a song. There's plenty to discuss here. I'm not just going to give up the ghost that easily. Woods, it's commercial radio. You've got to push through your traffic, your songs, your ads. If you want to get the good gear, that's how it works.
1: I get it. I just don't want to.
7: Just gave them 5 minutes of nonstop talking. Don't be ridiculous.
1: I don't know when things though. Keep calling. because this might be a con.
7: Keep the trades coming.
1: Keep them coming.
7: Swap Meet. We've got a trade up next. Will and Woody.
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22: Hi, I'm Rana Hussain. Australia has claimed a record seventh Women's T20 World Cup with a big win over England. The hosts were sent into bat first, making 150 from their 20 overs. The Aussies chased down the total inside 18 overs. And to Wimbledon, a huge upset for world number one Aryna Sabalenka, who will miss the quarterfinals of a Grand Slam for the first time in 4 years. She's been beaten by 14th seed Naomi Osaka 6-2 to 7-6. Sabalenka says for now she wants to forget about tennis.
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0: Will and Woody, hope you're having a great drive home. It's swap meet time.
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0: Right, you guys know the deal. We're trading every day on the radio with you guys, trying to convert Paris's psychology textbook into a $10,000 engagement ring for her.
2: Mm-hmm.
0: You're just joining along the journey. The item we have in our possession today, which we would like to trade with you guys, is a Michael Goddard piece of art. This guy is an artist. He's out of Las Vegas. Lee, who bought it, she bought it for $5,000 from him. It is signed by him. It is a limited edition from him. Go to his website. Look at his work online. Mm. Some of his stuff can sell up to $50,000. He's legit. We think this is legit. We've had an evaluator on. Mm-hmm. He might have had a slight miss with what he thought it was worth.
2: It's subjective at the end of the day.
0: And we don't need him out of that figure again. What we've got coming in, Woods, today, and I think now we're starting to see this actually is worth something because the items we have here are of value.
2: We're offered a car, the Holden Astra 2008, one of the greatest models that the Holden Astra ever brought out. Only done 131,000 km, so that's looking pretty good. We've got a signed Cristiano Ronaldo jersey, which is framed. It's the jersey of Real Madrid after they won a big cup as well, so that adds value, of course.
0: Huge cup.
2: We haven't yet asked any follow-up questions to Tammy, who told us before the song that she has a diamond ring. Hello, Tammy.
3: Hi.
2: Diamond ring. You've got a diamond ring.
3: I do.
0: Wow.
2: Tell us a little bit more, Tammy. What is this diamond ring? Like, why have you got a diamond ring? Is it an old engagement ring for you?
3: Not an engagement. It was a friendship connection.
2: Okay.
3: I didn't want to go down the engagement path.
0: Right.
2: Okay.
3: And we are still friends, but not together any longer.
2: Okay.
3: But it could be used as an engagement ring, yes.
0: Vain. Tammy, this is almost irrelevant, but your friend gave you a ring, a diamond ring.
3: Well,
0: and you hooked up, and you were hooking up? Like you were...
3: Yeah, we were together at the time.
0: And now he's back in the friend zone.
3: Yeah, he's back in the friend zone.
0: Got the ring.
3: And I've still got the ring.
0: What was it worth when he gave it to you?
3: About $3,500.
0: Sheesh, capiche. All right, okay. Not bad.
2: Do you think...
0: Not too bad, Woods.
2: Is it a circular diamond?
3: So what it is it raises up. It's white gold. It raises up into a platform...
0: Beautiful.
3: Like a solitaire, but it's got four diamonds within that square.
0: Wow.
2: Okay.
3: Up the top. And then it's got bezeled diamonds set in to the arms going up.
2: Okay. I'm confused, but okay, great. $3,500 ring, which goes up into a platform. That is really confusing. But okay, thank you, Tammy. We've been offered a ring.
0: Hell of an offer to be friend zoned.
2: Poor
0: man. I mean, he wanted it so bad that he gave her a diamond ring. She still put him in the friend box.
2: If he's listening.
0: Wow, the poor fella. And she's offering his ring up for a trade for a piece of art on the radio. Poor guy.
2: And
0: couldn't be further
2: mates.
0: From it, couldn't
2: and still
0: he?
2: Still
0: mates. Still mates, inverted commas. My God. Sounds like a restraining order to me. Naomi.
2: Look, diamond ring, sure. It's $6,500 short of what?
0: We might be able to trade that, though. That's enough. We can get a diamond ring and trade the diamond ring for something else and then work our way up.
2: Become diamond traders.
0: Do you know what I mean? Like, I think there's value there.
2: Sure. Let's go to Naomi here. Naomi, what do you want to swap?
4: I have a massage chair.
2: Interesting. How much did you pay for the massage chair, Naomi?
4: Oh, I paid about $1,000 for it. That's hardly used. We moved house and we just haven't got room for it.
2: Reclined? Is it full recline, Naomi?
4: Oh, yeah. It does. It's got Bluetooth sound.
0: Ooh. What's it worth, Naomi?
2: $1,000. We should bought it for $1,000.
0: Okay. The only thing I'd say about rings,
2: yes,
0: and we've been here before, yes, where we once tried to do a segment called Lord of the Rings, where we actually collected people's old engagement rings because people were so keen to get rid of them.
2: They were crap.
0: And they're crap rings.
2: Yeah.
0: But a $3,500 diamond ring, Oh, I don't know. We're here again.
2: God. I'm sorry. I thought you were so sure. You were so confident before. There's something about, I don't like the, it feels like we're losing panache if we get a ring now and then we're trying to get a ring again later.
0: Agreed.
2: Is that fair?
0: Agreed.
2: And I'm sorry if that's the reasoning behind it. We haven't had an automobile yet.
5: Well, then I reckon Ronaldo's jersey's back on for me.
2: What's wrong with the car?
0: What is wrong with the car? Why are you against it?
5: I just don't think it's a good trade. Like, we don't know. It could be an absolute like,
2: this is a logistics thing.
0: They're worried about you don't have to move a car.
2: We've got no,
0: you paid $1,500 to get the snake to Queensland.
5: Snake took the whole budge, mate.
0: The snake took the budge. That's the issue.
2: We've got no budget.
0: All right, you can just say that. Yeah, we can't honest. Move a car around, can we? It's too much.
5: I would say it's probably a bit much.
2: All right. Okay, cars off.
0: Honesty. Honesty. Now, the truth will set you free.
2: Now, let's talk about that massage chair.
0: Yeah. No. We're going the ring. We're going the ring.
2: Okay. Tammy.
6: Yes.
2: We're taking the friendship ring.
6: Done.
2: Great.
0: Beautiful.
2: Great. Pass that news on to your friend.
7: Magic National News now.
8: Hello, I'm Monique Crichton. China's been flexing its muscle in the Pacific. It's launched a long-range missile with a dummy warhead just hours after warning its nearest neighbours about its plan. Foreign Minister Penny Wong has faced the cameras in Suva, where Australia and Fiji today signed a defence pact.
9: I would make this point. The Pacific Islands Forum leaders have made clear that they want the Pacific to be an ocean of peace. We believe this test is inconsistent with that objective.
8: That's thanks to the ABC. Western Australia's fifth case of bird flu has been confirmed, but the experts haven't been able to pinpoint the exact strain being carried by the petrel found on a Perth beach last week, so they're going to presume it's the H5 strain. A Queensland man has been arrested by undercover police charged with grooming offences. The 52-year-old accused of using social media to organise a meeting with a child in the Darling Downs. He's been remanded in custody and will face court next month. 12 days after twin earthquakes in Venezuela and tens of thousands are still unaccounted for, the death toll passing 3,300. And Lionel Richie has reassured fans that he's okay after a recent health scare saw him hospitalised. The 77-year-old was forced to end a show in the US early last month after becoming dizzy. In a social media post, he's thanked his fans and says he's doing well.
7: Your sport. Now.
8: In sport, Brisbane's becoming a focus for both Queensland and New South Wales ahead of the State of Origin decider on Wednesday night. Maroons skipper Cameron Munster admits he can't wait.
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8: And England will play Norway at the World Cup on Sunday for a spot in the Final Four. That's the latest in news and sport.
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14: Partly cloudy through to the evening on the water's southeasterlies, the 15 knots and seas below 1 metre. Tonight's lows are ranging from 5 on the YP to 6 in Whyalla. Then Tuesday, a partly cloudy day on the water's easterlies to 15 knots and seas around 1 metre. Tomorrow's top temps ranging from 13 in the Clare Valley to 19 in Port Augusta.
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0: Will and Woody, hope you're having a wonderful Monday. Woodrow, my favourite segment of the week. We've already had a few texts come in. Big shout out to Naomi on the text line. Will's Reddit, where is it? We've moved it to a different time hour.
1: Sorry, Naomi. Had to push it.
0: And one here from just an anonymous number.
1: Yeah. What did I say?
0: God, Will's Reddit's good. Where is the segment? God. No worries. Yeah. Not at the original time today.
1: Sorry,
0: it will be a little bit later on. Yeah. This hour. And there's a few other texts we haven't got time to get through. One from Ned's just come through. Yeah. Jeez, I love Will. That's not even Will's Reddit. But there you go.
1: Ned Brockman. A big fan.
0: Could be. Who knows? Good on you, Neddy. Thanks so much, mate. Guys, Will's Reddit a little bit later on this hour. Very exciting.
1: Did have to push it because of Rule.
0: Rule. Musician Rule. Sensation that is Rule.
1: So sorry, guys. You'll have to sit through a chat with Rule.
0: Don't worry. It's coming. Rule's up next, though. It's Will and Woody.

0: fascinating, everyone. It's Will and Reddit. Will and Woody. Will and Reddit. My God. It is. It pretty much is, though. That's what it is.
1: Will's Reddit.
0: Beware. It's Will and Reddit.
2: It does feel like you replace me with Reddit sometimes. Why don't you call me when you're on the toilet?
0: You don't listen to my heart like Reddit does.
2: Oh, okay.
0: You don't. You don't. It's a safe place for me to go. Okay, so this is just the best of the internet, according to me, before you guys get a shot at $1 million. First one here. What does Jade Gresham offer to the Essendon Football Club?
2: Buzz.
0: What does he offer?
2: Just boring. Nothing.
0: It's a good question. Nothing. No, it's a good question. Worth thinking about for everyone. Okay.
2: Weird swipe at an Essendon player.
0: I don't like him.
2: Well, yeah, I mean, you're banging that.
0: He doesn't
2: anyway,
0: try.
2: I've buzzed you.
0: Sorry,
2: I've
0: okay, here you. We go. This is one from, so did you know the first person in space is a guy called Yuri Gagarin? Now, Annalise does an excellent Russian accent. Give that to me in Russian, Annalise.
3: I don't know how to say
0: Yuri
3: that.
0: Gagarin.
3: Yuri Gagarin.
2: Okay. There you go.
0: Great Perfect. Russian accent. And Perfect. So he was the first person in space. So when he landed on Earth,
2: mm-hmm.
0: he
2: on
0: had
2: Earth?
0: To... So he goes up to space.
2: Oh, when he returns
0: and he came
2: to
0: back.
2: Yeah.
0: He didn't just sail off into the sunset.
2: Well, some of them stay on the International Space Station, man.
0: Some of them do, but they come back down.
2: Yeah.
0: So he comes back down. He lands back on Earth.
2: Yeah.
0: He had to ask where a phone was in order to let the Russian authorities know that he had landed on the Earth.
2: They weren't tracking him?
0: No, it was before they could track stuff.
2: What?
0: So he crash lands. He crash lands in the middle of about 7 kilometers above the Earth. He ejected. He planned to parachute to the ground, right?
2: Yeah.
0: A local

0: It's you. Hello, it's Yuri Gagarin. I am back.
1: It's a great prank.
2: No one's doing that.
1: It's a great prank.
2: No one's doing
3: that. So he gets through and goes like, I'm back.
2: Yes.
3: Can someone come and pick me up?
2: Yes. Can you please come pick me up in the middle of it? Because they can't track him. Isn't that great? Did you find that interesting, Annalise? You
4: did.
2: I saw you. You're off with the You're on your phone again?
4: I'm not on my phone.
2: No, you were on your phone.
4: That was actually interesting. I was trying to join the dots.
2: What dots?
4: Just like getting up to space and coming back down.
2: There's a lot of dots. Hey.
3: Great takeaway.
2: Can you up to space?
3: Join the dots.
2: Wait, more questions. You've got questions. Come on, there's a few questions. No, come on.
4: Come on.
2: Feel free to ask questions.
4: I'll ask questions.
2: Off air. Okay. Hey. This is a bit of audio that I've got. This is from the Academy Award, or the Golden Globes, I think.
3: Mm-hmm.
2: This is probably 10 years ago when Sofia Vergara first came on the scene. Have a listen. This is her.
5: I grew up in Barranquilla, Colombia, in a very traditional Catholic home. My father told me that if I ever did anything artistic, I was going to look like a hooker. Oh. I told him, with these huge boobs that I inherited from your mother, I already look like a hooker. I am Sofia Vergara, and I am an actor.
3: Right.
2: Isn't that
3: That's really funny. That's really funny. That's awesome.
2: Oh, that really gave me a laugh. Any questions there, Annalise?
4: What's a hooker? No, just kidding. I know what that is.
3: What is it?
4: I don't know.
2: No, you do know.
3: It's a derogatory term
2: for a sex worker.
4: Yeah.
2: So there you go.
3: Anything else from Reddit there?
2: Oh, I've got more. I've got more if you want another one.
3: No, I think we're done.
2: No, come on. I've got one more. Okay.
6: It's more music variety. Magic 105.9.

0: Good afternoon, everyone. It is Will and Woody. Rule is in the studio again, hey. Which is wonderful. Great to have you here, man.
1: What's going on?
0: Oh, not a lot. Not a lot. We were just talking about our gladiator flail, which you're pretty keen to hit Woody with, which I'm keen on.
2: Yeah, we'll I prefer, like a spanking sort of situation. That'd be nice. I think that'd be more fun. I don't want to, like, hit you across, like, the arm or the thigh like you do. I want to, like, I want a big whatcha, you know?
3: Yeah, you can whatcha me.

0: For sure.
1: Thank you.
0: Cool. Mate, you choose we'll the location on the body.
2: Do it at the end, maybe. Maybe not the face.
0: Not yet.
1: No,
0: not yet.
1: You need the face. You need that one.
0: But that is, yeah, that's legit. That is from the movie. And you are a huge fan of the movie Gladiator?
1: I wouldn't say I'm a huge fan. I remember watching it. But I watched the new one with Paul Mescal, and that one kind of
2: awful,
1: stunk.
2: Awful. One of the worst things that's ever been made. Yeah. Shocking. Yeah. We can't go into it. I've been banned from talking about that. Hey, most people wouldn't know that you're 23, which is wild.
1: Yeah.
2: That's pretty wild. You don't hold yourself like a 23-year-old.
1: I appreciate that.
2: Had this moment last time. And you're edging into the like icon area with the girls in particular.
1: Sure.
2: Really hitting off. So how's it feel? How are you handling that? Because that's going to follow you around a little bit. And I know you're a very modest guy. You're a very modest guy. You're handling this very, very well, can I say. Okay. You wouldn't have brought this up or mentioned this unless I had mentioned it. I just want to get inside your head because I reckon it's really tricky to keep a lid on that. How are you going with that?
1: I don't know. It's pretty good to have the sort of team I've got around me and the family I have around me.
2: Yeah.
1: Every time I even talk about myself a little bit too much.
2: Yeah.
1: Oh my God, I'm really? I'm crucified.
2: Really?
1: It's hectic and it's good. It's for the best reasons, especially like my friends, all my best friends are from school, you know, in Sydney.
2: Yeah.
1: Every time I come back to Australia, like, I'll be like, yeah, so I was in, you know, doing this, doing that. And they're just like, look at me. And then I'll immediately shut up and let them talk about what's going on there.
2: Yeah.
0: I want to give you permission right now. This is everything your mates would not want. Give me a massive name drop right now from the last 6 months from your life.
2: It's just come off Lollapalooza.
1: I don't know. Honestly, nothing. I don't think I've met anyone that crazy the past 6 months. Playing Lollapalooza like on the main stage before Doce and Sabrina Carpenter.
2: Oh, I was,
1: like,
2: God, spare them. Me. Here we go. God, look at this guy. My God.
0: Why do you even bring it up, man?
1: I kept that one to myself for sure.
0: Gotta say, level headed.
2: Wow, that's wild, man.
1: Walked into that one.
2: Yeah, you did. That was a trap. I'm really sorry about that.
0: How do you go with that? I'm always interested in talking to musicians, especially around like nerves and stuff going on a big stage like Lollapalooza. Is there a moment when you're singing when you start feeling confident? Is there like nerves about a certain note that you need to hit, or what's your journey there?
1: No, honestly, I after doing this for so long, that stuff kind of goes away. I used to have like crazy like ticks and sort of things that would come out before I would go on stage.
2: Oh, really?
1: When I got nervous, there were like little triggers. I used to like gag a lot.
2: Yeah.
1: For some reason, if there was like a note that I was scared about that was like high, I would like fully on stage have to like turn around and go like, I had some like weird things coming through that used to be, I was like around kind of, high notes or just like random parts of the set that I would get really anxious about. But I don't know. The worst that can happen is really not that bad. And I think I've played like the worst possible shows I've could, you know, and I'm like, even then, like no one really knows.
2: So
1: that's kind of helped me, you know, go through now. Just like, hey, whatever happens, happens. And I over prepare always, you know, I'm always trying to rehearse and trying to keep vocally fit and do all the things that I need to do so I can, you know, play the show with my eyes closed. But yeah, I mean, I'm always still forgetting little lyrics here and there. Like
2: of course.
1: Wardrobe malfunctions.
2: It's kind of fun when that happens as well. Wardrobe malfunctions.
1: Yeah, always.
0: What do you mean?
1: I don't know.
0: What?
1: I've had like buttons break, obviously.
2: Oh, yeah.
1: I had my pants fall down, like almost.
0: Are we talking to Lenny Kravitz there? Have you seen the Lenny Kravitz wardrobe?
1: Oh, like the split.
0: The split leather pants and he was going commando?
1: Yeah, I have seen that. Nothing that bad, but no, just like a belt breaking, stuff like that. I've had all those little things. And like, if that's the worst that can happen, the most embarrassing thing, like, man,
2: and people get
1: I'm
2: it. Right. It's actually really bad, cool when you go and watch someone live and you see like an obvious chink in the armor and the performer's like, oh, sorry, that wasn't meant to be there.
1: Yeah.
2: And then they kind of, you're like, oh, cool, it's a person.
1: Make a joke about it.
2: I'm actually seeing a person. I forgot that I was watching a person up there.
1: Exactly.
2: Makes it way more human.
1: And you're here on Will and Woody.
2: Nice. Gorgeous.
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1: Hey, you going to Caleb's backyard show this weekend?
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0: Will is in the studio here on Will and Woody.
1: Hello.
0: I've been meaning to ask you something. Last time we spoke, you were saying that you were playing basketball with Bon Iver.
1: Talking about name drops, bring it up again. That was the one. That's a good one.
0: Oh, this was like largely off air.
1: Yeah.
0: You were playing like just like pick up with him in LA. His real name's Justin. So you've just been calling him Justin. But obviously in your head, knowing that it's Bon Iver.
1: Yeah.
0: Have you had the moment where you're like, dude, just so you know, I know. You know? You're Bon and
1: no,
0: I'm also a
1: musician. Definitely not.
0: Wow.
1: And I still believe he has no idea who I am, which is
0: how
1: great.
0: Long has this been going on for?
1: Well, I guess when was the first time we played? Well, yeah, right before I saw you guys last.
0: Yeah.
1: So a few months.
0: You're still playing ball with Bon Iver
1: been back once since then.
0: But you've played since then?
1: Yeah.
0: And you did.
2: And you never bring
0: well
2: up.
0: Done.
2: You never bring up music
1: no,
2: when you're
0: the self control.
2: That's actually really nice, though. That must be nice
1: for
2: you.
1: That's the best
2: too.
1: Way to keep it.
0: Yeah, honestly. No, Hundo. It's the only way to keep the friendship.
1: You know, I got a text from my mate Tobias like a couple months ago as well. Like after this, and he was like, "Oh, I'm in the studio with Justin today. Like, you want to come through? Like, it'd be cool to like you know work on some stuff." And I wasn't in the country. I was so upset. I wasn't in LA, and I was like, that would have been the perfect introduction.
0: Time. Yeah. You're like, oh, well, yeah. Here he is. Yeah. Oh, we're from different. Oh, yeah, the guy from the court in the studio. And now you've missed that. Now he'll just be your basketball buddy.
1: Forever. Yeah.
2: If we ever interview Bon Iver, I say we break it.
0: Hundo.
2: You know that guy you played pickup with?
1: Yeah, I'm sure he's listening.
2: He's a musician. Big fan of the pod.
0: Touché.
2: Huge podcast
0: touché,
2: listener.
0: Touché.
2: I don't know anything about this as well, Rule, but am I right in saying that you recently had a stolen possession returned to you?
1: There was a massive full circle moment, like a 7-year full circle moment that happened a couple weeks ago.
2: Yeah.
1: And my very first show in LA, it was the last show of tour. This is 2019. It was 16. I bought an Acne Studio sweater. So it was the first like big purchase I ever made in my life.
2: Wow,
1: and
2: cool.
1: I was so, so excited. It was also kind of like, it was my birthday like that week. It was a whole thing. I was so excited. I remember going to the LA show, like wearing it the whole day. And then backstage, I went to get changed to my actual show fit, like took it off, hang it up on my little hanger. And I get back from the show and it was gone. I was like, okay, surely someone's like either packed it up or put it somewhere, you know, asking around. No one knew where it was. And then the artist like liaison guy was working at the venue had disappeared as well. And we're like, surely not. Anyway, a few months later it was confirmed, like we found a photo of her wearing it on her Instagram, like the girl that was working at the venue. And like, yeah, she just stolen it off of the anyway, and then the venue fired her and it was a whole thing. And we had a number, so we like cold called her like a couple of times. Over like a year we kept just like randomly calling her. If I was like drunk or bored, I would just be like, it's cool, the girl. And like she'd always somehow pick up. And we'd always just be like, give it back. And she'd just be like, I don't have it. And we're like, yeah, we know you do. Anyway, and then after 7 years, I played a show in San Francisco like 2 weeks ago, 3 weeks ago. And I walk into my green room and hanging up in my dressing room.
2: No way.
0: Cool.
1: Was the sweater with a note on it being like, oh, the lady who stole it returned it to the venue like years after.
0: Wow.
1: We couldn't get your contact. We didn't know how to send it to you. But then the person who was working the venue and moved to San Fran and whatever and just like knew that I was playing and they still had it. And
2: when you were pranking her being like, you've got my jumper, and she was like, I don't have it. She was actually telling
1: the
2: truth.
1: Yeah, she had sent it back. Yeah.
0: And you were just terrorizing her.
1: But she stole, I don't know, I still stand by. She stole it.
0: How did you know it was the same sweater?
1: Because you know why I know it was? I remember the day I got it, I had a, I was doing some signings on the thing and I got some text. I got some texture on it, like some, I got some black
0: like
1: Sharpie on it.
0: Yeah, yeah, yeah.
1: And I was so upset and it was like on the sleeve.
0: Yeah.
1: And the first thing I did when I checked it, I was like, it was there. And I was like, okay, it's authentic.
0: Wow, that's wild. Yeah. Have you got it?
1: It's in my home, hanging up now in Sydney.
0: Oh, nice.
1: It's like it does not fit me anymore, and it also looks like so dated. I would never wear it now.
0: Yeah,
1: it's kind of ugly. I was like,
0: yeah.
2: What was I thinking?
1: Yeah, honestly, I look back. I was like, that was the first thing I decided to buy. My big purchase.
0: That's nice, though.
1: Yeah, I know. It was wholesome.
0: Brand new record, Kicking My Feet and Screaming, out June 12th. If people want to go and get it, you got a new single called Hate Myself just released.
1: Yes.
0: Scream if I'm wrong, but you filmed it with like nerd clusters.
1: That's a crazy one. I don't know where you got that from. I posted a TikTok about this song is about necklaces.
3: Because
1: it's about how much I love them so much and how they make me feel so terrible after eating like a whole bag of them.
3: Yes.
1: You're right. Sorry, my bad.
3: Thank you. How dare you ever?
1: I was like, music.
3: My journalistic integrity.
1: I'm like contracted to post like 40 TikToks a day. I forget what I say in all of them. But I've got them on my rider, so that's a bad thing as well.
3: Oh, whoa. Yeah,
2: so how many do you get? So like backstage,
1: I'll get like a couple bags.
2: Oh.
1: And I'll try and I'll get through them. They're so good. They're so good.
3: Right, well, speaking about hating yourself and punishing yourself, you were eyeing off our gladiator flail before.
1: Yes.
3: Live whipping of Woody.
2: Yeah. We should offer that to all our guests. You're the first guest, by the way, to whip me.
1: Wow. Thank you so much.
3: Yeah. That's lovely, actually.
2: You can add that to your list of accomplishments.
1: That is stunning. Yeah. The next name drop.
3: It's up next on Will and Woody.
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0: Will and Woody, hope you're having a wonderful drive home. Rule is in the studio. He's got a brand new album, Kicking My Feet and Screaming. Hope you guys are having a great drive home. Obviously, the sequel to Kicking My Feet. Rule, before you get out of here, you want to hit Woody with the Gladiator Flail. It's over to you, man. Go for it.
1: Thank you. All right.
0: She's on the table over there.
2: Where do you want me? How do you want me? I
3: love you.
0: Maybe over the spacer, in the space over here.
3: Yeah.
0: Do you want to get a microphone over that way?
2: We'll bring Rules.
3: I don't want to break it, though.
2: You won't break it.
0: Jesus.
2: It is good to remind people, this is the legit prop from the movie Gladiator.
0: One-handed this fight, you'll get plenty of leverage with one hand.
2: How do you want me?
3: I want you the other way around, please.
2: Okay.
3: Flipped around.
2: And bent?
3: Yeah.
0: God, there's a... Wow.
3: You want to get a countdown?
0: Yeah, sure. 3, 2, 1...
2: Oh, come on.
0: Come on, Rule. You've been...
3: Come on. I was so scared.
2: Hang on, but that hit exactly where I got hit last time. So that
3: wasn't bad. Okay.
2: No, go harder.
0: No, that was pathetic.
3: Okay. You said you went to a 3 and it hurt.
0: Oh yeah, no, you're good. I'm
2: copying my notes.
0: That was like a 0.5.
3: Okay, fine. I'll go a 6.
0: Yeah. How did that happen?
3: Did it actually get you?
2: It got me in the head.
3: Oh my god, he's bleeding. He's bleeding. Jesus Christ.
0: Where? Oh
3: yeah. It's flung up. I went down and it went up.
2: It's so fun. And you know I like pain, so I enjoyed it.
3: How much
2: am I bleeding?
0: I got you in the eye.
2: No, not quite the eye.
0: Here you go.
2: It's okay.
0: On the eyebrow. Yes! Oh, yes! He wants one back.
2: All right, here we go. Cover your face. I want to get you in the face.
3: All right.
0: Jesus.
3: Yeah, come on.
0: How did we get here?
3: Oh, come on. Quick.
0: Oh, yeah. I did like that.
1: All right, Rule, thanks for coming in, man. That was a great way to finish things off.
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15: It's been a long day. Must be time to crack a chat G&T with Georgie.
16: You want a wine? Grab one. Doesn't matter what time of day. 10am?
17: Absolutely.
16: Rip in.
17: Even if you're driving the kids to school.
15: And Tom.
17: Mel had a night away.
16: By herself?
17: By herself. Yeah, this. And this is the thing I want to get into because okay. A lot of people are like, that's weird.
16: When you're married to Tom. Maybe it's not weird.
15: Cheaper than therapy and way less professional.
18: Yes, that's right. It's Chat G&T with Georgie and Tom. Cheers, guys.
19: Cheers.
18: I'm gonna pop a bottle.
19: Oh, God, don't let it hit the roof. I'll get in trouble.
18: Oh, that's a real bottle right there.
19: Not a sound effect.
18: Not a sound effect. We've never done that before.
19: No, we haven't.
18: Look, massive show coming up. I better do a barley wrap because I've just returned from a holiday and I'll let you know all about it because I had my... I had my nerves.
19: You did. But I was getting some updates that made me jump onto Grand Hyatt Noosa Dua and try and book it. You made it sound pretty good.
18: Yeah, I'm do a full wrap soon.
19: Okay, well, while you were gone.
18: What did I miss?
19: Plenty. I just had another classic, a little bit like the rego, I guess you could say, when I didn't pay my rego for nearly 5 months.
18: Yep.
19: You know, but survived, you know what I mean? Like it's another one of those conundrums, but I've survived it.
18: Okay. It's the best part of having a radio show. Anything bad is good content.
19: It is. That's
18: always look on the bright side of life.
19: That's right.
18: All right, let's get into it next. We're Chat G&T with Georgie and Tom.

0: I'll give you the distance. So I guess from like the Paddington area to Toowong.
1: Not far.
0: So if you know Brisbane, it's probably a 10-minute journey. Not even. Seven. So
1: let's say seven.
0: It was up a hill, down a hill, through a five ways, turning left, turning right, like heaps of turns. Yep. And then finally
1: You're a human Rafinex right now.
0: I know. I'm really trying to set the scene here. And the reason you need to know is because of what ends up happening. So we turn onto a very famous road in Brisbane called Coronation Drive. It runs along the Brisbane River and takes you to the city.
1: It's like six lanes.
0: Exactly.
1: Very
0: so
1: busy.
0: I think, one section of it is three one way, three coming back the other. We turn onto that section and I'm driving and I just slowly change lanes. I wasn't even turning a corner and we hear this and I was like, and everyone went, and I went, where's my phone?
1: Oh.
0: And my phone had been left on the roof of the car. For at that point, we were so close to Trixie's. Her unit was right in front of my eyes, right near Toowong Village.
1: 80% of the journey.
0: I reckon it was 90%.
1: And it was stuck to the roof of the car.
0: It stayed holding on for its dear freaking
1: life.
0: Like
1: a little spider.
0: So I turned into her street. So basically it goes dung, dung, dung, dung. And I went, and Jummy's like, what's that? And I went, where's my phone? And he went, no.
1: Oh, no.
0: And he looked in the rear vision mirror and he sees a jogger run out into the middle of a three-lane Coronation Drive and scoop up this phone.
1: Risking his life.
0: Totally risked his life. So I turned into Trixie's street, which was coming right up, and Jumbie dived out of the car, bolts down to Coronation Drive, finds these two joggers, two guys, and they were like, what? He goes, oh, that's my wife's phone. And he goes, what happened? Like thinking maybe we're fighting. And I'm like, you're cheating. And I've tossed it out the window.
1: Imagine.
0: And he's like, no, she just left it on the roof of the car for like three suburbs.
1: That would happen so much.
0: It must happen.
1: All the time.
0: And so he goes, I left my kid
1: up there once.
0: That could be doable.
1: Like a drink, definitely a coffee. I've definitely left coffees
0: up
1: the top.
0: I do kids' water bottles a lot.
1: Yeah, water bottles.
0: So we've started going and then we hear dung, dung, dung. And I pull over and I get the water bottle. They're like, Mom, you've left a water bottle on there again. Amazing that this runner ran out and got it and that there happened a very busy time. There just happened to be no cars coming. And then he goes, I'm sorry, I couldn't grab the case. Like it was shattered across... Two things. So
1: new case.
0: Tom noticed I have a new phone case.
1: It's still ridiculous. It's still too big. But and it's still like, you know, imagine like a person who works in like the special forces.
0: So that's what that one is. And that's the last one. It's all about the armed forces. Yeah, they've tested it. They've tested big weights falling on it. It dropping from crazy heights. But I'm sorry. That phone would not have survived had I not had that crazy chunky case. Anyway, all it copped was on the back, which who cares about the back, is a slight shatter up the corner. It's working fine. And it fell at 60 kilometres an hour.
1: Wow.
0: From the moving car to the ground.
1: Sorry, is this an ad for Apple?
0: an ad for Apple because we know that iPhones break bloody easily.
1: Ad for the case.
0: The case.
1: It's almost like you have very bad luck but also very good luck. So it cancels out.
0: Yeah.
1: I mean, terrible luck. But such good luck that someone could pick it up.
0: That someone could pick it up. Yeah.
1: That could have easily flicked out into the river or like...
0: Oh, totally.
1: Flicked out and then like a bus runs over it.
0: Or flicked out and you didn't hear it and then you didn't know where your phone's gone.
1: You've gone to Trixie's, you play with the kids and you get back and you're like, where's my phone? How am I going to record ChatGPT?
0: Exactly. And that's what matters at the end of the day.

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1: If you like what you hear, search ChatGNT on the free iHeart app and listen to us anytime.
0: So I've just returned from my holiday in Bali.
1: Yes.
0: Now, as you can see, obviously I'm glowing.
1: Glowing.
0: I couldn't fault it.
1: Wow.
0: I would say 9 out of 10. It would have been a 10 out of 10 if maybe my daughter was a little bit older and could sit through a plane ride better. They're long days getting there.
1: Yeah, okay.
0: But that's just travel.
1: Yeah.
0: But I will say, like, everything that I was worried about, everything that I complained about in the last podcast talking about it, didn't eventuate.
1: Because
0: we got the fear of God put into us about not drinking the ice in the water, not cleaning your teeth with the tap water, not eating salads that they serve you because they might wash it in the water.
1: And so what happened with all of that?
0: Fine.
1: Oh my gosh. You didn't brush your teeth with the water in the tap though, did you?
0: But we at the Grand Hyatt,
1: yes.
0: The water must be filtered because every beverage we got had massive chunks of ice in it.
1: Uh-huh.
0: And we had quite a few. Like we arrived and went, oh, we've got all inclusive. What does that give us? And we quickly worked out it was pretty much everything.
1: Oh my God.
0: So Daddy went crazy.
1: Yeah.
0: I was like, pina coladas, whiskey sours, beers, thanks. Oh, I didn't really like the beer. I'll get this. I'll have a coconut, a Coke Zero.
1: Just magnums. Living like Kim Kardashian.
0: Like absolute kings. I was in my full Sultan era. I was like on my back, like there was like chocolate dripping off me. And I was like clicking at waiters, going, bring me more. Like if you wanted to try something that you weren't sure about, it didn't. Just order it.
1: Oh, that is so good.
0: Don't eat it.
1: It's like going to a buffet, I guess, but this is like a buffet for 7 days, including grog.
0: They did have a great buffet. They had an Indonesian restaurant. They had an Italian restaurant, which did all breakfast, like Aussie breakfasts that were like poached eggs, smashed avo, like bagels, coffees made to order. We're like, you will have 3 iced lattes and a cappuccino and this. They bring it to you.
1: Amazing.
0: So good.
1: And so, hang on.
0: This risotto I had for dinner was just, we went to Japanese one night. We looked at the bill, which we didn't have to pay because we had already paid. It was about 750 bucks.
1: Wow.
0: We looked and like, that was 7 million Indonesian rupiah.
1: Now everyone's going to know about this because then I went and looked up this all-inclusive, and it is a deal that Mel found that does exist, but it goes off at the end of the year. It's completely booked out this year.
0: Yeah, it's a hot ticket.
1: Because it is out of control, because it actually wasn't even, for an all-inclusive, it was so cheap per day.
0: Yeah.
1: It would cost more to stay a night at the W in Brisbane, and you're only getting a bed.
0: Yeah, I think it was $5,000 all up with flights.
1: That's it. For your family, and that's all your food, your grog. Yep. And no one got barley belly.
0: No one. None of us got sick at all.
1: And we ate everything. Salad and things?
0: Even Jack tried. My son, he's 5 in August. He tried like sashimi. He tried raw salmon.
1: Amazing.
0: Like.
1: And you now having to cook.
0: He was like, this
1: sashimi
0: is disgusting, Dad. I know, son. It's feral.
1: Imagine if he was like, I love this. I want this every night. You're like, no, you're not getting it.
0: It was great. And then he turned to me at the end of the holiday. He's like, Dad, Bali is so nice. I'm like, you saw the very best of it, mate.
1: Yeah.
0: We didn't leave the resort. If you want a resort style holiday where you go and just eat and swim. They had all these different pools. They had trees on the beach, which the kids can climb, and there's little squirrels in the trees.
1: That's crazy. And what does Mel think too? Did your partner Mel?
0: Loved it.
1: Loved it. Oh, good.
0: And we even got included. I sent you a few photos.
1: Oh, yeah, this
0: a photo
1: is
0: shoot.
1: Funny.
0: We got a photo shoot included. I'm the first person to bag people out for getting family photo
1: shoots.
0: That's
1: a great old grow up that will go onto the list one day.
0: But it was great. We had fun and the kids were great. And I showed you some photos.
1: I did. And so when I was looking online to book it, I was like, it includes a photo shoot. Yeah. That's pretty funny. And I didn't say that I knew about it to you. Yeah. I just was like, And then Tom's like, look, it included a photo shoot. And it was so cute. It was very cute.
0: It was great.
1: You're going to get it framed and everything?
0: I think we will,
1: Yeah, good.
0: Yeah,
1: good.
0: So 9 out of 10.
1: Nice one. Yeah. All right, it's on my list. I'm going to Bali.
0: Let's go.
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1: Just a bit of fun banter for your Monday night.
0: That's right. It's time for Great.
2: I think it's great.
3: I think it's great.
4: So great.
0: Or grow up.
3: Grow up.
2: Grow up. You need to grow up.
0: Yes, that's right. It's our favourite game, Great or Grow Up. I'm going to pose a scenario and you, the listener, has to decide whether it's great.
1: Yes.
0: Or grow up.
1: Love it.
0: So this week, got some inspiration just taking my daughter around a local shopping centre.
1: Mm.
0: And as they do, they have those mini kids rides. You know, often there are like little Wiggles carousel,
1: yes,
0: or a big red car or something.
1: Yes.
0: It's just like an Angry Birds type.
1: I've seen the Angry Birds one.
0: So, paying for these, because there was a family there, and they were like, no, sorry, it's broken, it doesn't work.
1: The classic
0: parent move, say that it's broken,
1: it works.
0: Paying for a kiddie ride in a shopping centre, great or grow up, what do you think?
1: So, I've done it heaps, paid for it heaps, and it's annoying, but the reason we started it was generally it was a reward for something. So you get a haircut, you get a ride on a kiddie ride. That was their thing.
0: That's perfect.
1: So if they've not had a haircut or not done something for a reason or it's not a special thing, no. I'm like, you can sit on it, but I'm not tapping my card.
0: Mm.
1: They've definitely caught me at weak moments.
0: Definitely.
1: And they're like, please. And you're like,
0: jeez, okay. I can catch you at weak moments.
1: And then you tap it and every kid in the shopping centre, they're like little freaky, like their heads turn and it moves. And they all come over wanting to get on. And I'm like, no, I've paid this $3. This is my kid's freaking ride.
0: It's a good way to get every parent in the shopping centre to hate you because they've all lied to their kids and they said, no, so it's out of order. It doesn't work.
1: Yeah.
0: I think they're great because...
1: Oh, you think they're great?
0: I'm going to go great.
1: I wasn't expecting that.
0: Because, and I'm not saying you have to pay for it every time.
1: Mm.
0: But I'm saying they're a great option because they're there and you don't have to pay. You can let them hop on and have a turn, which I usually do. And then the rare occasion, I'll go, let's go.
1: Okay, we'll do it today.
0: We'll do a ride. Yeah. And it lights, you know, they love it. It makes their day. So I think they're great for that because you just have to have a bit of backbone and say, like, no, we're not going to pay for that.
1: Well, you have to actually parent.
0: Yeah.
1: Yeah. That's the thing. It's like people go, oh, they're so annoying. And then I have to tap it. It's like, well, you don't. You can just be a parent and say, no, not today or whatever.
0: And then when you do give it to them, they really appreciate it. And it can be a reward for sitting still through a haircut or going to the dentist or going through swimming or whatever like that.
1: That's it.
0: Like, they might be annoying, but I think they're great.
1: I think they're great, and I will say, and I saw this from that Maggie Dent, that parenting expert, I think it was her, someone said, you know, like we restrict our kids so much. No, you can't have that chocolate, you can't have this, whatever. What you, one of the tips is randomly reward them when they're least expecting it.
0: Yeah, yeah.
1: And I do that a fair bit. So we were at Toowong Village and there's a meter, you know, from cars.
0: Yeah, yeah, yeah.
1: There's a meter one on the bottom level. And we just happened to go past it. Normally it's like, yeah, you can sit on it and then we'll keep going. And they were like, oh, just jump on. And I said, let's tap it, hey? And the three of them were like, what?
0: Fun thumbs come out. I love this.
1: I'm in a good mood today, guys. Yeah. Boom. $3. And they're just frothing
0: and
1: over
0: honestly,
1: it.
0: Honestly, like, you say no so many times that you never actually check the price. It's like, if it's $3, what's $3? Like,
1: I know.
0: You know, it's $3. It's fine. So,
1: yep.
0: And look, we put this up, the people's poll. We did put it up. And
1: on our socials, please follow us on Instagram or TikTok.
0: Yep. 86% say grow up. So overwhelming, we are in the minority.
1: There you go.
0: So
1: I wonder.
0: Maybe these grumpy people could just try it once.
1: They're all probably childless. You know. clever people.
0: Clever people, yeah. Well slept.
1: Yep.
0: All right, so that's great or grow up. We've decided today, kids' rides, unfortunately, grow up. But if you've got a suggestion, hit us up on our Instagram.
1: Yes.
0: Suggest maybe you got a cracker. Send them in.
1: Please do. We love hearing from you.
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0: Yes, that's right. Down for another week. It's Chat GNT with Georgie and Tom.
1: Yes, good to be back, gang.
0: And it's been a while since I've given you a titty bit.
1: Yes.
0: I know how you love your titty bits.
1: Love it.
0: How about this?
1: What you got?
0: This headline. 99-year-old husband ended a 77-year marriage after learning of wife's affair from the 40s.
1: What?
0: So he sat on this for quite a while.
1: Hang on,
0: actually,
1: though.
0: No, she is sat on.
1: I was going to say. She sat on someone.
0: A 99-year-old Italian man.
1: And of course, Italians. I bloody love it.
0: Yeah, you've been...
1: You know, are they the love? Or is that the French?
0: I think Italian.
1: Italians are like love. Yeah. It's like, hey, you
0: love
1: wanna,
0: language.
1: You want to, you know, you want to sleep with that person, I sleep with that person. It's so good.
0: Slice of my pizza.
1: Although it was not all good for this old man. He was not happy.
0: At 99, you think by that time, you know your wife.
1: Yes.
0: You're nearly reaching 100.
1: Yes.
0: Like, you've had all the surprises. You've had kids. Your kids have had kids.
1: He's probably a great-great-granddad. You never know.
0: Yeah. He's reportedly ending a 77-year-old marriage after discovering letters which appeared to reveal his wife has had an affair decades earlier. Classic chicks, mate. Sneaky little chicks. The man identified in reports and court documents only as Antonio is said to have found the letters in an old chest of drawers before Christmas. It's bloody ruined his Christmas.
1: Oh, that would have.
0: This is your last Christmas before you shuffle off, probably.
1: I was going to say, he's had 99 good old years, you know.
0: Oh, but all right. Let's get to his wife, Rosa, reportedly 96 at the time, said to have admitted to the affair, which allegedly took place in the 1940s, back when she still had it going on.
1: Oh, my gosh. She would have.
0: 70 years ago. Maybe during the war, she's like seen like an American soldier and go, all right.
1: That's true.
0: The couple have been married since the 1930s and had 5 children together, as well as grandchildren and great-grandchildren.
1: There you go.
0: But despite more than 7 decades together, Antonio has filed for divorce.
1: Mm.
0: See you later, mate. Pack your bags.
1: I would... Look, you'd
0: get
1: be
0: on your
1: angry.
0: Vespa
1: but
0: and
1: I'd,
0: get out of here.
1: I just...
0: Okay?
1: Nah.
0: You'd stick with him.
1: Oh, well, you'd be like angry, but at 99, who could be bothered? Like you can hardly
0: so
1: get out
0: true.
1: Of bed.
0: And it's probably like she probably like looks after him, makes his meals and like gets his breakfast ready, gets all his medication ready and he's like, nah, you can go.
1: Oh.
0: Imagine the day after he's like,
1: oh, what?
0: How do I feed myself?
1: I do all this myself. I always think that for that generation of blokes that aren't like you guys who have learnt to actually look after yourselves, like almost
0: and
1: my dad and older.
0: Yeah.
1: They've just been waited on hand and foot. They're not walking away.
0: No, that's so true.
1: Yeah. But so that guy's like, yeah, that's crazy
0: so
1: for him to walk away.
0: You reckon there's a term limit? Like if it's past, I mean, 77 years is a long time, but if it's gone like 50 years, you can forgive it?
1: Well, I don't know if I'd forgive it, but I'd be like, I'm really old. I don't like what you did, but let's just...
0: Also, what did you do again? I've forgotten.
1: Yeah. I can't remember. And then it'd be like, what do you want to watch on TV tonight? We're having bolognese? Great. Okay, back to it. Like, whatever.
0: Let's put Blue Heelers on again. Yeah, exactly.
1: Blue Heelers. Some Lisa McCune. That'll fix everything. It's all good.
0: That's a wrap for Chat GNT. So don't forget, you can grab us anytime by downloading the iHeart app for free and searching Chat GNT.
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0: 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We know about the Great Lincoln Gap Tanks tyre fire of 2023.
1: Yeah, keep those water hoses going for about another 3 to 4 weeks. 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Possibly some aerial bombers?
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0: Sorry. It doesn't actually hover, though. 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
0: Why do you call that's a bit of an outrage then, isn't it, Olivia? 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

0: I run for Parliament. I'm your voice in Canberra, making sure the vast and diverse electorate of Grey gets the attention it deserves. 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
2: 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A lot of questions here, Olivia. You have a hoverboard?
3: Yeah.
0: Sorry. It doesn't actually hover, though. It's on wheels.
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0: That's a bit of an outrage then, isn't it, Olivia? 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

0: Hey, it's Will and Woody. You're either up early or up late. And welcome to the show. I mean, this is probably the best of the worst bits from the week. I keep saying that. It's not the best of the worst. It's the best of the best. I mean, we consider this stuff to be good, surely.
1: It's just incredible. It's absolutely incredible.
0: I don't think
1: stuff.
0: It's incredible.
1: No, it's amazing.
0: No, I wouldn't have thought it's incredible, but this is
1: the best stuff you will have ever heard.
0: I think this is the best cut of Will and Woody that you're going to hear.
1: Nah, it's better than that. Raise the bar. So I would say power nap now. Pull over, power nap.
0: Why five. Nap?
1: Just a quick power nap because you want to be up and about for when our best bits start.
0: They're starting now.
1: Well, you've got a song. You got a 3-minute power nap and then game on, baby.
0: All right. Well, yeah.
1: Will and Woody. Magic 105.9.

0: It's Will and Woody keeping you up. Will and Woody's Swap Meet.
1: Woody, we are turning trash into treasure again with our swap meet, and this time it's Book to Bling.
2: Paris gave us an old psychology textbook, and we're going to swap it all the way up to a shiny new engagement ring.
1: We've traded for a musical picture frame,
2: to an old MacBook,
1: and a vintage film camera,
2: three signed Taylor Swift CDs,
1: for a taxidermied snake,
2: a psychic endorsed unscratched scratchy,
1: then to a limited edition print from artist Michael Goddard.
3: And then suddenly,
2: we're taking the friendship ring.
1: What was it worth when he gave it to you?
4: About $3,500.
2: Diamond ring, sure. It's $6,500 short.
1: Harris is actually in the studio with us today.
2: Do you have any other requests?
5: A big oval diamond.
2: Okay. Yeah. It's ring or bust.
5: Yeah.
2: Right. It's good to know.
0: Will and Woody's swap meet. Swap the deal, keep the good energy with Glowbird.
1: Alrighty, well, there you go. So it's a $3,500 diamond ring. That's what you're swapping for today. Not good enough. Not good enough is what Paris said. Mm-hmm. Was when she came in here.
2: Fair enough. That's fair enough. She's got a vision, Will.
1: I don't like it. So we're going to swap it again. I don't like it. And look, we're pumped about it. Give us another swap. Give us another challenge.
2: You guys should be pumped. Yes. We're effectively saying, text us now, 0429 131065, and tell us what you'll give us for a $3,500 ring.
1: Yes, I know. Very exciting.
2: We're in a great spot.
1: I mean, Annalise has come in here and told me that there's a photo of the ring she's put on my OneNote, but I mean, you're a great producer, AB, but we all know the text where you stumble. I don't think you managed to do that.
5: I believe it's in there, but that's fine.
1: Let's have a look. What have you got? Whoa, wow, that's gorgeous.
2: Pinch and zoom.
1: That's gorgeous.
2: Great ring. I don't know rings, but it's got the diamonds on the side, on the band there. It's got a square diamond
1: in the middle there.
2: Square cut.
1: Is that on our socials? Can you post? You don't know how to post.
5: I don't know how to post, but Sexy Das can post.
2: Yep. Get it up, Sexy.
1: Have you posted, Sexy? Have not.
5: I just sent it to him, to be fair.
6: No, I haven't posted it yet.
2: Maybe post it.
1: We're off the boil, guys.
2: Maybe if you're wearing it, Sexy.
5: Happy Monday.
1: Monday. Come on. We've all had a couple of days off. We've all had a reset.
2: Hey, come on. Give the team a break.
1: No, we're serious. Paris is here on Friday. Monday. She wants the $10,000 diamond ring. Today's our chance. I just thought we'd all get in here on our A game today.
2: Give us a break, man. Give us a break.
1: We missed a bit.
2: Darcy's been partying for 72 hours straight. Sexy, he had a house party on Friday. He said he finished at 6 p.m. last
1: night. Sexy Das.
2: Unbelievable, Darcy.
6: No, that's true.
1: Tip of the cap, Das. Tip of the cap.
0: It's Will and Woody.
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16: Up late or up early? It's Will and Woody keeping you up.
17: Right now, though, Woods, I want to talk about a big story, scandalous story, huge, in my...
18: world, in your world,
17: in
18: mate.
17: My world,
18: I love it.
17: In my world,
18: share
17: I woke
18: your world,
17: up,
18: Will.
17: Shed a tear about this. So, Pete Davidson and Beck Hewitt,
18: Elsie Hewitt,
17: related cousins.
18: Don't think so.
17: They've been hooking up for a while. Everyone knows that. They're across, not married though. Not married.
18: They've got a baby.
17: They've got a baby.
18: Yeah, yeah.
17: They've got a baby, maybe baby, a 5-month-old daughter.
18: Yeah,
17: called Scotty Rose. Which is cute. But Pete, he's been out there doing his thing. Bit of a pants man, Pete. Don't think he's loved.
18: He's had a lot of high-profile relationships.
17: Bit of a pants man.
18: Ariana Grande, it was with Kim Kardashian. Annalise is in here. Any other?
17: I'm going to throw to Annalise for a little bit of texture here because she might be a little bit more across this. So,
18: mate, I'm naming great relationships he's had. I'm on fire. So there's one I'm forgetting. Kate Beckinsale.
17: Kim Kardashian.
18: Yep. Kate Beckinsale. Yeah, I said that one, mate.
1: Kaya Gerber.
18: I don't know who that is.
1: Kaya Gerber is Cindy Crawford's daughter.
17: Okay. Oh, yeah.
1: Margaret Qualley.
18: Margaret Qualley.
17: Not to be confused with Qualley.
1: Emily Ratajkowski.
17: Oh, yeah.
18: Okay, it's a big list.
1: Madeline Klein. Chase Who Wanders.
17: Oh, Rewanda.
18: Chase Who Wanders.
1: Chase Who
17: Wanders. We're not here to go through Pete Davidson's ex. So he's been going through a few. Anyway, he's hooked up with this girl called Elsie Hewitt. They had a kid, Scotty Rose, 5 months ago. Not married, though. No. Anyway, apparently, Elsie Hewitt has left the house wearing something that, she shouldn't have worn, basically. Okay. Not looking great. Let's put it that way.
18: She's got a 5-month-old daughter. It's fair enough.
17: She gets canned for it online, and then she does this post.
19: Left the house looking nicer yesterday. I should have known that was going to happen. That's not what I'm thinking about right now because I have a baby to take care of. And I also have to work and make money. And I'm doing it on my own, which is hard.
17: I really feel for her there. So,
18: yeah, definitely. Yeah. Why is she whispering?
17: I think she's just a bit defeated.
18: Yeah, right.
17: You know, and that's kind of how the kids do the posts these days. Like, it's not
18: whispering.
17: Yeah, you don't announce. You're just like, okay. I'm casual. I'm eating some chips while I'm on TikTok.
18: Oh, that's
17: what,
18: a big
17: what
18: thing,
17: are the chances? I'm moving through life. I'm packing my bag while I'm making a video.
18: Sexy said that.
17: No one's ever sitting down and like, I'm actually talking to the camera now. Not cool.
18: No, because
17: no one watches that
18: anymore.
17: It's
18: not about a coolness. It's apparently it's boring.
17: Yeah,
18: you need to do more
17: you're
18: things
17: on the couch.
18: To engage
17: I'm
18: people.
17: I'm tired. It's the end of the day, but I've just got time to quickly take a TikTok.
18: Yeah.
17: That's the vibe.
18: Yeah, definitely.
17: Right?
18: Definitely. That's the tone.
17: So anyway, she's gassed.
18: Yeah.
17: But I actually do feel for her a little bit because she's doing
18: 5 month old and going through a breakup.
17: And she's basically saying as well, Pete's not helping her. Pig of a man. Always thought it. Always thought it.
18: That's true. It's really bad.
17: And Yana Qualey, always thought it. Now
18: Margaret Qualey.
17: So but I do also can really empathize. And I think my friend Bridget Jones from the movie Bridget Jones' Diary, Renee Zellweger, I didn't get that name wrong, she can empathise with the idea of stepping outside and being caught wearing something you don't want to be wearing. And that's when she rocks up to the Vickers and Tarts party the start of her... Oh, well, after she's hooked up with a guy called Mark Darcy.
0: Oh, holy Jesus.
5: Bridget, where are all the other Tarts and Vickers?
0: Oh, dear.
17: Shocking moment.
18: Awful.
17: Shocking moment.
18: Awful moment. Yeah.
17: You rock up to a Tarts and Vickers party and they've changed their theme. 131065, I would love to know, what were you wearing when the worst thing that you've been seen wearing outside? And often this is like accidental. So like, you know, if you go to a Halloween party or you're going to a costume party,
18: mm-hmm.
17: you can kind of explain yourself within the party.
18: Of course.
17: But if you bump into someone on the way to the party, like our producer Liv, you were saying you were going to a... Sorry, I find this one very funny. Where were you going?
20: A Peaky Blinders party.
17: A Peaky Blinders party, which is just great.

0: What's the worst kit you've been seen outside in?
1: I had to dress up as, if you know K-pop Demon Hunters, I dressed up as Jinu. He's one of the Soulja Boys. And yeah. There was a rave in the city, a kid's rave. But you're walking through the city as Jinu.
2: From the top of Mount Remarkable to the bottom of the Gulf.

0: You're working and they're working. It's Will and Woody keeping you up.
1: Worst thing you've been seen outside in. We're talking outfits, kits, if you like. A friend of mine was driving to a party that he was going to, wearing a bear onesie.
2: Sure. Of course.
1: He was wearing a bear onesie. He went as a bear to the party.
2: Because you forget you've got to do life admin on the way to the party. So it's a crazy thought, but you're like, I guess I'll drive to the party as a bear.
1: Yeah. Now, look, he actually had quite a bad accident. Like, he walked away. He was fine. But, really wrote the car off and, hit his head on the steering wheel and knocked himself out.
2: Yeah, yeah, yeah.
1: Which was hectic.
2: Yeah, he is okay.
1: You he's absolutely fine. Yeah. No ongoing trauma or any injuries or anything like that. But the funny thing was, when he was knocked out, the cops were like, when he came to, there was, police standing there and they're like, hey, man, what's going on? And he was like, what do you mean what's going on? I've crashed my car. And then they were like, no, what's going on? And he's like, guys, I've had some trauma here. And they're like, why are you wearing a bear onesie? And he didn't know why either. So that became an issue.
2: Yeah, of course.
1: Yeah,
2: of course.
1: But anyway, they worked that out.
2: And he's
1: fine.
2: He's out and he's fine.
1: He's out.
2: It sounds like he went to prison. Let's go to Greg. Greg, this was back in your 20s, Greg. What was your kit like, Greg?
3: So I guess a bit of a backstory. I used to be in the Air Force and as an aircraft maintainer, there's a whole group of guys I work with turning spanners, and on my weekends I used to do bar work.

0: And one particular night, it was a ladies' night, and all the barmen had to be shirtless for the evening. Yeah. And which is, yeah, no drama. Like, I was probably, I would say, a little bit fitter. And no one from work ever came to this bar. But of all nights, so that night,
1: The Air Force
2: oh, no.
1: came to the bar.
0: The squadron that I, boys from the squadron I work with.
2: No. On ladies' night, so you thought you were safe.
1: Oh, Greg. Wait, so you're topless wagering when effectively your office walks in.
0: Yeah.
1: Awesome.
0: Yeah,
1: so, that is great.
0: And then it was, and the whole night I just got taunted. They were throwing ice and carrying on.
1: Yeah,
2: of course.
1: Oh, that's a great story.
0: Monday next week. You know, you've got to put up with it at work.
1: You've got to get in there. I'm retiring. Like, I'm not going in on Monday. Yeah, thanks for the story, Greg. You can have yourself a $100 Funday Suites voucher. It's a great story.
2: Doesn't get worse.
1: In the Air Force, though, I thought that was kind of, I'm just reminded of Top Gun. I feel like that would just be like all the rage.
2: I don't think that's what it's like.
1: Throw a volleyball in there and everyone's having a great time.
2: I think Top Gun took some creative license there. There are also a lot of scenes where they're just wearing towels.
1: There's a lot of homoerotica in Top Gun. But I just thought that is the Air Force, isn't it?
2: Playing beach volleyball oiled up.
1: No, but like men, like, you know, like just, you know, wearing tight uniforms and, you know, like, you know.
2: No, I don't know. Not according to Greg.
1: You ever seen a man in a harness? You know, there's a lot going on there.
2: Harness.
1: Yeah,
2: Before
1: they get in the plane.
2: It's a
1: I don't know where your eyes go.
2: Natalie,
1: it's true though.
2: It props up.
1: It's true, though.
2: It definitely props up
1: in
2: a harness.
1: What's going on?
2: Natalie,
1: you seen a man in a harness? It's hard to know what it looks.
3: Mine was way worse than being shirtless. I mean, like,
2: okay.
3: I was a makeup artist student doing SFX makeup. I was house-sitting and was getting ready for a party that I was going to the next day. But decided to practice my makeup, and I decided to go to the Fox. So glued my eyebrows down. I had, like, put a prosthetic nose on my face. My whole face looked like a fox. I'd painted my whole body. And I was baking for this, and I forgot that I hadn't grabbed eggs as part of my ingredients.
1: Oh, yeah, yeah.
3: And I needed them for this cake I had to get done.
2: Brilliant.
3: And Woolworths closed in an hour. Oh. So I had to go in this full fox costume to Woolworths to pick up these eggs so that I could get this cake done. Anyway, I was there and I was out, and I had the worst looks ever. And then I was just like, well, I'm here anyway. May as well go get Subway and just call it a night. I'm not paying myself.
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1: Wilbur, huge kudos goes to Delta Goodrum, who came fourth in Eurovision with the song Eclipse. Unreal. Super proud of her. She was awesome. Can't wait till she gets back. Making it seem like we're mates. But, you know, we'll probably interview her at some stage and I'll get to get around her. But song that won is an absolute banger. So if you're not across it, Bulgaria won the Eurovision competition. A singer called Dara from Bulgaria won with a song called Bangaranga. I'm the
2: Bangaranga. I'm a dreamer. Oh my God. I'm a psycho from the reason.
1: I have had that on repeat for the last 20 that long. Okay. Stop now, because here's what I want to do. I have never been more passionate about getting a song on this radio show in my life.
3: Wow.
1: The people need to hear Bangaranga by Dara, the winner of Eurovision.
3: Okay.
1: So look, right now I'm just trying to build a bit of an army.
3: Just play it, man.
1: No, see, here's the thing, we're not allowed.
3: Just play it.
1: We're not trusted with music. It needs to go past a
3: music director.
1: The music director, he chooses all the songs. We're not trusted with putting any music in this show. I need to build an army. Then I'm going to call him up next. And I'm going to really need you to be stern with him, Will, and say, hey, we're playing Bangaranga. But we need to build the army. 13.
3: Just play the song, Brent, man.
1: I like my job. 131065 is our number. If you love Bangaranga by Dara and you want to hear it, call now, please, because I need to hear your voices. I need to hear the love for it. If you're in the demo, 25 to 50 female, that's even better. Say you love it. Let's call Brad.
3: Oh, we're not calling Brad
1: with them. We're calling Brad.
3: We're going to call with them.
1: We're calling Brad. Well, you've got it. There are certain things you've got to do, all right, to be respectful in business, all right? It's basic ethics.
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0: Listen to the Woody. You're either up early, up late, or maybe you're still out.
1: Bloody oath. Maybe you're heading to kick-ons right now. You're in the cab, you're in a car share, or maybe you've got a Dezo driver, heading towards kick-ons, and you're probably thinking to yourself, ooh, it's a cute boy that I'm interested in, but I just don't know how to talk to that cute boy. Well, listen to us right now because we're going to have some sparkling banter and conversation and just bring it up with those cute boys like you thought of it yourself.
0: Yep.
1: That's our gift to you.
0: Yep. I don't want to be involved in that.
1: Okay. That's just advice from Uncle Woody here.
0: Oh, don't go yourself. really sick. All right. It's Will and Woody. Magic FM.

0: you're up early. It's Will and Woody keeping you up.
1: Woodrow, I love this, mate. Courage from you.
2: Well,
1: courage.
2: Yeah,
1: your middle name.
2: Sometimes I just have to put a line in the sand.
1: Yep.
2: Now, for those that don't know, whilst we talk on radio, we have no say in what music we play. We have a music director. His name is Brad. He chooses the music, does a great job. But, you know, sometimes we're particularly moved by a song, Wilbur. And I have been moved. I've been moved hard. Eurovision, the winner of the competition, Dara from Bulgaria, has an absolute corker of a song called Bangaranga, right? I want to hear it. I think more people need to hear it. If you're across it, you're listening right now going, oh, yeah, that is a banger and I love it. It should be on high rotation. I came in today and I half expected it to be in the log. I was like, when are we playing it kind of thing? I was shocked to see that it wasn't there. A lot of love coming through from calls.
1: So many people. So many people have called
2: they
1: in.
2: They also want to hear it. But here's the thing, Will.
1: Because effectively you've asked people to call, yes, if they love the song, but also because you feel like you're going to need at least 10 other people to get the balls to call the music director and ask for the song to come on.
2: Well, I said before the song, I want to build an army.
1: Sure what sort of chat you've had with the producers, but I know it's got to be desperate when they've got both hotlines running to call a couple of the Will and Woody fan faves to come and support you as well.
2: No, I think we were calling them back. They're having some phone trouble. Anyway, if you guys can all hear me, hold the line because I will use you when I need to. But we also have the music director Brad's number. So I'm going to call him now. And just, you know. Hello?
3: Hello?
2: Is this Brad?
3: Hello?
2: Is this?
3: No.
2: Is this Brad's partner?
4: No.
1: What?
2: Who's that?
4: This is Brad.
2: Oh, g'day, Brad. G'day, Brad. Sorry, mate. We said a bit of a crosswire there or something.
1: Who answered the phone, Brad?
4: I did. That's my beautiful bassy baritone voice.
2: Oh. There you go. Sorry, we could hear a woman there for a little bit. But anyway, mate, I should let you know.
1: I might have had a hot mic moment there, Brad. Gee whiz, Coldplay concert.
4: Just all alone, quietly working away. All
2: right.
4: Can I help?
2: Okay. So you're live on radio, Brad, as I'm sure you know.
4: Oh, hi, Will and Woody.
1: Hi, Brad.
2: Fantastic. Hi. Brad, were you across Eurovision on the weekend?
4: Yes.
2: Were you across the winning song by Bulgaria?
4: Bangaranga,
2: yeah.
4: Across Dara's pop banger. A bit un-Australian though that you're pushing this.
1: Yeah,
4: rather than
1: felt strange.
2: Well, no, I did say
1: Eclipse.
2: Before. I said before that I loved Delta. I think Bangaranga could be the song of a generation. I do, Brad. Any chance I could play it right now?
4: Well, look, Woody, I do appreciate the call. You know, unlike Will in the background there saying, mate, just play it.
2: Classic Will. What a coward, Brad.
4: can we do Will and Woody swap meet? How about we swap Will out? But anyway.
2: Hey, look, Brad, before you answer, actually, Brad, I've got Nicole here. Nicole, you're writing the demo, Nicole. You're loving Bangaranga?
5: Absolutely. And I'm 55.
2: There you go,
1: Brad.
2: Slightly in the demo, but that's okay. We've got Stacey here. Stacey, hopefully you're writing the demo. Stacey. You're loving Bangaranga, Stacey?
5: I'm absolutely loving it. It's a banger of a song.
2: There you go.
5: You have to play it.
1: There you go.
2: We got Viv here. Viv, you're loving loving the song, Viv?
6: Oh, absolutely. Yep. I'm the Bangaranga. Yep. No one's going to sleep tonight.
2: Viv's had a couple. Let's go to Jordan. Jordan, you want to hear Bangaranga?
7: Yes, please. That song slaps. Get it on there.
1: Yeah, there we go.
2: Well said, Bradley.
1: Wow. Resounding.
2: Back over to you, Brad. What were you saying about playing that song?
7: Well, look, you know, the audience votes are in. I mean, it feels like it's Eurovision 2.0.
1: Yeah, it does.
2: It does a bit.
7: Yeah. Look, you know, I'm not one to get in the way of music passion. So if you've got it there, off YouTube, presumably, or iTunes, go ahead and give it a spin.
1: Wow.
2: There we go. Get on your
1: Brad. Look at that. Look at that.
2: Love your work, Brad. Wow. Here it is. This is the Bulgarian song by Dara, the winner of Eurovision 2026. It truly is a scorcher. Turn it up.
1: Will and Woody. Thanks, Brad.

0: sorry, Brad. I will never question your authority ever again.
1: It gets better.
0: That could be the worst song I've ever heard.
1: It gets better.
0: Mate, let's get back to the programming.
1: No!
0: Let's get back to the king.
1: No!
0: Brad's back.
2: It's Will and Woody.

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9: And then suddenly, we're taking the friendship ring.
8: What was it worth when he gave it to you?
10: About $3,500.
9: Diamond ring, sure. It's $6,500 short.
8: Harris is actually in the studio with us today.
9: Do you have any other requests?
11: A big oval diamond.
9: Okay. Yeah. It's ring or bust.
11: Yeah.
9: Great. It's good to know.
7: Will and Woody's swap meet. Swap the deal, keep the good energy with Glowbird.
8: Okay, so just to qualify what you've heard there, we currently are in possession of a $3,500 diamond ring.
9: Yeah, we are.
8: We thought that it'd be all right. We lobbed that to Paris. Not actually. We didn't actually throw the ring at her. We just gently told her
9: that, like, hey, you said ring. And you kind of, sure, you said $10,000 engagement ring, but God.
8: Now we've been trading for 2 weeks now, and look, we've got a $3,500 diamond ring, and now you're in the studio, and, you know, we've got it right here if you want to take it. And she didn't.
9: Okay, I think when it comes to engagement rings, people have visions. Paris has got a vision.
8: We're not quite there yet.
9: But for you guys listening, it just gets exciting because right now we are effectively saying there is a $3,500 ring in our possession. And I said this on Friday, but any pawnbroker in this country would happily take that off your hands and give you thousands of dollars for it.
8: That's right.
9: That's what they do. It's a very easy thing to move on and make sweet cash from. So if you've got something lying around your house and you want to make us a trade for that ring, 131065, now is the time to get in touch.
8: How good.
9: But it's a crazy deal. Like, usually this is the point where we like oversell the item that we've got. There's no need. The pull cue is in the rack, my friends. There's nothing else to say about this ring. It's worth $3,500.
8: Yeah, I think you just say the cue's in the rack. But
9: what
8: yes,
9: did I say?
8: You said the pull cue.
9: Well, I think it's good to, you know, just analyze that it's a pull cue. It's not just any cue, my friend.
8: So we've got, but it is also a diamond ring. It's not
9: exactly.
8: just any ring.
9: Exactly,
8: it's a $3,500 diamond ring.
9: Pawnbroker's dream.
8: You guys can trade for it right now on 131065. Get us a step closer to the $10,000 ring for Paris. I feel like we're close.

0: just might.
1: Up late or up early? It's Will and Woody keeping you up. Will and Woody's Swap Meet. Swap the deal. Keep the good energy with Glowbird.
2: Okay. Let's deal. Let's deal, Australia. Let's just get down to it.
3: Right, well, let's tell everyone what we've got first. So it's a $3,500 diamond ring. We're trying to get to a $10,000 diamond ring. I know we're trading ring for ring here. It's a little bit confusing, but essentially Paris wasn't satisfied with a $3,500 ring, and that's fair enough.
2: We respect
3: it. It's an engagement ring. We're going for the $10,000 ring, guys. Let's do it together. So we'll kick off with Zoe.
2: Yes, Zoe, what would you like to offer us for the $3,500 ring?
4: Hey, fellas. So I have a framed singular cigarette that I was given by my friend on my 18th birthday over 12 years ago.
3: On you, Zoe.
2: Hang on. What's so special about this cigarette? Like what happened for you to want to frame said cigarette?
4: So basically it says, in emergency, break glass. So it was there to tempt me to see if in moments of parties or running out of cigarettes, would I break it? And I've stayed strong.
2: And you deserve to be commended for that. And that's very funny, but
3: it's
2: obviously
3: a great
2: we're
3: idea,
2: not going to take
3: Zoe.
2: That. Obviously,
3: it's a lovely idea.
2: It's very funny.
3: And good for you for not breaking the glass.
2: Yes.
3: Well done.
2: But Continue on. Continue
3: we're
2: on,
3: We're talking about a $3,500 diamond ring, Zoe.
2: Let's go to Irina here.
3: Zoe,
2: at least she gave us a laugh, though.
3: I love that. And good for her, Zoe. Thanks for listening to the show. You know, Zoe, you can have yourself a pack of Benson and Hedges. I joke. I've got a message here from Jade.
2: Yes.
3: Who said, I'll part ways with one of my discounted Justin Bieber perfumes that I've collected.
2: Oh.
3: She said, I'm a Belieber. This is a huge offer. I don't even often let people sniff them.
5: Whoa. Sorry, that wasn't dis. It was discontinued.
3: Sorry, very close to discount. Very close to discount.
2: Discounted definitely makes it sound worse. Heavily discounted.
3: Thank you, Tommy. No, discontinued. So valuable. Get on your Jade. Okay. If you'd like to trade that, call

0: 131065. More text 0429 131065. Irina.
1: Yes, hi.
0: Hi, what would you like to swap for the $3,500 diamond ring?
1: Something that you will never get anywhere in the world.
2: Uh-huh.
1: And it's about 8 years old. I've had in a container and I only came across it the other day. Uh-huh. So something's lining up here.
2: Yes.
1: I pulled out a chip from a packet of Arnott's chips, plain.
2: Yeah.
1: Picked it up, looked at it, about to eat it, and it is in the shape of a bird. Not just, oh, that kind of looks like a bird. It's honestly, it's like Michelangelo etched it out himself. Seriously, you will not
0: take a photo, Irina.
1: I'll send a photo to you guys.
0: Let's have a look at the photo. Can someone get the photo to me, please? We're going to keep
1: We're going to look at the photo. Hang on.
2: You said it's an Arnott's biscuit. Which specifically?
1: No, not biscuit.
2: Chips. An Arnott's chip.
0: Arnott's don't do chips.
1: Smith's chips.
2: Is this like a crinkle cut potato chip?
1: No. This was a plain. This wasn't a crinkle.
2: Irina, I mean, I'm semi-interested in that. That's the kind of thing that people online pay a lot of money for.
0: I'm sorry.
2: I saw a Cheerio once in the shape of Jesus that someone bought for like
0: $100,000. I saw that as well, but that's for a Christian fanatic.
2: Yeah, well, bird fanatics, mate. Bird watchers. Like, what? Chip in the shape of a bird?
0: Ornithologist. Irina, is there a way can we get visuals on Irina's bird? Where's that at? Sexy Das. Are you listening to the show, son? Can we get Irina?
3: I'm working.
0: Yeah, man. We don't know what he does. Can we get Irina's bird chip? Can you find that?
2: They're working on it. Let's go to Chloe.
0: You don't know what I'm talking about because you weren't listening.
2: He's doing editing vids, mate. We did a shoot today. Did a bit of a shoot. Let's go to Chloe here. Chloe, what would you like to offer us for the engagement ring?
4: I have a newspaper from 1917.
2: Oh, okay. Right. What happened on the particular day in this newspaper, Chloe? Something special?
4: Well, it was during the World War One.
2: Yeah.
4: I don't have it right in front of me because I've just gone for a walk.
0: Which newspaper is it? Oh, yeah. Is it Chloe? Is it the Times?
4: Sydney
0: or?
4: Herald. Sydney Herald, I think.
2: Why have you got it, Chloe?
4: I just got it given to me, and I just thought it was so cool to keep.
0: Yeah,
2: fair enough.
0: Do you think it's $3,500 cool?
4: Oh, well, it's cooler than a cigarette.
2: It's a whack on Zoe.
0: I get on you, Zoe.
2: I like the competitiveness.
0: Okay, all right.
2: I like the competitiveness.
0: Thanks, Chloe.
2: Good on you, Chloe. Look, I'm pretty disappointed. I thought we were going to get a lot better stuff than that. Historians, like, would museums want that newspaper from 1917?
0: I'm trying to find. Okay, I'm looking at one now.
2: Yeah.
0: From 1917.
2: Yeah.
0: I don't think it's all that. Like, you can just go to the library and have a look at it. Like, it's not like it's the only one.
2: And it feels like they mass produce, like, papers are everywhere. Like, if I wanted to get an old paper, I don't think it'd be hard to get your hands on. Now, a chip that's in the shape of a bird.
0: Have we got anything tangible that we can actually sell here, Joe? Or are we just looking at chip that looks like a bird?
5: To be completely honest, not a lot has come through today that I think is kind of doable for us.
0: Doable or airable or...
5: Or we can be sure maybe is, like, has been purchased truthfully.
0: Oh, wow.
2: A couple of things falling off trucks.
5: Potentially. Well, I think there would be no way for us to prove that didn't happen.
0: Is that because Woody was saying...
2: Hang on. Because what?
0: Well, you were
2: Don't
0: saying
2: come for me.
0: Well, you were saying quite a lot that the $3,500 diamond ring was a pawnbroker's dream.
2: Is that right? That pings the criminals.
0: I think a lot of people would be thinking, oh,
2: pings
0: great.
2: The interest of criminals.
0: Cash.
2: Yeah, right.
5: I think we are really close, and I don't think we need to be swapping at this point.
0: Are we taking a backwards step? Like, because if we trade a $3,500 diamond ring for a chip that looks like a bird, by the way, haven't seen the chip that looks like a bird just yet. How are we going on that photo, Sexy Das?
2: I will speak to Irina. Irina.
0: It's on the way.
2: Irina, who did you send the picture of the chip that looks like a bird to?
1: I sent it on the Instagram page.
0: Okay, cool. All right, here's what we're going to do. I don't think we're interested in the cigarette. I don't think we're interested in,
2: newspaper.
0: And I don't think we're interested in the other one. I can't remember what
2: it was. Yeah, it's so forgettable. I can't remember. Yeah.
0: I don't think we're interested in any of them.
2: Yeah.
0: I think the only thing we're interested in is the chip that looks like a bird.
2: If it looks,
0: I'll tell you what, Sexy Das is bringing in the photo now, and I think once we've seen the photo, we will decide. If it's not, hang on, Woods, you have to agree with me before we see the photo. Don't show me yet, Das. Don't show me yet. Yeah, I know, man. You're ruining the bit. I reckon what we can't make a decision until we see the photo.
2: Yeah.
0: And if we see the photo and we think it's a chip that looks like a bird for a $3,500 diamond ring, where do you sit with that?
2: I think deal. Because if it looks phenomenally like a bird, there are people that will want this. This is rare.
0: Joe is so annoyed about this.
5: You shouldn't have put him on the air. You've done this to yourself.
2: That is basic economics. You cannot get a chip in the world that looks exactly like a bird. But again, this is all hinging on this actually looking like a lot like a bird. Okay. So have a look.
0: What are you hoping for?
2: Well, I want to see it like
0: what
2: a
0: sort of bird.
2: She said
0: Michelangelo. I've got Irina here. Irina.
1: Yep.
0: What sort of bird does it look like?
1: Look, it could be a finch, but either way, it's very pretty.
2: Finch, I like finch.
1: It's very pretty.
2: Show me.
1: I don't know my birds, but it looks pretty, okay?
2: Show me, Will.
1: Come on, guys. I can't believe it.
2: And Irina, you haven't doctored this. That's phenomenal. You haven't doctored that.
1: You didn't
2: crack away with a little pick and axe.
1: No. Honestly, when I picked it up, I can't use a language that I actually said.
0: But Irina, it's not the actual whole chip. It's a snapped chip.
1: No, it's not. It's shaped like a bird. It's extraordinary. A little worker was in there chopping away at it. You cannot find anything like that anywhere in the world.
2: It's phenomenal. I agree with you, Irina. It's phenomenal. How have you kept the structural integrity of it, Irina?
1: It's in a basket container.
2: Yeah.
1: It's still in the same takeaway container that I had it in from so many years ago. And honestly, I was cleaning my cupboard the other day and came across it, and I heard your...
2: I think it's meant to be.
1: Like, come on.
2: Yep. Okay.
1: It's so rare.
2: The producer is saying that an ET-looking Nutri-Grain once sold for $1,000, and I think we've got better than that.
1: Oh, you've got 100% better than that.
5: What if it breaks on the way to us? We're done.
0: I also think these things only are amazing if they like originally look like that thing. Like if they haven't, like Irina's, like the chip is cracked. She's snapped it in half. It has snapped in half to look like a bird.
2: Not necessarily.
0: It's not the whole chip. It's not like folded in on itself or anything. Do you know what I mean?
2: I don't know what you mean. Kind of. But I don't, I believe Irina. I don't think she's...
0: I'm not sure who's texting us or if this is the producers texting us, but I'm reading a text here saying, you guys have plenty of time. Get more caller. Chip, no.
2: Okay.
0: More calls? Is that the vibe?
2: So tomorrow.
0: Is that the vibe?
2: Tomorrow, more calls. So we're putting...
0: Everyone breathes a sign of relief. Irina, you can have yourself $100. You can have a $100 Fun Day Sweets voucher, Irina. That's for you.
1: Don't worry, mate. We'll pass you on.
0: The swap meet's back tomorrow, guys.
2: We've made a mistake there.
0: $3,500 $3,500 diamond ring is still up for trade. Thanks, Das. Great work. There you go.
3: How local are we? We know to avoid front bars if you're easily offended. Yeah, gee, that's an interesting perspective on world affairs. Also, I didn't know it was possible to fit that many expletives into a sentence. 35 F-bombs? Is that some kind of record? That's our local. Magic 105.9.

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0: Well, it's your lucky day, because Mikey's got you covered, counting down the hottest hits of the week as voted by you on the

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0: Why do you call it? 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
1: 105.9. Morning, it's Brooke Seychelle with your 6 o'clock news. Police have made a fresh appeal for motorists to take extra care and drive to the conditions following a horror few weeks on our roads. We've already lost 61 lives on SA roads this year, compared to 40 at the same time last year. That includes 5 on York Mid-North roads. Inspector Mick Turnbull from the Traffic Services Branch says people not wearing seatbelts and dangerous road use, including speeding, have contributed to the trauma.
2: We have safety features in vehicles, but sometimes people are getting alerts and getting distracted from the actual task, which is actually driving.
1: Meanwhile, a Port Augusta teenager has lost the keys to his ute after allegedly turning Rotary Park into his own skid pan. Police were called to reports of vehicles driving on the grass on Friday night and found extensive tyre marks across the park. The 17-year-old's ute was impounded for 28 days and he'll be summoned to the youth court at a later date. Recreational fishers can once again cast their line for King George Whiting in the Gulf of St. Vincent waters and around Kangaroo Island. Following updated scientific advice, the state government has lifted a seasonal closure a month earlier than planned. The restriction was introduced in May as part of the algal bloom recovery program to protect spawning fish. And a busy few months are ahead for 2 York Peninsula jetties. Repairs on the Ardrossan jetty are progressing well and it's expected to reopen in August. At Edithburgh, work crews will move in later this month ahead of major upgrades, with the jetty set to close from July 24 for an extended repair program.
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3: Hi there, I'm Matt McDonald. China's issued a warning to Australia after the historic defence alliance signed with Fiji. Beijing says it does not engage in geopolitical rivalry, but has warned Australia not to harm its interests in the Pacific. It comes as China launched a ballistic missile test in the Pacific just hours after the deal with Fiji was signed. A Melbourne football player is being remembered as an exceptional young man after succumbing to severe head injury suffered in a local game on the weekend. 27-year-old Nathan Fitzgerald had his life support turned off yesterday following the horror incident on Saturday. And Donald Trump is defending asking FIFA to review the red card given to US striker Phelan Balogun. Football bosses overturned it after Trump's call, freeing him up to play in today's clash with Belgium. Trump says it was the right move.
4: We got to have our best players, and they've got, Belgium's got a great team, by the way. We got to have our best players, and they have to have their best. And if we win or we lose, it's fair.
0: Your sport now.
3: Alex de Minaur admits his loss at Wimbledon is gut-wrenching. The Demon went down in straight sets to Italy's Flavia Caboli in their round of 16 clash. The Blues and Maroons will go through their final paces today ahead of the State of Origin decider with their captain's runs at Suncorp Stadium. And Pies star Braden Maynard insists there was no malice in the big brawl in Saturday's clash with the Suns. Maynard avoided suspension for making contact with the umpire, copping a fine instead. That's the latest news and sport.
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5: Magic weather.
6: Good morning, it's sunny today. On the waters, easterly to 15 knots and seas around 1 metre. Your top 10s, Clare Valley 13, Whyalla 16, York Peninsula 17, Roxby Downs 18, and Port Augusta and Port Pirie, you're looking at 19 degrees. If you're heading to Adelaide today, it's mostly sunny with a top of 17. And for your Wednesday, partly cloudy with top 10s ranging from 15 in the Clare Valley to 18 in Port Augusta.
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8: Good morning.
9: Good
8: morning, Joshua.
9: Good morning.
8: Did you have a good sleep?
9: Yeah. Oh, it's cold.
8: Oh my gosh,
9: As it always is.
8: Yeah, I had to sleep with my heater on last night. It was too cold. Yeah. Couldn't feel my nose or my eyelids for a hot minute there, so I chucked the heater on.
9: And I've got Sarah up here at the moment, so she's a little bit of a blanket thief. So that also doesn't help.
8: At least you've got an extra warm body in the bed.
9: Yeah, look, that's true.
8: And you can, like, sap all the heat from her body.
9: Yeah, I just don't know how she keeps stealing 4 blankets plus a doona cover.
8: She's cold.
9: It's quite bizarre. Yeah, but I'm cold. So
8: need to snuggle her more.
9: Make that make sense.
8: I can't make it make sense. Now, later on this morning, we're talking about the happiest country in the world, Josh. Mm. And I think there's some things that Australia needs to bring in to be happier.
9: So it's not Australia.
8: It's not Australia, okay. No. But I will also tell you where we're ranking in the happiest countries in the world. Okay. And look, we're not doing too poorly. We could be doing better.
9: Mm.
8: Something that is not so happy is something's going on with Shape Bickies. And I'm getting nervous.
9: Oh, it's good and bad. It's just one of those things, you know, you don't need to change it.
8: Yeah, don't mess with perfection.
9: On. Yeah.
8: It's that sort of thing.
9: I want to talk about the go-to bicky later on as well.
8: Ooh,
9: there's a lot of good bickies out there.
8: There are.
9: I feel like bickies don't get mentioned a lot. Yeah, they don't get shout out a lot.
8: Yeah.
9: So
8: that's fair.
9: Let's rate our top 5 bicky biscuits later on in the show.
8: I'm going to have to give that a good thought. Yeah.
9: Up next, we spoke to Senior Sergeant Lucas Chambers yesterday. If you're thinking about a potential career change or you're someone who's just about to leave school and you're looking at joining the police force, well, he spoke to us about joining the South Australian Academy. How good was that? It was such a good chat.
8: It was good, and it's good to see that my dog Fifi, little dash hound she is, she would be perfect size for training.
9: And I asked him, do they still do the highway patrol course if you just want to be a general's duties officer? And, well, I'm not going to tell you anymore. You have to keep listening for that one. But right now, it's Bruno Mars here on Magic.

0: Magic 105.9. Good morning. It is 11 past 6 here on the Wake Up Call. Hope you're having a wonderful Tuesday morning. It's cold. We don't want to be out of bed, but you know what? Hopefully you can find your slippers this morning, unlike myself.
1: You lost your slippers?
0: Yeah. Look, I'm not even wearing them in the studio.
1: Oh,
0: I usually wear my slippers to the studio because it's cold and I don't want to have to put cold shoes on.
1: And you normally take them off in the studio, which makes the studio quite smelly.
0: Hey, they don't smell that bad. Yeah. Oh, that's awkward.
1: It goes through the air vents here, so it actually takes out the whole office, unfortunately.
0: Okay, maybe somebody needed to give me an intervention and tell me, Kaylin, stop taking shoes off the studio.
1: Well, I thought an intervention live on air would... be the best.
0: Well, you know, I'll get you back at some point.
1: Okay.
0: Don't worry.
1: What's coming up on the show today, mate?
0: Oh, right. Well, obviously, we've just had the wedding of the decade.
1: Oh.
0: So we're going to be talking about how much Taylor Swift's wedding
1: it's a lot.
0: Cost.
1: It's a fair whack.
0: It's definitely not the amount that I would earn in a year.
1: Oh, no. You would have to be working for
0: maybe 10 years.
1: 400 years. To afford that wedding.
0: Yeah. And look, because Taylor Swift's wedding has blown up the universe, your Gossip Girl is very much Taylor Swift's wedding coded. But don't worry, there are other names other than Taylor Swift coming up in your Gossip Girl later on this morning.
1: Like Travis Kelce?
0: No, actually. Interesting, but no. The Wake Up Call.
1: Replay. Yeah, we spoke to Senior Sergeant Lucas Chambers yesterday. He joined us in the studio for another edition of Luke's Law and Order, Kaylin. We kind of touched away from, because we always talk about road rules and, you know, the effects of drugs and alcohol on the roads and, you know, just things that a lot of our listeners need to really listen out for. But yesterday was a different chat. We spoke about joining the police academy in South Australia.
0: I really liked it. Really good chat. Yeah, no, it was definitely eye-opening and it goes to show that it's not actually as tricky as you'd think it is. And it's definitely well worth looking into.
1: 100%. If you missed out, here it is. It's another edition of Luke's Law and Order where we're joined by Senior Sergeant Lucas Chambers for another morning. Hello, mate. Good morning.
2: Good morning.
0: Now, kicking it off straight away, joining the academy, that's something that's been on my mind because I, back in the day, wanted to become a police officer. My mum said I was too soft, so fair enough. But how do people, if they're wanting to join the police force, how do they do that? And what are the different avenues that people can follow in a career in the police force?
2: Yeah, look, I absolutely love my job.
0: Yeah.
2: Before I started in South Australia Police, I was working at Blockbuster.
0: Throwback.
2: And then I joined the South Australia Police a bit over 20 years ago. And there are so many different avenues to this job. It's kind of a career that you can have multiple jobs in. So it's a really great career for young people and anyone who wants a bit of a change in their life. The application process starts with an online eligibility assessment, which can be located on our police website at www.police.sa.gov.au. After you submit the assessment, you go through to an IQ and personality profile test, which is all held at the police headquarters. You'll then sit a panel interview, do a medical examination, a physical and agility test, which involves an obstacle course, wearing a 10-kilo vest, and you must complete that within 2.5 minutes.
0: 10 kilos, that's how much Fifi weighs, so I could just strap her to my chest, couldn't
2: I? Absolutely. Well, for training, that would be perfect.
0: Oh, there we go.
2: If you're successful with that, you're then selected to join the Police Academy, which is currently a 9-month intensive training course, which you'll learn everything about the different laws that we have, investigation techniques, our authorities, expectations, and also obviously our operational safety side of things. And then after completing that, you graduate from the academy and commence an 18-month probation period out in the community.
1: Run us through a day-to-day at the academy.
2: It's very similar to high school, to be honest. However, we have guns and fast cars. So
0: do you have recess? That's what I need.
2: Yeah.
0: Oh, my God,
2: there's
0: you have recess?
2: Lots of breaks.
0: I love that.
2: So, yeah, we have coffee breaks and lunchtime and all that. But, yeah, basically it's 8:30 to 5. type of job where you'll go in. It's a lot of classroom-based learning. Mm. Obviously, we've got to learn everything about our authorities as police, expectations that the community have on us, and also our general orders and policies and procedures. But we also need to learn about the law, and then we do our operational safety side of things, so empty hand tactics, firearms, ACD, stuff like that.
3: I have another question regarding the academy. If I was someone looking at joining the police force and I was just potentially looking at GDs versus highway patrol, do GDs officers still learn the driving course when it comes to the academy?
2: Yeah, absolutely. Okay. Every single member of South Australia Police do the same recruitment process. So no matter where you want to go after your probation period, you're going to go through the same thing. And all of our officers will go through a general duties aspect throughout their probation.
3: Because that driving course is cool.
0: Yeah, I've seen it. You would think it's
3: amazing.
0: Cool.
3: It's very cool.
0: My driving instructor was actually an ex-police officer, and he taught me sort of, not obviously it wouldn't have been the same sort of course, but he taught me how to, you know, control the car when you're spinning out and doing donuts and learning how to control the car, which is really cool. But I do have a quick question. When you're in that probation period, so you've been accepted into the academy, you're now in the academy for the 9 months, are you paid for those 9 months or...?
2: Yeah, absolutely.
0: Yeah, okay.
2: So the great thing about going through the academy is you do get a salary, all your uniforms paid for and supplied to you, so all your equipment. And something else for our country members, obviously we understand that the geographical distance that some people might have will be a bit of a turnoff for going into South Australia Police. But if you are from a country area and you join South Australia Police, at the commencement of the academy, you're actually paid a cost of living allowance, which is currently
0: $4,531.
2: Wow. So we do look after our regional members as well.
0: Yeah, you definitely
3: And that's
0: do.
3: Recently new. Hey, that was only just brought in a couple of years ago.
2: Yeah, that's right. Yeah.
0: Well, look at you knowing things, Josh.
3: My partner's dad's a police officer, and I've got a couple of police officers in the family. So,
0: oh, there you go. Yeah. Look at us having something in common. Yeah. Thank you again, Senior Sergeant Lucas Chambers, for joining us this morning for another edition of Luke's Law and Order.
2: Thanks, guys.
0: Next time.
2: Thank you.
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0: 20 past six here on The Wake Up Call. We're expecting a sunny day today with top temperatures ranging from 13 in the Clare Valley to 19 in Port Augusta and Port Pirie. It's cold today, but better Port Pirie and Clare are sponsoring us. We love them there. Current temperatures around the region, if you didn't already know, it is very cold. It is 5 degrees in Port Pirie, Port Augusta, Whyalla and Kadena, and it is 6 degrees in Clare.
3: Up next, we're talking about the most bizarre way you got injured, Kaylin. Because an English soccer star in the World Cup, he had an absolute doozy for the last couple of days. I'll let you know what he did and how he got injured straight after. Well, is it Taylor Swift or Taylor Kelce?
0: Hey, interesting. I wonder if she'll change her name.
3: You know, it's right now style here on Magic.

0: Taylor Swift right there, the woman of the moment, with her wedding just having been gone. It is 6:24 here on the Wake Up Call, and she'll be showing up later on this morning as we talk about the cost of Taylor Swift and Travis Kelce's
1: Travis's
0: wedding.
1: Travis's brother. Joking, it's not, it's Jason.
0: I was going to sound like, I'm pretty sure it's not. That's coming up later on this morning. Also, pick a box, your chance to win, full stop, your chance to win anything this morning just by choosing a number between 1 and 30. Now, we have had 6 people already win this morning, so not this morning, but since we started on Monday. So hopefully people have kept track of the numbers that have already been guessed. $2,500 cruise voucher up for grabs, all thanks to Wyala Automotive. No, but Clouds Automotive, Wyala, 30 years of being local.
1: Kaylin, let's talk about the World Cup. Australia's out of the World Cup, obviously. We got knocked out on Saturday morning Adelaide time in a penalty shootout that was a lot of questions regarding the Australian coach, I have to say.
0: Oh, could this be a whole gossip girl
1: I just got over it and I don't really want to bring it back up because I don't want to be hurting anymore, but I want to talk about the English team. In the World
0: they
1: Cup.
0: They won on their last game, didn't they?
1: They did. They beat Mexico 3-2.
0: Yeah.
1: In Mexico. How good's that?
0: Yeah, because I didn't watch it, but my housemate had it on the TV and I sort of stopped and I was like watching it for a little bit. And I saw they had been given an extra 11 minutes and there were 6 minutes into their extra 11 minutes and the UK was up by 1.
1: Apparently it was I didn't watch it. I was at, what time was it? Was I at work? I don't know where I was. I was somewhere.
0: I think it was like early afternoon yesterday, I'm pretty sure.
1: No, I was probably sleeping.
0: Yeah, probably.
1: Sorry, England.
0: Yeah.
1: apparently it was really dramatic, but England got the win. But there was a player injury that I want to talk about.
0: Right, okay.
1: Jordan Henderson, English player. Right. He injured his wrist, almost broke it, and he wasn't even playing.
0: What do you mean?
1: Well, when England won, Jordan Henderson, he was on the bench.
0: How did he hurt his wrist on the bench?
1: So he got up to celebrate with the English team after they won, and he tried to jump a barrier. He fell over the barrier.
0: Oh, my gosh, no.
1: In the advertising board, and he injured his wrist.
0: Oh, that's quite funny, actually.
1: The England manager later said it looked pretty serious and that Jordan Henderson was taken to hospital.
0: Oh, my gosh.
1: So he's likely.
0: How embarrassing.
1: He's likely to miss England's next game against Norway.
0: But he doesn't even need to use his wrist in soccer.
1: Yeah, that's true.
0: Well, if he was on the bench, he obviously didn't help them
1: win. How funny is that? He wasn't even playing and he gets a player injury. That's bizarre, eh?
0: I love that.
1: Oh, I wouldn't say it's a weird injury, but I got a weird injury.
0: It's an awkward injury. Yeah, what's your weird injury?
1: Oh, when you were in primary school, did you ever have those overhead projectors, you know, the ones that the teachers drag in?
0: Yeah.
1: And you had, like, put a piece of paper on it, it's got a light and it shoots it up to the chalkboard or whiteboard. Yeah. So I tripped on the cord of that in primary school and I smacked my head on the teacher's desk. But my teeth, I had buck teeth when I was a kid. And my my buck teeth went straight through my lip.
0: Oh! Ow!
1: Yeah, it wasn't ideal. In front of a whole class.
0: Ow!
1: And I'm pretty sure the teacher laughed.
0: Yeah, well, I probably
1: would have as well.
0: Hurt myself in primary school. Mm. So you know those parallel bars that you like can do chin-ups and stuff on?
1: Yeah.
0: We used to do this thing called a death drop.
1: Mm.
0: And what you'd do is you'd hang by your knees, like upside down.
1: Yeah.
0: And you'd swing and you'd swing and you'd swing and you'd get to a certain point
1: like a monkey bar.
0: Yeah. You'd get to a certain point where you would then let go with your legs and you'd flip and land on your feet.
1: Ew.
0: Which is fine unless you're wearing slippery tracky dacks and you slip off and you break your arm. Didn't stop me though. I still went on it with my cast.
1: I've got a mate of mine joining me on the phone, Kaylin. He's got a more bizarre injury than mine or yours.
0: Okay.
1: His name's Andrew. I'm not going to tell him what he did. I'm going to get him to explain it. Hey, Andrew, good morning.
2: Hey, I actually fractured my jaw while I was having a shower. I slipped on, well, the bath is pretty slippery, and I've gone A over T and smashed my head on the tiles. So I ended up in the emergency department of the hospital.
0: Oh, my gosh.
1: Lord.
2: Yeah. I wasn't even drunk either.
1: Was there a lot of blood on the shower floor?
2: Yeah, well, I actually grabbed a towel to put on my mouth just to find out. And, yeah, I pulled the towel away and it was pretty red, yeah.
0: Oh, my
2: horrible.
0: Gosh. That would have hurt so badly. Did you have to get your jaw wired and everything?
2: No, I didn't actually. It was only fractured, but, yeah, I had a very fat lip and a very black chin for about 3 weeks. It was horrible, yeah.
0: Oh, my God.
1: Well, thank you for joining us on the phone this morning, Andrew. We hope your jaw's okay, mate.
2: Yeah, I've got a non-slip mat in my shower now.
0: Good call.
1: Yeah, that is a great call. At least he doesn't have to play for dental, Kaylin.
0: Yeah, that's true. Imagine if he knocked all his teeth out, poor guy.
1: Well,
0: Yonchi.
1: He is from Gosford.
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24: Hey, it's Brooke Seychell with your local news. A Mid-North man has been arrested after police allegedly found meth during a search at the Cadell Training Centre. Officers say around 50 grams of the drug was found in a vehicle parked at the facility on Sunday. They subsequently searched his property in Spalding, allegedly uncovering a firearm, ammunition and more drugs. The 40-year-old has been charged with multiple offences and faced court in Berry yesterday. The state's rising road toll has got police appealing for drivers to be more considerate of the road rules and each other. Our roads have claimed 61 lives so far this year, 40 more than the same time last year. Two of those fatalities happening on Far North roads. Inspector Mick Turnbull of the Traffic Services Branch says a majority of the fatalities have been outside the metro areas.
25: 60% of fatal road crashes have been in regional areas.
24: New research has found we're largely unprepared for future algal blooms. A study from Flinders Uni and ANU survey of more than 1,000 people found significant gaps in public awareness of coastal environmental disasters. Researchers say stronger education and community preparedness will be critical as algal blooms become more likely due to climate change and environmental pressures. And Port Pirie's 150th birthday celebrations are set to shine at this year's Sala Winter Festival. The popular event returns to Memorial Park next month, bringing together local history, live entertainment, cultural performances and plenty of family-friendly activities. Organisers say the festival will celebrate both the city's rich past and its very bright future. It kicks off on August 1st.
23: 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Now.
1: Hi there, I'm Matt McDonald. New Zealand and Japan have joined criticism of China's ballistic missile test in the Pacific. The test came just hours after the signing of a new defence alliance between Australia and Fiji. Meantime, the PM is now turning his attention to the Solomon Islands as he continues his week of Pacific diplomacy. A footballer who suffered tragic head injuries during a local game in Melbourne has died in hospital. 27-year-old teacher Nathan Fitzgerald is being remembered as an exceptional man who brought warmth and kindness to every part of his life. Ukraine President Volodymyr Zelensky is calling on NATO to take strong decisions at this week's summit in Turkey after a massive Russian missile strike on Kyiv. 68 missiles and more than 350 drones were fired yesterday, killing at least 23 people. And drama surrounding Prince Harry's visit to the UK. It had been reported he'd accepted an invitation to stay at Buckingham Palace, but the palace is denying that because he apparently took too long to confirm.
23: Your sport. Now.
1: Alex Di Meno's run at Wimbledon has come to an end, beaten in straight sets by Italy's Flavio Cavoli. Maroons hooker Harry Grant insists there's no complacency going into tomorrow night's Origin decider. Queensland will go into the clash as favourites after their dominant performance in Game 2. And the AFL Umpires Association is calling for players to be suspended if they make contact with an official, hitting out at the league's handling of the Suns Pies melee, with players escaping with fines. That's the latest in news and sport.
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28: Good morning. It's sunny today on the waters, easterly to 15 knots and seas around 1 metre. Your top 10s, Clare Valley 13, Whyalla 16, York Peninsula 17, Broxby Downs 18 and Port Augusta and Port Pirie, you're looking at 19 degrees. If you're heading to Adelaide today, it's mostly sunny with a top of 17. And for your Wednesday, partly cloudy with top 10s ranging from 15 in the Clare Valley to 18 in Port Augusta.
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0: Good morning.
28: Morning.
0: Some really sad news, Josh, has just popped up on my feed.
28: What's happened?
0: So you know the girl group GRL?
28: Oh, yeah.
0: They sing the song Ugly Heart.
28: Yes, yes.
0: Which it was huge back in 2014. Well,
28: this one?
0: Yeah. So that was released back in 2014, and sadly, a second member of the band has actually just passed away.
28: Oh, you're kidding me.
0: No, I'm not. Lauren Bennett, one of the singers, she passed away at 37. It's just happened, which has been released. So she's now the second member of that girl group to pass away.
28: Oh, my Lord.
0: Because, if you didn't already know, I'm trying to remember her name. So Lauren Bennett has passed away, but Simone Battle died back in 2014.
28: Yeah, that's right. I remember that.
0: Yeah, super sad.
28: Yeah, that's awful. That's awful. Will you try and give us more updates during Gossip Girl, I reckon?
0: Yeah. If I can get any more information, I definitely will.
28: You know, thoughts and prayers to her family.
0: Yeah, absolutely. Reverse It is actually coming up very, very soon, Josh, and I'm testing your musical knowledge.
28: Yep.
0: So I'll give you a clue a little bit closer too. But we're also talking about a 10-minute life-changing thing. So you only need to spend 10 minutes a day doing this one little thing.
28: Okay.
0: And it could change your life in more ways than one. More about that one later.
28: Up next, we're talking happiest countries in the world. And unfortunately, Australia, our country, isn't ranked number one.
0: No.
28: Which is quite annoying.
0: We're not too far down the line.
28: No, you'll tell us. Are we at least in the top 10?
0: No.
28: Oh, top 20?
0: Yes.
28: Okay.
0: And what, so it's like 100, there's a lot of countries.
28: 17?
0: No.
28: 15?
0: No.
28: Okay. I'm going to keep guessing off air, but right now it's you two here at Magic 105.9 for your Tuesday morning. Happy Cheap Tuesday, by the way.
0: Morning.

0: 959. Good morning. 6:43 here on the Wake Up Call. Hope you're having a wonderful Tuesday morning. Now, later on this morning, one of the royals has done quite the climb. And it's for a good cause. I'll be giving you more information about that one later on this morning, as well as discussing the wedding of the decade and how much it cost. Because
1: it's pricey.
0: I don't even think I can begin to imagine how expensive Taylor Swift's wedding would have been.
1: You're going to fall off your chair when I tell you.
0: Oh, gosh. Okay. I need to put padding down so I don't hurt myself. But right now, Josh.
1: Let's talk the happiest countries in the world, Kaylin.
0: So, Australia, I'll give you Australia.
1: Yeah, let me know what Australia is. So, I'm quite curious.
0: It's actually number 11.
1: Hey, okay.
0: And I'm actually pretty impressed. I'm pretty happy with that. But above us is Mexico is number 10.
1: Mexico, yeah.
0: And then the top three happiest places to live are Iceland at 3, Denmark at 2, and Finland at number 1.
1: I've heard about Finland and I've heard about Iceland.
0: Yeah, very okay. Happy places.
1: So what's Finland doing that makes them the happiest?
0: Well, I'm glad you asked, Josh, because that's exactly where this conversation was headed. So they spend a lot more time in nature. So they did like a huge study and they asked a bunch of people from Finland, what do they do that makes them happy sort of thing. And a lot of people say that they spend a lot of time in nature. They have regular sauna sessions. So I'm thinking maybe we ask the big boss to get a sauna here in the studio.
1: That's not a bad shout.
0: For workplace happiness. Yeah. Prioritizing work-life balance. So working to live rather than living to work.
1: Okay, yeah.
0: We might need to take a page out of that book, actually.
1: Yeah, that's a good idea.
0: Embracing the quiet and solitude. Being alone is seen as healthy, not lonely. There's no pressure to always being busy and social. I like that.
1: Then why does my mum keep telling me to go out and make more friends?
0: Because it's I guess in Australian culture, it's not seen, like being alone is seen as being lonely.
1: No, I love being alone.
0: Yeah. Oh, no, I'm not saying it's a bad thing.
1: Yeah.
0: But it's often seen like, oh, what are you doing spending a Saturday night at home? You should be out with your friends.
1: Oh, but I'd rather be spending a Saturday night at home.
0: I do
1: by
0: love
1: myself.
0: A good Saturday home alone. Some other things that they do is they practice contentment instead of comparison. So being content and feeling like what they've got is enough.
1: Like being surfaced. Like kind of like just being grounded.
0: Yeah. Okay. And trusting other people in society. Apparently Finland has very high levels of trust in neighbours, institutions, government, and government.
1: Okay.
0: Which is crazy. I was curious. I also Googled where the United States is ranked.
1: They'd be high up, wouldn't they?
0: Where do you think they are?
1: Oh, in the hundreds?
0: No, not that low. Okay. No.
1: Oh, not that low. Yeah. So higher.
0: Yeah, they're happier than that.
1: They are. Okay. In the 70s.
0: No, you're well off.
1: 50s.
0: Well off.
1: 30s.
0: Well off.
1: 20s.
0: Yes, okay. In there.
1: What's the United States ranked?
0: 24th.
1: Okay, yep.
0: Yeah,
1: yep.
0: So it dropped. So it was in 23rd in 2024, but it's dropped down to 24th as of now.
1: Yeah, I'm quite shocked about
0: it. Yeah, I'm going to have to take a couple of these tips. I'm going to go for a walk today, I think.
1: So what I got out of that is, no offence to the Finnians out there, our Finnian listeners, Finland listeners.
0: Finnish?
1: The most boring place you live is the most happiest.
0: Finland, I don't think Finland's that boring, but okay. Okay.
1: It's Magic 105.9. 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
0: 10 to 7 here on the Wake Up Call, brought to you by Better Port Pirie and Clare. It's going to be a sunny day today, apparently, with your top temperatures ranging from 13 in the Clare Valley to 19 in Port Augusta and Port Pirie. Your current temperatures around the region, it is currently 3 degrees in Whyalla, 4 degrees in Cadena, 6 degrees in Port Pirie and Clare, and apparently it's 10 degrees in Port Augusta.
5: It's a tight battle with Reversa, Caelan. Just looking up the scoreboard, it's 5-3.
0: Only two behind.
5: That's coming up next, and got a little bit of a hint for me?
0: There's colour.
5: Colour.
0: There's colour.
5: Okay.
0: Colour has something to do with
5: the song. All right. I can think of a couple, but let's play that after. Olivia Dean, you're a magic.

0: on the Wake Up Call. Good morning. Still plenty on the way. Taylor Swift, she's blowing everybody up at the moment with the wedding that's just happened. She is she's coming back into Gossip Girl yet again, but it's more so about things that have happened post and at the wedding. That's not necessarily about her.
1: Caitlin, I'm looking at the run sheet currently, and there's someone else more important we're talking about than Taylor Swift.
0: Mm.
1: And he's in a form of a seal.
0: Yes. Mm. We are talking about the infamous seal today, aren't we?
1: We are indeed.
0: I forgot about that. I hadn't written that down. Yes, yes. So the infamous seal from Tasmania. More on that one later on. But I think it's about time for this.

0: reverse it.
1: Yes, it's currently 5-3 my way as I lose my voice this morning. Not really healthy for radio. Anyway.
2: No, not really.
1: Yeah, I forgot what I was talking about.
2: So the score is 5-3 your way. I'm not doing too poorly.
1: No, you're doing okay. Well, I mean, you did when you were away, you did have Steve, a Workday announcer, fill in for you. So yeah. I think he kind of either felt sorry or he's just really good at
2: it. He got me 1 point.
1: Yeah, well, still 1 point closer to what I am currently.
2: True.
1: So now you're picking for me. You've got a song lined up. You gave me a theme before, Olivia Dean, which was something to do with colours.
2: Yes.
1: So it's either a colour in an artist's name or a band's name, or it's a colour in the song name.
2: Yep.
1: I'm trying to think. Trying to wrap my head around it. The first thing I thought of was True Colours.
2: I'm not sure. See your true colours. It's not that one.
1: No, I had a feeling it wasn't that one. Now I'm thinking it's like Red Hot Chili Peppers or something.
2: There's not a colour in that name.
1: Yeah, red.
2: Oh, I don't know where I didn't think that was. There's a colour in that.
1: And other than that, I'm stumped. So I reckon I'm ready for the song.
2: All right. Well, let's hit off the song and see if you can guess it. You ready?
1: Okay, yep.
2: Here we go.

0: For God's sake. Got to be actually...
1: Yeah, well, no, the thing is, I know the song. I just don't know the name of the song nor the artist. So I'm still not going to win anyway.
0: Oh.
1: But I do know the song. But I really just, I don't know what the song, I know what the song is.
0: You're actually weirdly really good at this game. And yeah, it really bugs me.
1: Yeah, but I don't know.
0: So I was hoping I would
1: stop. I'm gonna harness in you. Break down. Oh, I don't even know the name of the song or the band.
0: Look, I'm going to be completely honest. That is the song.
1: You are
0: singing the right song.
1: Some of the colour in it. It's not Green Day. It's definitely not Green Day.
0: Mm-mm.
1: It's not Red Hot Chili Peppers.
0: Mm-mm.
1: Okay.
0: Want to hear it again?
1: Yeah.

0: Yeah, I'm stumped on this one. I don't know the name of a song. I'm sorry, or nor the artist.
1: That's but okay.
0: I do know the song.
1: You're not going to get a pity point, but like I am genuinely impressed that you are actually singing the right song. In fact, Eskimo Joe.
0: Oh, true.
1: Red. What's it called? Black Fingernails, Red Wine.
0: Black Fingernails, Red Wine.
1: So, look,

0: I'm impressed that you actually were singing the right song.
1: Thank you.
0: So kudos for that.
1: But no chockies today, unfortunately. No, that's all right.
0: I'm seriously impressed, though, that you managed to spin that around and you knew exactly what song it was.
1: Know my music.
0: But that was like me yesterday. I knew the song. I just didn't know who sang it.
1: What was the song yesterday? Oh, it was Train, Drops
0: of Jupiter. Yeah, and you said honk honk and I was like, oh, taxi?
1: It should have been more of a toot toot. Steered you in the wrong direction on that
0: one. Yes, that's all right. Well, reverse it back again tomorrow. The score now is still 5-3. So you'll be testing me tomorrow and let's see if I can get that score up to 4-5.
1: Okay.
0: We'll see what's coming there.
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0: Hey, it's Brooke Seychelle with your local news. Well, a night at Rotary Park in Port Augusta has ended with a trip to court on the cards for a local teenager.
10: Police allege the 17-year-old damaged the park by doing donuts in a ute on Friday night. The vehicle has since been impounded and the driver will front court at a later date, while an 18-year-old man has also been hit with an expiation notice. Meanwhile, a North Moonta man has lost his licence after being caught speeding on the Copper Coast Highway. Police allegedly detecting the driver doing 160 k's in a 100 zone near South Hummocks on Saturday. The 26-year-old man was reported for driving at excessive speed and will front court at a later date. There's good news for South Australian fishers these school holidays, with King George Whiting back on the menu across all state waters. A temporary spawning closure linked to the algal bloom recovery effort has ended earlier than planned, following updated scientific evidence. Recreational fishers can now once again target whiting in the Spencer Gulf and Gulf St. Vincent, with existing bag and boat limits still applying. It's a busy time for the York Peninsula Council, with one jetty getting ready to reopen while another is preparing for a close. Ardrossan Jetty is expected back in action next month as repair works near completion. Over at Edithburgh, major upgrade works are about to begin, with the jetty closing later this month while repairs are carried out. And the countdown is on for one of Port Pirie's biggest community events, with just a month to go until the Sala Winter Festival returns. This year's festival has extra significance as part of the city's 150th anniversary celebrations, with live music, arts, culture, food, markets and family activities all set to feature. The day-long event takes over Memorial Park on August 1st.
2: 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Now.
11: Hi there, I'm Matt McDonald. Security experts say China's ballistic missile test in the Pacific is clearly a message to Australia and our neighbours. The test came just hours after Australia and Fiji signed a new defence alliance. Dr. Connor Graham's told Nine it's more than just a coincidence.
12: This one to come just a couple of hours after we signed these treaties, it sends a clear message. It's a military flex from China right after Australia's diplomatic flex.
11: A Melbourne footballer and teacher is being remembered as an exceptional man after succumbing to head injuries suffered in a local game. 27-year-old Nathan Fitzgerald passed away in hospital last night, just days after suffering three head knocks. And Donald Trump has confirmed he personally asked FIFA to overturn the red card given to US striker Phelan Balogun. Trump says the red card was unfair.
13: It's one thing to penalise somebody for the game, but how do you penalise them for a game that hasn't been played yet? It's very unfair. You can't do that. So, yes, I asked for a review by FIFA.
2: Your sport. Now.
11: Spain has advanced to the World Cup quarterfinals with a 1-0 win over Portugal.
14: Spain are through. The derby in Dallas with this Iberian flavour has gone the way of the bigger nation.
11: That's the call on SBS. Scores were locked at nil all for most of the game before Spain finally broke the deadlock in the first minute of stoppage time. And Alex de Minaur is out of Wimbledon, beaten in the round of 16 in straight sets by Italy's Flavio Cabolli. That's the latest news and sport.
2: The nation's big

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7: Good morning, it's sunny today. On the waters, easterly to 15 knots and seas around 1 metre. Your top 10s, Clare Valley 13, Whyalla 16, York Peninsula 17, Roxby Downs 18, and Port Augusta and Port Pirie looking at 19 degrees. If you're heading to Adelaide today, it's mostly sunny with a top of 17. And for your Wednesday, partly cloudy with top 10s ranging from 15 in the Clare Valley to 18 in Port Augusta.
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9: Good morning.
7: Morning.
9: The sun's finally coming up, Josh. Hopefully that will defrost my bones.
7: Barely.
9: It's cold.
7: Slowly coming up.
9: It's cold. It's 7 past 7 here on the Wake Up Call. Later on this morning, we are talking about the Royal Climb. One of the royals has done something quite impressive for charity, and I'm excited to talk about it because... Okay. It's inspirational, I'll tell you that much. It's very inspirational.
7: Mm.
9: Now, your Gossip Girl, obviously everything is very much Taylor Swift coloured at the moment. We're going to be talking about some things that happened at the wedding that we've not covered yet. So your Gossip Girl is still a little bit Taylor coded, but it's okay. It's not all Taylor central.
7: Mm. Okay.
9: Because it feels like it's very Taylor central at the moment.
7: Well, speaking of Taylor central, we're talking about Taylor's wedding straight after the next song because... Well, she spent an absolute monster on it.
9: I mean, if I had that kind of money, I'd do the same.
7: I was looking at the list and I was shook at how much that Taylor and Travis spent. I'll let you know straight after this song. I reckon she was listening to this on the day. Just waiting for tonight.
9: Aw, cute.
7: Jennifer Lopez.

0: 15 minutes past 7 here on the Wake Up Call. Thank you, J-Lo, for that one there. What an absolute bop. We're going to be talking about a seal down in Tasmania. He causes a ruckus.
1: Oh, he's an absolute menace for seal, Kaylin.
0: God, I love him, though. Menace. I've been meaning to bring him up, actually, during the show, like, for a couple of weeks now, and I just kept forgetting to. So I'm so glad that you're bringing him up
1: today.
0: He's
1: destroying a whole town.
0: He's living his best life. He's got main character energy.
1: I respect it.
0: Yeah, mad respect for that seal. He's coming up later on this morning. Pick a box. Now, your chance to win big today. The $2,500 cruise voucher is still up for grabs, which is very exciting. 30 boxes to choose a number from. 6 numbers down, which means you've got 24 numbers to choose from. So hopefully you've kept track of what numbers have been chosen. And if you, whatever number you choose today, you'll get yourself a prize, good or bad. Who knows? You'll have to wait and see. After 8 a.m. will be your chance to win again this morning.
1: Now, Taylor Swift, we all know her.
0: Dear old
1: we love her. Well, she had a wish list.
0: Aww. She wants me?
1: And when you have a lot of money...
0: That was my invite.
1: And when you... maybe she did want you. Maybe the envelope got lost in the mail.
0: Australia Post, you've done me dirty.
1: And when you have a wish list, it means you have a lot of money. And when you have a lot of money, you can go all out for your perfect wedding with Travis Kelce.
0: Yeah.
1: I want to run through
0: good
1: how much...
0: Good looking fella too, actually. No, he's
1: very handsome. Handsome bloke.
0: Very, very handsome bloke. Anyway, sorry, just having bit of a daydream about...
1: Oh, I was just listening to the Taylor lyrics there.
0: I was just daydreaming about Travis Kelce.
1: Fair.
0: Sorry.
1: Now, this is reported by The Guardian. And I'm going to give you the estimated total of how much Taylor Swift and Travis Kelce's wedding cost altogether.
0: All right.
1: So, for one night to rent out Madison Square Garden, which is where Taylor and Travis got married, we're looking at 10 million. So, 1 million per night.
0: Whoa. They did 10 nights. So, $1 million a night, and they did 10 nights.
1: Because they would have had nights to set up the wedding. They would have had nights to pack down the wedding. So, they're looking at potentially $20 million.
0: So, 20 days.
1: All up.
0: 20 days seems a bit ridiculous.
1: No, hang on. So this is what it's saying. $1 million per night for the Madison Square Garden.
0: All right.
1: With at least 3 days booked for setup.
0: Okay.
1: So that's $3 million there. The teardown, which was another 3 nights. So looking at about $6
0: million. Okay. So $6 million just for Madison Square Gardens.
1: Yeah. Jeez. Let's talk about the lighting of the wedding.
0: Right. Yeah.
1: Roughly $650,000 to nearly $1 million just for lighting. Okay.
0: Far out.
1: Flowers and decorations.
0: Yeah.
1: So like some streamers and
0: I feel
1: and
0: like
1: stuff
0: they probably
1: like
0: had
1: balloons
0: silk
1: and stuff. $1 million. They were looking at the Guardian's reporting. Okay.
0: Mm-hmm.
1: Now crew and union labor. About another $1 million.
0: Oh my God.
1: Okay.
0: Right.
1: Security, which was a major cost because of a couple's focus on privacy and safety.
0: Mm.
1: Another milli. Okay. So how much are we looking at here?
0: 6, 7, 8, 9, 10 million so far.
1: 10 million.
0: And that's before we get to
1: We gotta get to the other stuff.
0: Yeah.
1: How good's a wish list?
0: I want a wish list.
1: I'd love a wish list.
0: And I don't want my wish list to just be off of Temu.
1: Mm.
0: I want expensive.
1: Oh, you don't want a Temu wedding?
0: No, I don't want a Temu wedding.
1: Do you reckon Taylor
0: that's
1: and Travis
0: all I can afford?
1: Had anything from Temu?
0: Oh, hell no.
1: Mm.
0: No way.
1: Imagine that cake. I wonder, how much would you reckon a wedding cake would have cost?
0: Oh, that would have been a couple hundred, like thousands.
1: Mm. How much do you reckon they would have paid Adam Sandler to... He would have done it for free, I reckon.
0: He would have done it for free. He wouldn't have been paid. Nah, nah, nah, nah, nah. But she had a haute couture... Christian Dior dress.
1: How much is that looking at, roughly?
0: Oh, that would be a couple hundred
1: in the
0: millies?
1: Oh, yeah, less than
0: not,
1: that.
0: Nah, between, I would say upwards of, if it was a wedding gown, oh my God, no, that would have been, one, it would be in the millions.
1: How much do you reckon for the wedding bands?
0: Wedding bands, depends on what kind of band she had, but I would say she wouldn't have skimped out on that. I would have said,
1: she could have just went to Proud's Jewelers. Nothing wrong with Prouds?
0: No, nothing wrong with Prouds at all.
1: Nothing wrong with Prouds.
0: But her wedding ring itself would have been a couple million.
1: Hmm. Too much.
0: Too much.
1: Oh, it's Taylor
0: We'll
1: Swift.
0: Never see that much money.
1: Well, speak for yourself.
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0: 21 past 7 here on the Wake Up Call, brought to you by Better Port Pirie and Claire. Your temperatures for today. It's looking like it's going to be a sunny day today, with it being a top of 13 in Claire and 19 in Port Augusta and Port Pirie. Still pretty cold out there at the moment. Your temperatures currently 5 degrees in Port Pirie, 3 in Whyalla, 6 in Claire, 3 in Kadena and 11 in Port Augusta.
1: Up next, talking all things the Royals. Very excited for that. I do love a little bit of Royals chat.
0: Me too.
1: I get around them. I get
0: Me
1: around
0: too.
1: Our family.
0: And this one's really wholesome.
1: Okay.
0: Yeah.
1: I'm looking forward to it. Straight after Eskimo Joe here on Magic.

0: You're not too cold, or maybe you're still in bed or snuggled up in your quilt, or maybe you're outside working hard. Just try and stay warm because it's cold.
1: It's freezing.
0: It is. Can you hear that buzzing? What is that?
1: It is your microphone. It's a little bit broken.
0: It
1: in
0: is
1: the
0: a
1: studio.
0: Little bit funny this morning, isn't it? Can't touch it. Anyway, moving on from that one. Shapes are changing. Not the mathematical shapes.
1: Yeah,
0: the
1: look.
0: Shapes that we love to munch on.
1: We're going to rank our top five favourite biscuits.
0: I don't even think I know five different biscuits.
1: Well, you have to start.
0: I have to start Googling.
1: You have to jump on the Coles website.
0: Yeah, and have a look at what's out there. Bigger Box is coming up after 8 a.m. Your chance to win, full stop, because you just need to choose a number between 1 and 30 and hopefully you'll be a big winner today. There's still the $2,500 cruise voucher up for grabs, plus a bunch of other incredible prizes, as well as some duds as well. We've got some dud prizes as well. Mm-hmm. But 6 out of the 30 numbers have been chosen. So hopefully you've kept track of what numbers have been guessed, because there's only 24 left. And if you guess a number somebody else has guessed, you win nothing. And you don't want that one.
1: No, we don't.
0: More on that one after 8 a.m. this morning.
1: Let's talk the royal family at the moment.
0: Yes. So, as we know, back in, I believe it was 2024, yes, January 2024, Princess Kate was diagnosed with cancer.
1: Yeah.
0: Right? She is currently in remission as of January 2025. She is in remission. She's still in remission, thank goodness. Mm-hmm. But she has recently done something that is really inspirational and really wonderful. And she's the first person of the royal family to ever participate in something like this.
1: Okay.
0: What she did was what's it called? The National Three Peaks Challenge.
1: Okay.
0: 37-kilometre hike up the Three Peaks over in Scotland.
1: Mm-hmm.
0: To raise money. She had 24 hours to raise money for the cancer charity that helped treat her, and she managed to do that, which is incredible. But there are some beautiful photos that were snapped of the family after the weekend hike, because Kate climbed, you know, the highest peaks in Scotland, England and Wales in under 24 hours, so the three peaks all scattered throughout all of them. And it was just wonderful to see that, you know, after everything that she's been through, you know, the diagnosis, we still don't actually know what kind of cancer she had. It was obviously abdominal, because that's where the surgery happened.
1: Yeah.
0: But it's really inspirational to see somebody, you know, a royal do something like that.
1: Yeah, yeah, yeah. 100%.
0: So, yeah, it was really, really cool. 37 kilometres she managed to hike, three separate peaks.
1: It's a trek, hey.
0: Oh, gosh, isn't it just? I've done 14 kilometres and I was dying.
1: I can barely do three.
0: Oh, that's funny. But why the Three Peaks Challenge resonated so much is it wasn't just, you know, celebrating completing a hike. It was, you know, this woman who only 2 years ago was shocked to find out she had cancer. It shocked the world. Then returned and tackled one of Britain's toughest endurance challenges just to raise money for the very hospital that treated her.
1: Mm-hmm.
0: It's really wonderful. And I think that she's a real inspiration, and she... you know, even though she was already royal before she married in, she is living up to being, you know, a tough princess.
1: And it would have been an accomplishment in herself as well.
0: Yeah.
1: Just knowing that, like, look at her 2 years ago, just going, I don't know what for 2 years in the future is going to look
0: exactly.
1: like for me. Yeah,
0: exactly.
1: Yeah.
0: I mean, she possibly, when she was given that diagnosis, was thinking, oh, gosh, this is a death sentence. Mm. And now look at her. She's absolutely kicking goals.
1: Yeah, she's
0: and
1: done
0: it's,
1: well.
0: It's an inspiration to all, I feel.
1: She's done absolutely well. So shout out to Kate.
0: Princess Kate, thank you for being inspirational.
1: That's right. Thank you for being you. 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
0: Hey, it's Brooke Seychelle with your local news. Police have charged a Mid-North man following an investigation at the Cadell Correctional Facility. Officers allegedly located meth and drug paraphernalia inside a vehicle parked at the site on Sunday. A further search was conducted at the man's home in Spalding, allegedly uncovering firearms, ammunition and more drugs. The 40-year-old man has been charged with a number of drug and firearm offences and was refused police bail. He faced court yesterday. Meanwhile, police fear vehicle safety features could be distracting drivers from the task at hand. They're appealing for motorists to take more care after the loss of 61 lives on the state's roads so far this year, seven of those across York Mid-North and Far North roads. Inspector Mick Turnbull of the Traffic Services Branch says distraction can be a big contributor.
21: That's certainly part of the fatal five, yes, and that goes to all sort of mobile phone use, whether it's alerts going off on your smartwatch, all those sorts of things are all part of that distraction.
0: This comes as a 26-year-old man has been clocked speeding on the Copper Coast Highway over the weekend. Police say the driver was doing 160 k's in a 100 zone near South Hummocks on Saturday evening. The North Moonta man's now lost his licence for 6 months and was reported for driving at excessive speed. Communities may need to play a bigger role in responding to future algal blooms. Researchers at Flinders and ANU say our country has a strong history of volunteer emergency organisations. Similar community-led approaches could help prepare for future coastal environmental disasters. Last year's statewide toxic algal bloom that spread across the SA coastline cost more than $250 million, with losses to the fishing industry and tourism operators. And a busy few months ahead for two York Peninsula jetties. Repairs on the Ardrossan jetty are progressing well and it's expected to reopen in August. At Edithburg, work crews will move in later this month ahead of major upgrades, with the jetty set to close from July 24 for an extended repair program. And making news around the state this morning, a mid-flight technical issue has forced a light plane to make an emergency landing at Parafield Airport. The aircraft was able to land safely and taxi away from the runway, while engine oil pressure issues are being investigated. Meanwhile, PERSA is investigating two suspected bird flu cases as more sick birds are found on SA beaches. A giant petrel was discovered near Port Elliot over the weekend, while a sick bird was also spotted at Glenelg Beach yesterday. today. And a code blue extreme winter weather response is still active across SA. The move helps people sleeping rough to stay warm and dry during severe weather conditions.
20: 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Now.
1: Hi there, I'm Matt McDonald. The opposition is backing the government's calls for a please explain from China after it tested a long-range missile in the Pacific. The test happened just hours after Australia signed a new defence alliance with Fiji. Shadow Defence Minister James Patterson has told Nine China should outline its reasons for the test.
4: We were given incredibly minimal notice of this exercise, just 2 hours. That's slightly better than the Tasman Sea exercises in February last year where no notice at all was given. But I think China must understand Australia's perspective that this is unwelcome.
1: Economists warn the federal government's 5% deposit scheme has been pushing up house prices. According to The Guardian, there's been an influx of high-income earners accessing the scheme since the income cap was scrapped. Melbourne football player Nathan Fitzgerald's being remembered as an exceptional young man after succumbing to severe head injuries suffered in a local game on the weekend. And the Royal Commission into Anti-Semitism will continue grilling social media giants with TikTok and YouTube to give evidence today.
20: Your sport. Now.
1: The World Cup career of Cristiano Ronaldo is over after Portugal were knocked out of the tournament. Spain winning this morning 1-0 to advance to the quarters. Alex de Minaur admits his loss at Wimbledon is gut-wrenching. The Demon going down in straight sets to Italy's Flavio Cavoli. And the Maroons and Blues will have their captain's run at Suncorp Stadium today ahead of tomorrow night's Origin decider. Ethan Strange will take his place in the Blues squad after passing a fitness test on his ankle. That's the latest news and sports.
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24: 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A lot of questions here, Olivia. 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
26: Sorry. It doesn't actually hover, though. It's on wheels.
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30: Good morning, it's sunny today. On the waters, easterly to 15 knots and seas around 1 metre. Your top temps, Clare Valley 13, Whyalla 16, York Peninsula 17, Broxby Downs 18 and Port Augusta and Port Pirie looking at 19 degrees. If you're heading to Adelaide today, it's mostly sunny with a top of 17. And for your Wednesday, partly cloudy with top temps ranging from 15 in the Clare Valley to 18 in Port Augusta.
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0: Good morning.
30: Good morning.
0: That sun has actually just peaked over the Flinders Ranges.
30: Yeah, it's nice.
0: And your head could not be more perfectly positioned to keep the sun out of my eyeballs right now.
30: Well, so please, I'm doing God's work.
0: Yes. Don't move.
30: I mentioned this probably this time yesterday on the show that my partner Sarah wants me to watch Off Campus.
0: Oh, yeah. Did you watch it?
30: No, I watched the first episode and I said I'll do an off-campus review. And all I have to say is, yuck.
0: Oh, no.
30: Yuck.
0: Score it out of 10.
30: Oh, I hated it. Probably like really? 2.
0: I don't even know what it's about, if I'm honest.
30: Oh, it's about some chick at college and she has a crush on some guy from a band. And then there's this really popular guy that plays hockey. And he doesn't want to date. He just wants to sleep around with the other college girls. And then they end up doing this thing where it's like, well, you like the guy in the band, so let's pretend that we're together to make the guy in the band jealous. And then, I don't know. I couldn't get past the first episode.
0: What streaming site is that on?
30: It's on Amazon. It's on Amazon Prime. You'd like it. It's very.
0: I think I'm going to have to watch it tonight. It's very up your alley. Sounds like it's definitely up my alley.
30: There's, a lot of nudity in it, I noticed.
0: Rudy Nudy.
30: Yeah, everyone's getting Rudy Nudy, and I was like, what's going on here?
0: But, talking about Rudy Nudy, did you hear about Albo wanting to get Rudy Nudy with Kylie Minogue?
30: I did.
0: Oh, that is so inappropriate, my dude.
30: Yeah.
0: What was the context about that? Do you remember?
30: He had to play, like, Shag, Marry, Kill or something.
0: Oh, Kiss, Marry, Kill.
30: Kiss, Marry, Kill. Yeah.
0: Yeah.
30: So, yeah. Albo, come
0: on, Snog, Marry, and Avoid. That's the original.
30: Yeah. So he played that, and now he's getting a lot of hate because he said
0: as
30: he wanted to.
0: As a prime minister, bro.
30: Yeah.
0: It's a no. Yeah. Leave our icon Kylie Minogue out of your mouth, man.
30: Yeah. Mm-mm-mm. Yeah, she's a queen. She's a queen. Getting back to off campus, yuck. I'm not going to watch episode 2.
0: I'm going to watch it tonight.
30: Well, maybe you can do an off campus review.
0: I will. Gossip Girl coming up. Now, there's some drama around the Taylor Swift wedding that I'm going to update you on in Gossip Girl later on. And Pick a Box is coming up for you as well. Your chance to win a $2,500 cruise voucher, plus many other wonderful prizes and some dodgy prizes. There's 24 numbers left to guess from. Out of 1 to 30, there's 24 numbers left. So make sure you've kept a list of those that have already been guessed so you don't guess them a second time.
30: Okay. After this, talking all things shapes, the bickies, not the actual shapes that you learn in Year 2, by the way.
0: I'm going to have to Google biscuits because I can't think of any.
30: Major change. I'll let you know what that is straight after Teddy Swims. It's Mr. Know-It-All here on Magic 89.9.

0: 15 minutes till 8 a.m. here on the Wake Up Call. Good morning. There is still some stuff that I want to discuss. Neil the Seal.
1: Yeah, Neil the Seal. He's making headlines again.
0: Again, I love this seal.
1: Causing havoc.
0: He's hilarious.
1: All over Tasmania.
0: Such a bloody crack up. We're talking about him later on this morning. Plus, a 10-minute habit that can change your life.
1: Okay.
0: We'll be talking about that one as well.
1: I look forward to that. Right now, let's talk about biscuits because everybody loves Arnott's Shapes.
0: Yeah, oh yeah. What's your favourite flavour?
1: Oh, I'd have to say the pink one, which is cheese and bacon.
0: Yeah, yes.
1: I don't mind. The pizza ones are all right. But Shapes of Arnott's, well, they've done dirty here.
0: Uh-oh. What do they do?
1: They've released a new flavour. It's called Bizza, which is barbecue and pizza mixed together.
0: So it's just like a barbecue pizza.
1: Oh, it's like the barbecue shapes, which is the green one, and then the pizza one, which is purple. So they just mixed them in the same box. They just put them in the same box.
0: So they haven't actually mixed the flavours. They've just taken half a bag of pizza, half a bag of barbecue and chucked them in.
1: And made the box green and purple. What a disgrace.
0: That's a bit lazy.
1: It's an absolute disgrace because sometimes if you want pizza shapes, you don't really want barbecue. You just want, and then you're stuck with barbecue.
0: Yeah. Pizza shapes are pretty good. I'd choose pizza over barbecue.
1: And this is what does my head in the world.
0: Yeah.
1: This really does my head in the world. Mm. If something's not broken, don't fix it.
0: I know one flavour of shapes.
1: Do not fix
0: it. You would not touch the 10-foot
1: box. Oh, is it the cheddar ones? Ew.
0: No, I was going to say the Vegemite ones.
1: Oh, yeah.
0: They're
1: God, no.
0: Goated.
1: Oh, yuck.
0: Yeah, and Vegemite
1: cheddar.
0: Chocolate
1: you're,
0: as well.
1: You're a cheddar shape fan?
0: Yeah. I like all the flavours of shapes, but I can only ever have a couple at a time because I can't really eat them. So I was really happy when they came out with the gluten-free ones because I can sit down and eat a whole bag.
1: I'm just sick of things changing in the world. Like, dead set.
0: I'm sorry, sweetie.
1: No, it's honestly a joke. Like, not my local Westfield because I don't live in New South Wales anymore, but Westfield Tugra back in the day was my local Westfield. I used to live across the road from it.
0: Mm.
1: Food court, right?
0: Mm.
1: I've been going to that food court for years.
0: Mm.
1: They decided to change it up and do renos.
0: Uh-oh.
1: I never went back to that food court again because there was nothing wrong with that food court. Just leave it alone. Leave things alone.
0: The Westfield Marion in SA, I don't know if you've been there.
1: No, yet. I have. I've been there.
0: You have?
1: Good Westfield.
0: That used to pop off.
1: Yeah, late night Thursday.
0: Oh, it was incredible. It had
1: smell is like, Lynx Africa?
0: No.
1: Oh, really?
0: Not remotely anything. No, it was lollies and popcorn that you could smell from the cinema. There were slippery dips and all sorts. It was just, it was eye candy because everything was bright and colourful and fun, and then it got modernised. Just like McDonald's got modernised. It used to be fun.
1: Yeah, you know what I miss about Macca's? For $2 chicken and mayos. Oh, those were
0: the
1: days.
0: Yeah, they were pretty good, actually.
1: I want to go through your 5 favourite biscuits.
0: Oh, yeah, I actually had to Google.
1: We're struggling for content, by the way. No. This is why we're talking about biscuits.
0: Oreos, double stuffed Oreos, number one.
1: Yuck.
0: 100% number one. I can sit down and polish off an entire little roll of those.
1: Okay.
0: Absolutely obsessed. I think any biscuit that has like that cream filling, goated.
1: Okay.
0: Absolutely goated.
1: What's
0: ginger
1: your number
0: snap?
1: Two?
0: I like a ginger snap.
1: Yum.
0: Yeah, do you like a good old ginger snap? Like really, really crispy.
1: Surely the Lotus Biscoff's getting a mention.
0: No. Oh. Not in my top five.
1: Wow.
0: Yeah, no, not in my top five. There's this biscuit that I used to indulge in back in the day. I don't know what it's called, but it was like a regular biscuit, right? And then it had a layer of caramel, and then it had a layer of crunchy nougat sort of stuff, and then it was covered in chocolate with like a caramel drizzle on top.
1: I don't know what that is.
0: No idea what it is, but okay. I vividly remember sitting on my friend's couch when I was in middle school and her mum brought out some biscuits and lollies and stuff for us and I sat down and ate an entire packet of these biscuits.
1: As you would. I would probably do the same thing. Quickly, give me a 4 and 5. I haven't got to my list yet.
0: I don't know. I don't think I have a 4.
1: All right, we'll just do top 3.
0: Iced Vovo and a TikTok Bicky.
1: Oh, yeah. A TikTok Bicky.
0: TikTok Bicky.
1: All right, my number 5 is a wagon wheel. Don't mind a wagon wheel.
0: Yeah.
1: Rack me up. Okay. Number 4. I'm looking at the old Monte Carlo here for number 4.
0: Like
1: don't
0: Monte
1: mind
0: Carlo,
1: a Monte Carlo.
0: Yeah.
1: Shout out to Nan. Always rate of a Monte Carlo's when I went to her. Number 3. I'm looking at just an Anzac Bicky. I don't mind an Anzac Bicky. Just
0: homemade or store-bought?
1: Oh, homemade for sure. Mm-hmm. Number 2, the old Lotus Biscoff.
0: Interesting.
1: Can't go past the Lotus Biscoff.
0: Yeah, okay.
1: And number 1, my all-time favourite, shortbread cream. It's a little puffy one. It looks like a sandwich, but it has the cream in the middle.
0: Beyond Oh, yep. You can get a lemon version of that. That's really
1: good. I've had the lemon version. You know what? I don't mind the lemon version.
0: Yeah, the lemon version is my mum's favourite. It's also, have you ever had a Nice biscuit?
1: No.
0: It's got like raisins in it. I don't know. My nana always has it under the coffee table.
1: Fair enough. What time does the show end?
0: I don't know. Not soon enough. People are probably sick of us. We should probably go.
1: I just want to go to Woolies and buy some biscuits.
0: All right,
1: let's wrap this up. So I can get out of here. See ya, mate.
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0: 4 degrees in Kadena, 5 in Port Pirie, 6 in Claren, 10 in Port Augusta.
1: We'll get the latest gossip from the Gossip Girl herself straight after One Direction, One Thing.
0: Oh my gosh.
1: Magic. Absolute morning.
0: Banger.

0: At 4 minutes to eight, it's One Direction, making you feel like you're 12 years old again.
1: And I'm loving it.
0: Magic 105.9. Pick a box, that's coming up very soon. Your chance, you can potentially win a $2,500 cruise voucher. How good is that? And a couple of other goodies on the way as well. And a couple of dud prizes I'm hearing.
1: Yeah. And we're yet to give out any duds, though.
0: No. Today might be the day.
1: Who knows?
0: And we'll be talking about a seal that's causing, well, absolute chaos over in Tasmania. His name's Neil. But right now, let's find out what's happening in Hollywood. You know you love me.
1: XOXO. Gossip Girl. It's gossip time. Now, obviously, the biggest wedding of the century has just occurred, and it's all that I can find is information about the wedding. Mm. There's literally barely any other gossip going on at the moment. Yeah, it's really depressing, really. But we're going to start off with Karlie Kloss. Now, you're probably thinking, who is she?
0: Yeah, who is
1: she? She's a supermodel.
0: Okay.
1: Right? So, back in 2013, 2016, her and Taylor Swift were like BFFs, like constantly together. Road trips, Vogue covers, award shows, they were always seen together. And then suddenly, nothing.
0: Oh.
1: Right, and fans spent ages trying to work out what happened.
0: As the Swifties do.
1: Yeah, there were rumours including that Karlie had become really close to people Taylor was publicly feuding with. Taylor are not attending either of Karlie's weddings. Karlie attending Taylor's Eras tour in 2013, then sitting in the regular crowd rather than the VIP tent.
0: Okay.
1: So was she not invited into it, or did she want to be part of the

0: part of the normies. So when Carly turned up at Taylor's wedding, over the weekend with her husband, it shocked fans, and many people are calling it the biggest surprise guest because it suggests that maybe they're friends again. And potentially, Taylor Swift extended, you know, that olive branch and was like, you know what? New era of my life.
1: Maybe they were just keeping that friendship private.
0: Maybe. But it never came forward why they, you know, drifted. Maybe they genuinely just drifted and that was Taylor's moment to go, hey, you know what? We were really close. Let's be close again.
1: Yeah.
0: So there's a feud that's hopefully over right there.
1: Hopefully.
0: Now, moving on, another Taylor Swift-centered story. I do apologise. But this one's about Lena Dunham. She is a comedian and a writer and an actress, and she gave a rehearsal dinner speech that went a little bit viral. Now, I'm going to censor a word, two words in what she allegedly said, but she was making a joke about the fact that American football is just straight guys reenacting Schmay Corn.
1: Okay, yeah, I'm picking up what you're putting down. Okay.
0: Yeah, yep, apparently it had half the guests just absolutely in stitches while others thought it was wildly inappropriate, especially because, you know, Travis Kelce is an NRL player and the room was full of NRL players. Lena has since...
1: NRL's Rugby League Australia.
0: Yeah, no, that's fair. Lena has since doubled down with a tongue-in-cheek Instagram post joking she's available to MC future weddings despite the backlash.
1: Mm.
0: It is a little bit funny, I must admit.
1: Yeah, I'm laughing.
0: A little bit inappropriate, but also quite funny considering the kind of people that were actually there. Yeah. Now, I touched on this yesterday, but I have a little bit more information about Blake Lively's absence.
1: Yeah, I want to know about this. Wedding. I'm intrigued.
0: Yep. So, they were not invited to the wedding whatsoever. Wow. And obviously, Blake and Taylor were quite close. There was obviously the stuff going on with Justin Baldoni and Taylor was involved in all of that.
1: Yeah, well, Blake tried to get Taylor involved by being like a witness or something.
0: Yeah, and there were text messages and everything that was leaked about them talking about taking Justin down. And she
1: made Taylor come onto the set of It Ends With Us because apparently Justin was, you know, being Justin, allegedly.
0: Yeah.
1: And Blake Lively thought that if I had Taylor Swift on set, then Justin would change his ways.
0: Yes. And I don't really... Look, it's hard to speculate on this situation because, you know, obviously the text messages came out that was sort of making it seem like they were setting Justin up and all sorts. But everyone's talking about the fact that Taylor has referenced Blake's children in her music. Mm. Blake directed one of Taylor's music videos. They holidayed together and were considered part of each other's inner circle. And then for her not to be invited, rather than her just not being able to go, she was not invited whatsoever.
1: Yeah,
0: it's just really, really interesting. Mm. So I reckon she wasn't invited because of the Justin Baldoni stuff.
1: Taylor's
0: like, you know what, I'm leaving all of that in the past, and that means that I'm leaving that friendship in the past as well.
1: 100%.
0: And you know what?
1: Don't blame her.
0: Kudos to Taylor.
1: Yeah, 100%.
0: I've never, you know, been a huge T Swift fan. I'm just like, it's just not really my music.
1: Yeah, that's fair.
0: But you know what? I'm vibing this new era of Taylor Swift, and I'm here for it. I might be transitioning into a Swiftie.
1: Oh, no, please don't.
0: Yeah, it might be my time to be a Swiftie.
1: More Taylor Swift content coming your way.
0: Yeah, well, that's it from me, Magic's very own Gossip Girl. I'll be back tomorrow with a little bit more tea.
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0: Hey, it's Brooke Seychelle with your local news. Recreational fishers can once again cast their line for King George Whiting in the Gulf of St. Vincent waters and around Kangaroo Island. Following updated scientific advice, the state government has lifted a seasonal closure a month earlier than planned. The restriction was introduced in May as part of the algal bloom recovery program to protect spawning fish. Police have made a fresh appeal for motorists to take extra care and drive to the conditions following a horror few weeks on our roads. We've already lost 61 lives on SA roads this year, compared to 40 at the same time last year. That includes 5 on York Mid-North roads. Inspector Mick Turnbull from the Traffic Services Branch says people not wearing seatbelts and dangerous road use, including speeding, have contributed to the trauma.
8: We have safety features in vehicles, but sometimes people are getting alerts and getting distracted from the actual task, which is actually driving.
0: Meanwhile, a Port Augusta teenager has lost the keys to his ute after allegedly turning Rotary Park into his own skid pan. Police were called to reports of vehicles driving on the grass on Friday night and found extensive tyre marks across the park. The 17-year-old's ute was impounded for 28 days and he'll be summoned to the youth court at a later date. And Port Pirie's 150th celebrations are set to shine at this year's Sala Winter Festival. The popular event returns to Memorial Park next month, bringing together local history, live entertainment, cultural performances and plenty of family-friendly activities. Organisers say the festival will celebrate both the city's rich past and its bright future. It kicks off on August 1st.
2: Magic National News. Now.
9: Hi there, I'm Matt McDonald. The federal government's accusing China of trying to destabilise peace in the Pacific after its long-range missile test. The missile with nuclear capabilities was fired from a submarine just hours after Australia and Fiji signed a new defence alliance. Acting PM Richard Marles has told Nine it's troubling.
10: I mean, what we are about is trying to establish a peaceful Pacific, and what this is about is undermining that.
9: A Melbourne football club says it is shattered after the death of a player in a local footy game. game. 27-year-old Nathan Fitzgerald succumbed to severe head injuries suffered on Saturday. NATO countries are expected to commit more funding to Ukraine when a crucial summit gets underway in Turkey today. And Donald Trump is defending getting FIFA to review the red card given to US striker Folarin Balogun, freeing him to play in today's clash with Belgium.
11: We got to have our best players, and Belgium's got a great team, by the way. We got to have our best players, and they have to have their best. And if we win or we lose, it's fair.
2: Your sport. Now,
9: Spain has advanced to the quarterfinals at the World Cup after a 1-0 win over Portugal this morning. They'll now play the winner of today's other clash between the US and Belgium. Another disappointing Wimbledon campaign for Alex de Minaur, with the Aussie going down in straight sets to Italian Flavio Cavoli. And Queensland insists they are not taking the Blues for granted ahead of tomorrow night's Origin decider. Both sides will have their captain's runs at Suncorp Stadium today. That's the latest news. News and sport.
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2: Magic weather.
1: Good morning, it's sunny today. On the waters, easterly to 15 knots and seas around 1 metre. Your top 10s, Clare Valley 13, Whyalla 16, York Peninsula 17, Broxby Downs 18, and Port Augusta and Port Pirie are looking at 19 degrees. If you're heading to Adelaide today, it's mostly sunny with a top of 17. And for your Wednesday, partly cloudy with top 10s ranging from 15 in the Clare Valley to 18 in Port Augusta.
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1: Yeah, we are. Running a little bit over time.
0: We talk too much.
1: We do.
0: Now, if you weren't already aware of it, the Prime Minister, Albo, he played a game of snog, marry, and avoid.
1: Mm.
0: And he chose Kylie Minogue as who he would snog. And I think that's wildly inappropriate.
1: It's crazy from him.
0: It is. I think, yeah, if you're in a position like that, you should not be talking about our icon, Kylie Minogue, in such a manner.
1: Mm-hmm.
0: Leave her out of your mouth, man.
1: I agree.
0: Don't do it. Don't do it.
1: I agree.
0: Somebody that you can talk about, though, Neil the Seal.
1: Yeah.
0: Wreaking havoc over in Tassie.
1: Oh, he loves it.
0: If you don't know anything about Neil the Seal, you're living under a rock. We're going to tell you about Neil the Seal later on this morning, as well as a 10-minute little... It's not a hack, but it's a 10-minute routine that you can do every single day that will change your life.
1: Okay.
0: More on that one as well later on this morning.
1: Tonight. Ring now, 800-444-06. It is time for Pick a Box as I look at the phone screen and we are getting bombarded already. People are eager. You can potentially win a $2,500 cruise voucher. It's all thanks to McLeod's Whyalla Automotive. Kaylin, we're celebrating 30 years of local. How good is that?
0: Now,
1: a couple of other really good prizes to give away, but you could also potentially win a dud of a prize.
0: You could.
1: A prize that you're like, why did I just waste my time calling a radio station for those kind of prizes?
0: Now, there are 24 numbers left, so 6 have been guessed. So hopefully you've kept track of what numbers have already been guessed because there's only 24 other numbers. If you guess a number somebody else has already guessed, you win nothing.
1: That's right.
0: Dud or good, you don't get either. So give us a call.
1: Right now, let's play Sapphire Ed Sheeran here on Magic 105.9.

0: Magic 105.9, Ed Sheeran coming in with Sapphire. Love that song so much. It's such a feel-good song, Joshua.
1: It's a great song.
0: Now, later on this morning, we're talking about a seal wreaking havoc in our furthest state away from us.
2: Tasmania.
0: Yeah, that one. We're going to be talking about the seal that's down there causing a bit of problems, and also a 10-minute life habit that could change your life completely. That's coming up later on this morning as well.
2: Let's find out who's having birthdays.
0: Oh, yeah. Happy birthday, happy birthday.
2: 7th of July today. Happy birthday if you're celebrating a birthday out there.
0: Yeah.
2: Hope you get absolutely spoiled. You're sharing birthday with Ringo Starr. Do you know who Ringo Starr is? He's the drummer of the Beatles. You'll know this person, Kaylin. Jack Whitehall, he's 36 years old today. He's a UK comedian. He's done Netflix shows with his dad where he travels the world. His dad's quite funny.
0: Did you just say I would know who that
2: is? Yeah, because Jack Whitehall, when he does his Netflix shows.
0: I have no idea.
2: You don't know who Jack
0: Whitehall is? I have no idea who that
2: is. Fair enough. And it's Michael Voss's birthday today, Kaylin. He's 51 years old. Ex-AFL coach of Carlton, who was sacked earlier this year. And Carlton, ever since he's been sacked, well, Carlton has won 7 in a row.
0: Damn! Well, they might have made a good move sacking him.
2: Well, at least he's celebrating a birthday. If you know someone having a birthday, you can head over to mymagicfm.com so we can let everybody know about it, because it's all thanks to our friends here at Macca's.
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2: That's right.
0: I'm so pumped. We've got Ali from Wyala. Good morning, Ali.
2: G'day, Ali.
4: Good morning.
0: Now, you've been trying to get a hold of us the last few mornings, and we finally got you on.
4: Yes, I have, and I've been listening, but then I missed a few, so I'm not quite sure how many you've gone.
2: Okay.
0: Yeah, that's all right. Well, you've got 24 numbers to choose from, so hopefully you've chosen a good one. What's on the agenda for your day today?
4: Well, I was on my way to work when I actually got through to you, which was a big surprise, I have to say, but very exciting. So, yeah, big day ahead of work.
2: What do you do for a bit of crust, Dali?
4: I work for Tom Antonio at Electrical Discounters.
2: Shout out to them.
0: Shout out to them.
2: All right, well, let's...
4: Yeah, it's coming up 50 years next year.
2: Well, big happy birthday.
0: Congrats.
2: To them next year. Now let's get the number ready. Now, are you you're feeling very confident that the number you're going to pick today, it hasn't been revealed yet?
4: Well, because I missed a few, about
2: 90%. Okay, 90.
0: Yeah, all right, that's pretty good odds.
2: Yeah, we'll take 90%. All right, reveal your number, and Kaylin will open up the box and let you know the prize.
4: Kaylin, be nice to me. Be good to me. I'd like number 7, please.
0: All righty, let's
2: go and open up number 7. Oh, there it is.
0: All right. Ooh. All right. Well, Ali, you've just won yourself a $150 McLeod Automotive Wyala voucher. Congrats.
4: Oh, my gosh. Thank you.
0: You're absolutely welcome. And being in Wyala, that's even better. It's around the corner for you.
2: That's right. That's a silly dollar. Celebrating 30 years local. Congratulations, Ali.
0: I think that's the biggest prize we've given out so far. $150. Jeez Louise.
4: Oh, wow. That's fantastic. Thanks, Matt.
0: You're so welcome.
2: No worries. Pick a box back again tomorrow after your 8 o'clock news, sport and weather. That $2,500 cruise voucher, well, that hasn't been picked up yet, so that's still on the card. So give us a ring tomorrow. You're listening to Magic.

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1: I know, it has been a while.
2: 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This is Miley Cyrus. Love you, Smallsy.
3: 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Congrats on the new show.
0: Paris Hilton.
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13: 8:23 here on the Wake Up Call. Good morning. It's looking like a sunny blue sky day today with your top temperatures ranging from 13 in the Clare Valley to 19 in Port Augusta and Port Pirie. Your current temperatures around the region, it's still quite chilly out there this morning. It's only 3 degrees in Port Pirie, 5 degrees in Kadena, 6 in Clare, 5 in Whyalla and 8 in Port Augusta.
14: Up next, Kaylin's gonna... Well, she's going to change your life and it only takes you 10 minutes to do so.
13: Yeah.
14: I'm very intrigued about this. I know nothing, so I'm very excited. But right now, it's the early retired, or the late retired, Dale Braithwaite. Morning.

0: Daryl Braithwaite right there.
1: As the days go by.
0: 8:27 here on the Wake Up Call. Good morning.
2: The days are going by before I jump on a big jet plane. That's why I look like a dag today. I packed last night.
0: Today? Don't you always look like a dad?
2: Oh,
0: I'm
2: okay.
0: Kidding. Actually, you dress quite nicely most of the time.
2: I'm wearing like just really daggy tracksuit pants and like just a daggy jumper because I packed all my clothes into a suitcase. So I'm looking like a bit than what I normally do.
0: I didn't actually notice if that helps.
2: Oh, really?
0: Yeah.
2: Oh, that's good.
0: I mean, I'm wearing active wear.
2: Yeah.
0: Fair. And I swore I'd never wear active wear to work, but here I am wearing active wear to work.
2: Do what you got
0: to
2: do.
0: And I've got like 5 layers of jackets on because I'm so cold.
2: Fair.
0: Yeah.
2: Fair.
0: But anyway.
2: Hey, talking Neil the Seal later on in the show.
0: We are. Yes, Neil the Seal down in Tasmania. Have you been there?
2: No, I want to. It's on my list.
0: Yeah, go. Places you should go. It's beautiful.
2: I'll go in summer because I can't stand the cold.
0: Well, it's still cold there in summer.
2: Ow.
0: Yeah. Anyway. Yes. And we'll let you know what's going on in and around the area as well. And we've got something exciting to reveal after 8:30 as well.
2: Mm.
0: But if you've got 10 minutes today, I highly suggest you give this a go.
2: Yeah, I'm intrigued on this. I'm very, very excited to hear what you have to say.
0: Yeah, well, according to science...
2: Hang on, firstly, have you tested this?
0: I'll be testing it today.
2: So we're going to get an update tomorrow?
0: Yes. So basically, yesterday I got home from work around 1 and I was just a zombie. I just laid in bed in and out of napping and then I struggled to sleep last night. And I couldn't work out what I needed to do to fix this.
2: Okay.
0: Because I was just so exhausted when I got home. But apparently 10 minutes is all it will take to give your brain a serious boost of energy that it needs.
2: Mm.
0: So researchers have found that just a 10-minute brisk walk can improve your mood almost immediately, which is genuinely what I needed yesterday. I was a little bit of a grumpy guts. It gets your blood pumping, increases oxygen to the brain, which helps lower levels of cortisol, which is the hormone that is linked to stress.
2: Mm.
0: So I'm going to be giving it a go today. I'm going to go for a 10-minute walk. I've also got like an hour walk planned as well.
2: But okay.
0: I'm going to do a 10-minute walk after the show today to see if that boosts my brain.
2: Yep.
0: But apparently when you're walking, that's when you come up with the most creative ideas. So we'll see how much creativity blossoms from my brain after my 10-minute brisk walk today.
2: I'm excited, yeah.
0: Yeah, but this is like based on a 2018 study published by the British Journal of Medicine, Sports Medicine, that found that these short bouts of physical activity can produce immediate improvements in mood, as well as researchers at Stanford University found that walking increased creative output by an average of 60% compared to when you just sit around.
2: Okay.
0: So, yeah, I'm going to go for a 10-minute walk, see how creative I can be, and I'll update you tomorrow.
2: Can you bring something to the show tomorrow that you think of on your creative walk?
0: Yes, we'll see if it helps, if I can actually be creative on my walk.
2: And I'll rate it out of 10.
0: Now, do I raw dog it? Do I listen to music or do I just listen to what's around me?
2: No, I reckon don't listen to music because you'll be distracted by the music or podcast. I reckon just raw dog your walk.
0: Oh, God, that sounds horrific.
2: Because then it gets your brain thinking and then...
0: Yes, it's true. You know,
2: so I reckon raw dog it and then... No, I'm keen. I'm keen to see what you bring to the table tomorrow.
0: We'll check in again tomorrow then.
2: Let's get to your news, sport and weather, and then we're talking all things Neil the Seal.
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1: Hey, it's Brooke Seychelle with your local news. A Mid-North man has been arrested after police allegedly found meth during a search at the Cadell Training Centre. Officers say around 50 grams of the drug was found in a vehicle parked at the facility on Sunday. They subsequently searched his property in Spalding, allegedly uncovering a firearm, ammunition and more drugs. The 40-year-old has been charged with multiple offences and faced court in Berry yesterday. Meanwhile, a North Moonta man has lost his licence after being caught speeding on the Copper Coast Highway. Police allegedly detecting the driver doing 160 k's in a 100 zone near South Hummocks on Saturday. The 26-year-old man was reported for driving at excessive speed and will front court at a later date. This comes as the state's rising road toll has got police appealing for drivers to be more considerate of the road rules and each other. Our roads have claimed 61 lives so far this year, compared to 40 at the same time last year. Two of those fatalities happening on Far North Roads. Inspector Mick Turnbull of the Traffic Services Branch says a majority of the fatalities have been outside the metro areas.
13: 60% of fatal road crashes have been in regional areas.
1: A new research has found we're largely unprepared for future algal blooms. A study from Flinders Uni and ANU surveyed more than 1,000 people, finding significant gaps in public awareness of coastal environmental disasters. Researchers say stronger education and community preparedness will be critical as algal blooms become more likely due to climate change and environmental pressures. And the countdown is on for one of Port Pirie's biggest community events, with just a month to go until the Sala Winter Festival returns. This year's festival has extra significance as part of the city's 150th anniversary celebrations, with live music, arts, culture, food, markets and family activities all set to feature. The day-long event takes over Memorial Park on August 1st.
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14: Hi there, I'm Matt McDonald. China is playing down suggestions its missile test in the Pacific was a response to Australia's defence alliance with Fiji. The long-range test happened just hours after the deal was signed, raising huge concerns across the region. Foreign Minister Penny Wong has told the ABC it's a worrying development.
15: We do not believe this test is consistent with the view that Pacific leaders have very clearly expressed, that the Pacific should be an ocean of peace.
14: Meantime, the PM continues his Pacific diplomacy today with a quick visit to the Solomon Islands. Anthony Albanese will attend the country's Independence Day celebrations. A Melbourne football player is being remembered as an exceptional young man after succumbing to severe head injuries suffered in a local game. 27-year-old Nathan Fitzgerald had his life support turned off yesterday following the horror incident on Saturday. And social media platforms will again be the focus of the Royal Commission into Anti-Semitism. TikTok and YouTube will both front the inquiry today.
12: Your sport now.
14: Alex Dimonor's been left to lament another missed opportunity at Wimbledon, going down in straight sets to Italy's Flavio Cavoli. Cristiano Ronaldo's World Cup career is over after Portugal went down to Spain 1-0 this morning. The Blues are adamant they can bounce back and clinch tomorrow night's State of Origin decider, and the AFL Umpires Association is calling for players to be suspended if they make contact with an official, hitting out at the league's handling of the Suns Pies melee on the weekend. That's the latest news and sports.
16: Does the thought of crunching numbers after a long work week make you feel a bit like this?
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3: Good morning, it's sunny today. On the waters, easterly to 15 knots and seas around 1 metre. Your top 10s, Clare Valley 13, Whyalla 16, York Peninsula 17, Broxby Downs 18, and Port Augusta and Port Pirie looking at 19 degrees. If you're heading to Adelaide today, it's mostly sunny with a top of 17. And for your Wednesday, partly cloudy with top 10s ranging from 15 in the Clare Valley to 18 in Port Augusta.
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4: Now, we've got something pretty cool. We've got a family pass to give away to the Harrington Circus here in Port Pirie for the Thursday night 7 p.m. show. So if you would like that family pass to go and see the circus on Thursday, give us a call right now on 800-444-06. Because it could be yours, and that's a fun family night out. Mm. It's well worth it. It will be in Port Augusta next week, I believe, but if you're in Pirie and you want to go along to it for free, we've got the tickets for you. Now, coming up, Josh, we are talking...
3: We're talking, there's a seal over in Tasmania that's, it's going really viral to the point where it's attracting a lot of people around Australia flocking to Tasmania to see Neil do his thing. But there's a little bit of controversy with Neil, and I'll let you know what's happening straight after Sunny Federa. Give us a call now, 800-444-046.
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0: Sony Federa right there for you at 8:42 here on the wake-up call. That family pass for the Harrington Circus, we are giving it away to Celia from Port Augusta. Good morning, Celia.
1: Hey, Celia.
2: Good morning.
0: Oh, what are you looking forward to for the circus?
2: Probably the trapeze, and if there's any animals, the kids would love it.
0: Oh, the kids would love it. How old are your kids?
2: Grandchildren. My children are 30 and 39, but the grandkids will love it.
0: Oh.
2: Five, three, five, and seven.
0: Oh, amazing. Well, enjoy yourself. Have the time of your life this Thursday. But thank you so much for calling and winning that family pass.
1: Yeah, Celia, we'll grab your details straight after, so stay on the line. But, Caitlin, right now, let's talk about this viral seal honestly, it's making national headlines.
0: Neil the seal
1: in Tassie.
0: Yes.
1: If you haven't seen it, he's a big bopper.
0: He's a big boy.
1: He's located at 7 Mile Beach in Tassie, and he's just causing absolute carnage.
0: He doesn't like anything that's upright.
1: He likes to attack the poles.
0: Everything. And he just ends up in people's front yards. He goes and knocks on their doors.
1: Yeah.
0: He's a funny character.
1: Neil's taken out a couple of cars as well.
0: He's a big boy. He's like 1,000 kilos, I think I read.
1: So there's a reason why Neil's acting this way. And he's destroying everything in his sight.
0: Well,
1: he's a teenager.
0: Oh, he's a teenager. I was going to say, is he looking for love?
1: Oh, he might be looking for love. Teenage boys are, looking for love. So I'd say Neil's looking for love. He's getting a little bit rancy.
0: Feisty. Feisty boy.
1: But experts have come out and said the reason why Neil is pretty much destroying everything in his sights is because, he's just acting like an average teenage elephant seal. He's practicing normal dominance, Caitlin, and social behaviours that normal elephant seals do. Like, you see the chest puffing and, he's moving around the cars and the fences because he's preparing for adult life.
0: Right.
1: Now, I saw something here and I don't like it, and I literally just saw it 10 minutes ago.
0: Right.
1: There's people... Because obviously, the Tasmanian government, they don't want people to get too close to Neil. Because obviously, Neil's a wild animal. He's an internet sensation, but he still is a wild animal.
0: Yeah.
1: And there's actually, it's quite sad, but there's people out there that want to get him euthanized.
0: No, he's not doing anything
1: wrong. No, he's chilling. He's just kicking back.
0: I just Googled because I was curious on how much he weighed. He is actually 1,000 kilos.
1: Wow.
0: And he's not fully grown either.
1: Wow.
0: Elephant seals can reach 2,000 and sometimes 3,500 kilos.
1: You know what I love about Neil?
0: What?
1: He just lays wherever he wants to lay. Like, you've seen video footage of Neil where he just lays on the roads and he just causes traffic jams.
0: Oh.
1: He just doesn't care. And he just won't move. He won't move for anyone. This is Neil's world and we just live in it.
0: He's got main character energy.
1: I respect it.
0: Can we organise an interview?
1: We can try. I might even go down there to Tassie and check out
0: Neil the Seal.
1: Yeah.
0: What an absolute character.
1: I love him.
0: He's
1: good. But please
0: so
1: don't euthanize Neil.
0: No.
1: He's done nothing wrong. He's just kicking back.
0: He's just an animal living his best life.
1: There's signatures at the moment to protect Neil.
0: Yeah.
1: And make it. And I think it's gotten up to 30,000 signatures. So I'm going to try and find that and save it.
0: Yeah.
1: Shout out to Neil this morning. I hope he's doing well. Yeah. Bloody hell. Imagine
0: Daddy's listening, but if he is, we love you.
1: No, he's probably sleeping or punching on with
0: the pole.
1: He's
0: probably having a little bit of a sunbake.
1: Yeah.
0: Yeah.
1: Love, Neil. It's Magic 105.9.
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10: Samsung has been dropping some cryptic clues on their Instagram, hinting at what their next foldable device will look like. Will it look like a chocolate bar? Well, that's what it looks like on Instagram. But ahead of the highly anticipated Galaxy Unpacked event happening later this month, it seems a mysterious new shape is slowly emerging from the shadows. We know that for years the tech giant has been fine-tuning its foldable lineup, but what is next? Samsung suggests that it's not just another new gadget, but it's about extending the range of what these devices can actually do, making the whole experience feel completely natural, useful, and totally intuitive in your hands. So, what exactly is taking shape? I guess we'll see later this month. Get more info at techdaily.com.au.
0: 11 minutes until 8 here on the Wake Up Call. Good morning. It is a sunny, sunny day today with your top temperatures ranging from 13 in the Clare Valley to 19 in Port Augusta and Port Pirie. Your current temperatures at the moment ranging from, well, actually, it is 7 degrees in Kadena, 8 degrees in Clare, 6 degrees in Whyalla, 9 in Port Pirie and 11 in Port Augusta.
1: 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You just search up The Wake Up Call. That's all of our exclusive interviews that we do and just the best bits of the show, which I'm pretty sure the whole show is the best bits.
0: Yeah, the best bits sometimes. Is all of it, minus the ads.
1: We'll let you know what's coming up in the region very, very soon. Get to your nonstop at 9 and then we are out of here. But right now, let's play a bit of a Blink. Is it 182 or 182? I said this yesterday.
0: 182.
1: 182.
0: Blink 182.
1: That's right. What would I do without you?
0: I don't know.
1: I wouldn't survive. Right now, it's Miss You here on
0: Sweetheart.
1: Magic.

0: 4 minutes until 9 here on the Wake Up Call. Good morning. You're here with Kaylin and Josh. Hope you've had a wonderful Tuesday morning. Now, tomorrow on the show, Josh, we are talking, finally, he's back, Richard Pascoe, the Adelaide guy. I mean, look, the stand-in guy that we had wasn't too bad.
1: Hey, he was all right.
0: He was all right.
2: He got the job done.
0: Exactly.
2: That's all that matters.
0: Richard Pascoe joining us again tomorrow, talking all things tech.
2: Now, you will put your 10-minute life hack to the test tomorrow.
0: Yeah, see if it works.
2: And I'm very excited for that. Also, Pick a Box, that's coming up back after 8 o'clock news sport and whatever
0: tomorrow
2: morning.
0: We've got 23 numbers left to guess from. And that $2,500 cruise voucher is
2: Do you think
0: still
2: the cruise voucher will go off when I'm not here, when I'm away for 2 weeks?
0: I don't know. I hope maybe.
2: I want to be here for that.
0: When do you get back?
2: I get back on Wednesday the 29th is my first day back on air. So I'll have a lot of stories from my.
0: We started this before. For the 1st of July, didn't we?
2: Mm.
0: Yeah, so 30 days, it will be done before then. If it doesn't go off until the 30th.
2: Damn it, I'm going to have to tune in on that day at 2 o'clock in the morning. Very excited for that.
0: If it goes off on the last day, it could go off tomorrow for all we know.
2: Yeah, potentially. Let's hope it does. Your non-stop at 9, that's coming up after your 9 o'clock news, sport and weather. Ava Max is on the way. How good is Ava Max?
0: She's not had a lot of songs.
2: She's had a couple of bops.
0: But that one is probably her biggest.
2: Well, Tate McRae, she's newer than Ava Max. She's also on the way. Just keep watching.
0: She also doesn't really have a lot of songs. Oh. She's more well-known.
2: Yeah, she's got a couple.
0: Anyway, that's it from us. We're done and dusted. You can catch the full show on our podcast on iHeart or wherever you get your podcasts. But that's it from us. We'll catch you tomorrow.
2: Have a great day at school. Have a great day at work and be safe out there and enjoy the sunshine while we have it. And we'll talk to you tomorrow.
0: Bye.
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6: Hey, it's Brooke Seychelle with your 9 o'clock news. Police have charged a Mid-North man following an investigation at the Cadell Correctional Facility. Officers allegedly located meth and drug paraphernalia inside a vehicle parked at the site on Sunday. A further search was conducted at the man's home in Spalding, allegedly uncovering firearms, ammunition and more drugs. The 40-year-old man has been charged with a number of drug and firearm offences and refused police bail. He faced court yesterday. A night at Rotary Park in Port Augusta has ended with a trip to court on the cards for a local teenager. Police allege the 17-year-old damaged the park by doing donuts in a ute on Friday night. The vehicle has since been impounded for 28 days and the driver will front court at a later date, while an 18-year-old man has also been hit with an expiation notice. This comes as police fear vehicle safety features could be distracting drivers from the task at hand. They're appealing for motorists to take more care after the loss of 61 lives on the state's roads so far this year, seven of those across York Mid-North and Far North roads. Inspector Mick Turnbull of the Traffic Services Branch says distraction can be a big contributor.
7: That's certainly part of the fatal five, yes, and that goes to all sort of mobile phone use, whether it's alerts going off on your smartwatch, all those sorts of things are all part of that distraction.
6: There's good news for South Australian fishers these school holidays, with King George Whiting back on the menu across all state waters. A temporary spawning closure linked to the algal bloom recovery effort has ended earlier than planned, following updated scientific advice. Recreational fishers can now once again target whiting in the Spencer Gulf and Gulf St Vincent, while existing bag and boat limits are still applying. And a busy time for the York Peninsula Council, with one jetty getting ready to reopen, while another is preparing for closure. Ardross and Jetty is expected back in action next month as repair works near completion. Over at Edithburgh, major upgrade works are about to begin, with the jetty closing later this month while repairs are carried out. And making news around the state this morning, first to Adelaide, where Major Crash is investigating a smash in the Inner East last night. A 49-year-old pedestrian was hit by a car in St. Peter's. He remains in hospital in a critical condition. Meanwhile, the same beach that recorded SA's first H5 bird flu case has yielded a second sick bird. Test results are expected today after a giant petrel was discovered near Port Elliot over the weekend. And the state government has issued a code blue extreme weather response today and tonight across the state as chilly winter conditions continue. There's increased support available from outreach services and shelters to keep those sleeping rough warm and dry.
0: 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Now.
8: Hi there, I'm Matt McDonald. The federal government won't confirm where China's test missile landed in the Pacific, but says it was well away from Australia. However, Taiwan has posted a map of the missile's trajectory, which shows it landing between Nauru and Tuvalu. Taiwan's labelled it provocation and called China a bully. Donald Trump is confident he can help bring an end to the war in Ukraine, despite Russia intensifying its attacks. Ukraine will be high on the agenda at a crucial NATO summit starting in Turkey later today. Trump believes a deal is not far off.
9: I think we're getting much closer than people realize, and President Putin wants it to end. I will tell you that. Good call. And President Zelensky actually wants it to end now.
8: And social media influencers and content creators who travel to Bali have been put on notice after changes to Indonesia's immigration policies. People found posting content for revenue on a tourist visa instead of a work visa could be deported, fined, or banned from the country.
0: Your sport. Now.
8: World Cup action continues today with the US taking on Belgium. The winner will take on Spain in the quarters after their 1-0 win over Portugal. Essendon will begin interviews for its vacant coaching position in the next fortnight, with at least 10 potentials putting their hat in the ring. The Bombers are also set to make contact with former Swans coach John Longmire. And the Blues are first out onto Suncorp Stadium this morning for their captain's run ahead of tomorrow night's State of Origin decider in Brisbane. That's the latest news and sport.
0: The nation's biggest.

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2: 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But be quick, until Wednesday only. 20% off selected big brand TV and soundbar packages in-store and online now at Harvey Norman. 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
3: The Australian Aridlands Botanic Gardens is home to thousands of plants from Australia's low rainfall areas. It's also home to more than 100 species of birds, which can be viewed from two specially built bird hides. Take a short stroll through the gardens, around the visitor's centre, or enjoy one of the garden's guided tours. Open 7 days, Stuart Highway, Port Augusta. 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
7: Magic weather.
8: Good morning, it's sunny today. On the waters, easterly to 15 knots and seas around 1 metre. Your top 10s, Clare Valley 13, Whyalla 16, York Peninsula 17, Broxby Downs 18, and Port Augusta and Port Pirie are looking at 19 degrees. If you're heading to Adelaide today, it's mostly sunny with a top of 17. And for your Wednesday, partly cloudy with top 10s ranging from 15 in the Clare Valley to 18 in Port Augusta.
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